0: 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I'm telling you, ask for guidance. You no need to figure out everything you want. Okay, you no need to walk about you want. You don't need to you struggle, you want. Talk lol people. Talk lol man we you trust them. Talk lol maybe some pastor, some elders. Maybe some way only you look save se probably give him some good fly counseling to you. Tok lol man we you save se by only pray with them you only encourage me with them tok blo God. Okay, some friend we you save se I mean all Christian friend. Okay, me no talem se all nara friend all you no good pe some friend we you save se that you tok them mogata pali give him you courage pali inspire me with them some word blo God. Sometimes others only save Oli sabe talem liu things we you too emotional. Okay, play you look sabe or you notice him. Sometimes you stop inside your love, your relationship, or kope. You go inside them too much now. Emotion if you love you too much, feeling high too much after something you no notice him. So ask for guidance, ask for counsel, ask for instruction. Η πλανήτα μιστά τοκ τοκ λόλ πόι μιστά κύβιμ σαμίν καρέτσιμιν λόγωτα μισε τα γιούστα λόρ ρελεσένσιπ γινό άκτσι γιουάν μαρέτμαν νο γινό ουστέμ τα εμπλή λόλ σαμτίνγου ελ μαρέτμαν ολιστά παντελέμ ολιστά πινφόλφλεμ νο γιούστα λόρ ρελεσένσιπ ετε γινό μαρέτ ετ σαμ ολιστά λόρ ρελεσένσιπ ετ πιούρ γουστά παντελέμ σαμ σιτουέσεν ο σεμσιόλι ελ μαρέτμαν βινίς πιν ολ νο μαρέτ ετ. Or start relationship yet, but start to close something to marry man. After you look only better than them, only harm no good them, only struggle with them. Ask him guidance. Sometimes you meet too emotionally involved after him do not notice him. Something well, other people only sit down, only stop look. Ask him guidance, lol, olvla. Or man will you tell him, cray here. From Bible, say cray here, me wisdom. Hemi opot lo rote mi repeat him 100 times finish you just akamle mi look in you liu pe you no save yet consequence plem challenge plem. Proverbs 11 verse 14 em talamosem where no counsel is the people fall but in the multitude of counselors there is safety.
1: Ating him to got one more call I stop long line. Hello.
2: Hello.
1: Good morning. You calling in come where?
2: Nicole
1: in La Villanamo. 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You go ahead to give him ting or question we got.
2: You want them ask him one question. So, Prata, we start here. Yeah? You've been telling one text here, yeah? Jeremiah. So, you stop, lo, bell, lo, mama, lo, you. Let me say, why you come one man. Sometimes, all the relationship we stop telling. Sometimes, go to him, he got plan the life. He stop go, but you look a woman, please. From, but you are not a woman. From, he stop the Bible, but you never take it. So, all the relationship, sometimes, them you rightly tell it. Got some way. He calls him, true one, but it just come out with.
0: Thank you. Lo good fla comment mo question. Sort of question comment. Yes. Jeremiah 29:11 MC 4. I know the thoughts that I think towards you, say the Lord. Thoughts of peace and not of evil. To give you an expected end. Kodi permitting me to look all challenge, all trials. Kodi permitting all trials, all time in the relationship, lo. I make me to think. God by never override them decision making blimitu choices blimitu. That is why I give him to freedom of choice blimitu make him choice. Behemi tala morsim tu lo tok tok blem. That ways mol plan blem only more perfect than always more plan blimitu. Im do need him wisdom from God. Im do need him counsel instruction from God blo. Emi guide him to emi direct him to. You try to imagine him God or someone to a guide primitu. That you all tourists will come to one place where you to stall one tourist attraction, one place where all tourists will come to visit him. Or tell no save Changolo Polycon Chatlem. But you to now to a guide him to save. Rote away him to Karamota and to lead him over in Chatlem. Pa yung tuko yung dusyom lokata waterfall, pa yung dusyom lokata ol nasiviru, ol pichin, pa yung dusyom lokata ol flower, pa yung dusyom lokata sam attraction inside lo, pa kaya wabim tulidi mo kata inside lo, mo forest. 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And yes, of course. But that time tu sa megem on choice blim tu and tu full down lo problem tu full down lo challenge and te plan te man te to lienta li full down lem. Blo enta lo sam relationship while putum behind putum aside counsel or instruction from God or Only no into relationship with them God. And only fall down lo sam, only end up lo married and go divorce back and fall down lo sam challenge. But yet, you know, minimal seems that but you give up lo walk about ya lo genia. From God, I mean, no like him divorce. God, I mean, no like him. Violence inside the relationship inside the married life. God want them. God me wish for him to enjoy him marriage where him bless him, him initiate him, him start him. The very beginning, be time sin he enter him wole he enter him cut him blow iten. Tete devil him make him to look him marriage or someone something where him very dangerous him no good. And tete he got divorce, he got separation. Lol married life, hemi from devil hemi enter him blot destroy him home. Hemi been make him lo very beginning blot destroy him home la atamo de mif. And hemi sta play lo same game blot destroy him home de day. Family de day. Thank you lo comment mo question we come. Him to sta move go lo last point. Point number 6 hemi talamo sem choose purity. Purity hemi not just physical. And me also all thoughts blimitu, all words blimitu, all intention blimitu. Okay? And me about himself choosing to honor God even when it's hard. Okay? Even when everyone else is doing the opposite. Tete young people. Tete you mitu, he had to look him people only call or direction blo honor him God even when life he had, even when people only talk no good logata or people only against him. Tete everyone only go the same direction. Everyone only follow the same flow of life. Everyone only involve the relationship with got violence inside. Drinking, smoking, all sort of things inside them. Tete he had to look young people or those who start the relationship only honor them code the relationship logata. Serve them code together. Honor them code. Obey them code. Tete hat to imilo game people only choose impurity over law. Influence the life lo wole. First Thessalonians 4 verse 3 and 5 emitalamosem. For this is the will of God, even your sanctification, that ye should abstain from fornication. Minusha one relationship you stand them tete. Minusha one activity you stop entertaining no relationship you. But family is time you talk about a marriage. Im sa talk about them one something where me holy and pure. One something where me honorable high blue God. Sacred high blue God. And 1 Thessalonians 4 verse 3 kasem 5 em talamo sem that em will blue God. Plow him to live one life where me pure. Abstain from fornication. And verse 4 me say that every one of you should know how to possess his vessel in sanctification and honor. Not in lust. Okay? Not in activity where me sinful life, Lord God. Also, verse 4 me say, even as the Gentiles which not know God. Last point, as you stop summarize him story and blimitu. And talamo sem keep Christ at the center always, every time. Good time, bad time, richest time, poor time, healthy time, unhealthy time. Keep him Christ always at the center. Lo end of the day, if Christ is not at the center, something else will be. You know what you find him out. So suppose Jesus Christ is center lo relationship with you, lo heart and mind with you. You hear but you find him out. So he got one different something is that lo heart to you, is that lo place where God is stable. Even lo relationship. That you look at relationship, you know, safe. Relationship, you know, healthy. You hear but you come to him out. So yes, Christ is that lo center. Different something. Something else is at the center of our hearts and of our relationship. So you need for him to involve the prayer. Pray together. Pray for each other. Study what we go together and grow together spiritually. Encourage each other the faith, the relationship with God. Colossians 3:17, and whatsoever ye do in word or deed, the action or the work for him to do all in the name of the Lord Jesus. Give thanks, giving thanks to God and the Father by him. Tete plan de relationship you had to you look at that fla boy, that fla girl, that fla man or that fla woman. He pray with them friendly. He put them time to pray. You all a man together call the church. Involve lo church activities, involve lo all activity or program we emi God center. Assume to start close. Dating emi no. About them being perfect families. Let me give him out some seven fla ways to honor God while dating paper. Mita lem limitu tete. Ina got one man lo crown a perfect. Mimi sa tok toka mi one sinful man. Ina got one man mi perfect. Even pastor, one elder, one priest or whoever is up. Lo crown ina got one limi perfect. You mean everyone mi sin and fall short of glory of God. And when they tell you say, you know, you enter one dating way by me perfect, you know, got sin inside, you know, got no. Wall blow sin into live them. But as long as God me central relationship, central heart and mind, me too, by me always help me to always guide me to. Dating is not about being perfect, it's about being intentional. Okay? Being truthful, being right. You won't always get everything right. But when you choose to honor God, He will guide and instruct you to every step of the way. So you know, don't rush, don't settle for less, don't go area for emotion blue, feeling blue. No, slow down. Tete plante young people only rush inside of some relationship, only enter of some big problem, big things where he had only come out them back again, only hook up them. Don't settle for less. And don't forget God. And when I tell you this morning, or the topic is, είναι μας φόγωτεμ σε κότου ή και από τεμ love story βλίου. 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Plan the things in chat with my coty place me with them. And my problem is with them topic going to go through them, say, coty guide them. You meet everyone and help me to instruct me to with them wisdom, knowledge, and understanding where me holy from heaven and with them talk talk plem or some guide plem to or some counsel for life plem to. May coty place me everyone who you stop listening and may coty place me where you ring, but give him comment or question. And may coty continue to help me to. Lo relationship with him to stop them, lo family with him to stop them. May God by blessing him too. Thank you.

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One time where you may dedicate them, long come together, more discuss them, more carry advice, more encouragement, long all different range, blow topic, long life, long one family, long married life, more all good fellow fasting, long parenting, long navigate through long all gather challenges, where he may build him up strong relationship, more promote them good fellow well-being, long one family. 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

Himena you just a follow him me fun what to life program with my company blong alisi serangi we been stop cut since long after past 10 minutes the long morning kasa one time long after past 11 the long afternoon but again we are pleased to stop a listen come thank you to my company blue yula national broadcast radio van watu we him stop all time long educate him informem mo in the tenem yo no forget them to you stop with me jila kastana some radio friend be you Pambai yemi tu in a long time yemi tu jene manekis program limi tu church service program me pambai yemi tu katsa long half past 11 kasa one time long 12 o'clock yemi katsa news team lo VPTC with the Magada National Apishama News strat one time lo 12 o'clock himena hemi one name we pambai yemi kat throughout long the day morning mo we are pleased to stop listening come back again the you we just tune in or you we stop listening come might you stop long house for you You stop at Tuninica, you stop at Reti Batekema, early lunch for you too. You pass him one nice fella early lunch today, or where place you stop at Lesenica. Thank you to my company, be you. Pamba Yimitsukam Nablo Genema, Nikis program, be me too. We have a church service program.

Miracle Family, we welcome you this hour, our blood devotion. We thank him, Papa God, from opportunity, blow Mimi share him, talk, blow hang with him, you. We pray from Tabo Spirit, me interpreting, talk, blow God, blow heart, blow you, from where you miss have you understand them. You may have your understanding teaching blong God this morning, this day, this hour, lo name blong Jesus. Lo our blood devotion in here, me take him text blow me from a book blow Colossians chapter 3 verse 23, Colossae. And me read him. He tell him say, and whatsoever ye do, do it heartily as to the Lord and not unto men. And whatsoever ye do, do it heartily as to the Lord and not unto men. One name you make him from, say, you make him from Papa God no more. You don't make him from man. You don't make him from man. You make him from Papa God no more. May I want him, place me, read him, tell him. So this hour blood devotion, me want to tell me, want to share him, topic me call him. Workplace ministry. Workplace ministry. Or ministry God he call me Lohem. The ministry that God me give him lo you. Ministry me talk about where you may live every day. What fashion you follow him every day. And follow up lo you me. Me a reason me call him workplace ministry. Follow up lo you me, follow up time. You spend them lo full up day blow you lo place lo marketplace lo workplace blow you full up time you no stop lo house you wake up lo morning you like get up you hurry up you go lo place blow work blow you you go lo market blow you place you me sell them something sometime you me go lo garden blow you so me call them say one name ministry. One name you serve ministry, God he put him low you. Let me give low you from life low you. God he expect him from say you me must influence him or you me must light you me must show him light low you. Low one him place, any place you may stop low him. From you your life belong God. And you light the world. God he tell him, say, you are light. You are the light of the world. So any place you may stop them, let them light blow you, he shine. So, and let them light blow you, he change them every dark situation around the place you may stop them. The workplace blow you, the market blow you, the community blow you, do any place you may stop with him. Any one place, God he call him you. You stop the office, you want teacher, you want nurse, you want doctor, you want government worker, you work the one office. Any place blue ministry blow you now. A mere place God he call him you from you me show him light blow him low place here. The office blow you, God he call him you blow show him light blow you. As a nurse, the hospital, God he expect him you show him light blow you, light blow him, low hospital. As a teacher, God he expect him you show him light blow him through low you, low hospital. You work the one office, one private office, or you work the government office. God, he want them you. You show him light blong him. The office, you missed up work. Bible tell him, say, you temple blong God. Spirit blong God is tap inside of you. Bible tell him, say, you are a royal priesthood. You want priest blong God. So, you light, you temple,
you priest. So any place you Mr. Blem, any no man only call him pastor no more. You too, you priest belong God. God he look him, you say you temple belong him. God he look him, you say you light belong him. You light belong what? God he look him say. You want priest belong him. So anywhere you stop, los church, los road, los market, the place belong work, los bus. Anywhere you stop, anything you stop, make him, you let him light blow you, he shine. Any place blow ministry blow you now. Any place blow ministry blow you. Ephesians 6, let me read him Ephesians 6 from verse 5 to 8. You want them, you listen, even as me share them. Me pray, say God by a blessing word yellow heart blow. You say, servants, be obedient to them that are your masters, according to the flesh, with fear and trembling, in singleness of heart, as unto Christ. The place you walk, the place you stop, the place you make him service. Verse 6, tell him, say, not with eye service as men pleaser, but as servant of Christ. Hear him. You servant blow Christ. You pekinini blow Christ. You born servant blow Christ. Doing the will of God from the heart. With good will doing service as to the Lord and not to men. To service you make him, knowing that whatsoever good thing any man doeth, the same shall he receive of the Lord, whether he be bond or free. God emi reward them you. Suppose the office blow you, you honor him with a way, with a fashion blow you. With a way you me dress, with a way you me talk, with a way you make him blow office blow you, full up holy. Write him letter from, write him application from work, time only receiving work finish, full up time only absent low work, full up time only give him excuse low work, only no call low work. Someday you only wake up low bed or only get up. Only if he say, oh, only should stop low house. Only let go work, only apply from. Work only pay him. Some only stop low work. Only let go table or get out, only go follow him. Another staff blow gossip, blow talk. Let go work, only suppose make him. God, Amy, word from God, he come to you. Be faithful, lo ministry God, he commit lo you. You walk as if you may walk from God. You know, walk from man. From one eye, stop looking you. The eye of God is seeing you. Walk, do it, and whatsoever you do, do it heartily, as to the Lord and not unto men. You walk lo one of his. You want teacher? Are you faithful? The teaching blow you?

to men. You know, make one name, you make you place you walk. Yes, you walk from men, but God he tell him, say, you go show him light blow me. You go no, you go honor me with them way blow you, with the fashion blow you. He tell him, say, with good will doing, with good will doing service as to the Lord and not to men. Not with eye service. Suppose you supposed to make him walk blow you bear. When him happen, you know make him. But time you start looking one leader blow you, or one boss blow you, or one master blow you, start calm, or office blow you. You start making him as if only you start behave as if you walk. No. You tell him you want Christian? You tell him what you want picking blow God? Los church blow you? You make him one name God, he put him blow one name department, you start blow him? You start make him one name? You faithful or no? Lo one name ministry God, he put him low hand blow you. God, he me call him you to ministry. You mean show him, say, what would you make him? Amy blow, honor him God. You sabi say, lo book blow Daniel chapter 11 verse 32, you mean look, Daniel, Amy honor him God. With him way blow him, with him walk blow him. After only honor him, only make him. President blow, blow plate, blow country blow him. You mean read him? Let me read him from you, Daniel 11. Daniel me make him cool up time, only recommend him. Only find him excellent spirit, Lord Daniel. Excellent spirit, only find him, Lord Daniel. From Daniel, Amy 1. Amy honor him God with a walk blow him. But suppose you way you start walk the one office, you know show a ministry blow God with him life blow you, with him fashion blow you. Man only knows how they. Daniel chapter 5. Amy only find them say, for as much as an excellent spirit and knowledge and understanding, only find them, Lord Daniel. Amy start with them. Look at verse Daniel chapter 6. Say, then this Daniel was preferred above the presidents and princes because an excellent spirit was in him, and the king thought to set him over the whole realm. Daniel, Amy no play, Amy no joke with them walk blonde hair. Amy honor him, Papa God, with them way, Amy walk, low office blonde hair. Can this be said of you? Low place blow you? Low office blow you? Even low market blow you? Even low school you want teacher, or even you want student? God, let me call him you. Low house, you want married woman? God, he call him you. You may make him disciple. Low action, low weight blow you. Jesus, he tell him, low book, low Matthew, chapter 28, time you read him from verse 18 to 20, he tell him, say, you, he say, let me tell him, let me send him you, you go make him disciples. How now you make him disciple? That is, suppose you ain't no karam good action or good faction. Good fashion blow you no straight. The place blow work, you come, you go late. The place blow work, you give him an excuse every time. You first, every time you make him one excuse from one name, you know, suppose stop, low work blow you. But at the end, low manage, you collect him salary.

0: You want ambassador blow Christ. Suppose you bomb back again, finish. So God expect them you, you re low way blow you, you stop winning. Full of money come low. Side blown God. Time only look fashion blow, you only look where you believe him. Only interest blow, serve him God, you me serve him. From time only look, we blow Daniel, lo book blow Daniel, me reading finish, me tell him you, lo book blow Daniel chapter 6, verse 30. And me tell him say, only look, lo Daniel, only look say, me got one excellent spirit. Lo we blow him, lo fashion blow him. The fashion blow him. Man, lo place blow you, only have a talk good. How good you are, lo place blow you, Mr. Blame. Lo office blow you, lo community blow you. All man only have a trust him, you say, time only put money, lo hand blow you, blow. You hold him. Only come back, only look him money here, say Mark. Time only giving you, lo one assignment, lo community blow you, or even lo club you stop blow him. Only come back, only look him. Say you want straight man, or you want Kiaman man. You must make sure. Proverbs chapter 3, verse 13, it tell him. You must make sure. Say you align him. Life blow you with him. Word blow God. Proverbs 3, 13, it tell him. Emi tell him say, he good. Say, happy is the man that findeth wisdom and the man that getteth understanding. Suppose you one man blow wisdom, you wise. Jimmy Savage say, God he expect him you mommy. You may make him disciple blow him. Blow one in place you may stop blow him. And God by make him you happy. God by encourage him you. And may I make him from Daniel. Me me tell him you. So all man brother blow me. You need blow align him. Way blow you with him word blow God. Way blow you with him life. One him God he expect him from you, mommy. From time all man only look and way blow you, only glad from say you want Christian, you know man blow care man. You want Christian, you know man blow care man. See, God he tell him say, me read him something. Lord book blow Proverbs chapter 16, me read him from verse 2. And 3. All the ways of a man are clean in his own eyes. Yes, way blow you, he clean, lo eye blow you. Way you fashion blow you, he clean. You think, say, fashion blow you, you're right, no more. You want him, you make him straight. But the Lord wear the spirit. Amy, Papa God, no more, he stop look. Check him, say, why way blow you? Amy, right with him, what with him, way blow him. Verse 3, tell him, commit thy works unto the Lord, and thy thoughts shall be established. Committing work blow you, you go to Papa God. You say, committing work blow you, go to Papa God? Or no? Suppose you know faithful to work blow you, you know say, committing work blow you, you go to Papa God? Suppose you know straight with them fashion blow you, you know say, call him God, and me help him, you lo place blow work blow you. Lobu, you must share him. Make sure. Jesus is telling him, make disciples. So how now you make him disciple? I mean, through low fashion blow you. Time or money look you, low place blow, work blow you, low market blow you. Say you want straight man, you want straight woman, low business blow you, only start a trust him you. The way you make him, the talk blow you. You tell him, say, you may come to so time. Time here he come, you only look you. Oh, you know, Kiaman blow time. You know, Kiaman blow work blow you. You make him disciple. You make him man only like him, Papa God. You make him man only like him. Say, oh, man, yeah, me want Christian. But me follow him, we plan him. Me want follow him, fashion him, me make him. So you must make sure. Say, fashion blow you. Amy want good fella fashion. That man, if he please lo him. You must be man or woman blow integrity. You man blow, you honest. Man blow integrity. One name you tell him, that man he look at him, same mark, he no different. One name you talk, lo man blow you. Him same, only know, only trust them. But suppose you know man blow integrity, you know man blow more, you know got moral, man, you know, serve a trust him, you know, serve a full and way blow you. So God is calling you to meet the ministry as a priest of God, as a royal priest, lo one in place you start blow him, lo marriage blow you, you must honest with them husband blow you, you must honest with them wife blow you, you must honest lo marriage blow you, blow take care lo family blow you. So you want priest. You want man blow integrity. God he put on responsibility he go lo hand blow you. For you me must make him, you me must fulfill him. One him God he put on lo hand blow you. Suppose you know serve a make man is having look, say you know one man, you know one upright man or one straight man, lo fashion blow you. You purpose blow on God, lo life blow you, you serve defeat him now. You start defeating now. Suppose you need him wisdom, you start asking God from wisdom. Asking God from wisdom. From James chapter 1, verse 5, he tell him, say, suppose you need wisdom, ask him, Papa God, to give him you wisdom. How now you may serve a make a ministry God he give lo you. In the book, Proverbs chapter 28, verse 8, he tell him, say, whoso walketh uprightly shall be saved. You walk straight, you walk right, emi no kiaman walk, and you live right, emi no kiaman life, emi no life, lo man, he knows how to trust him you. God by help him you, lo way blow you. Time you sing out lo him, lo any situation you miss tap lo him. So me call him you this hour. Say you need him. Lo understand, say God he call him you. Blow ministry, blow him. And me tell him, say go lo world, you make him disciple, blow him. Lo workplace blow you, make him disciple. Lo marriage blow you, make him disciple. Lo business blow you, make him disciple. Time man only look you, only look action blow you, only look fashion blow you, only look place where you walk, lo place blow work blow you, where God only look him light blow God. Only look him. Say ye one straight man. Only look and say, you know one man blow care man. Only you one man blow integrity. Ye one honest man. So all families, you will stop listening to me now, yeah. Suppose you confuse law. How now? You may leave the ministry God is committing, lo go lo humble you. You need lo pray, you need Bible tell him lo book lo Psalm 119 from 108 say the word belong God. Is a lamp unto my feet and a light unto my lamp, like my path. You need him talk, blow on God. Blow, Amy, guide him you. You need him guidance. You also need him. Proverbs chapter 11, verse 14, he tell him, You need him counsel. You need man blow counsel you. Lo way you me follow him. You need the counsel blow God. Counsel blow man blow God. He me tell him say, where no counsel is, the people fall. But in the multitude of counselors, there is safety. You need him counsel. How now you me live him life blow you blow pleasing Papa God. God, he committing ministry blow him. He go lo hand, one hand blow you me. Let me tell him you finish, Lord. Colossians 3:23 say, whatsoever you do, lo home blow you, lo market, lo business, lo place blow work, lo road, whatsoever you do, do it heartily as to the Lord, not to man, and not unto men, to God no more. One name you serve, make him. Lo marriage blow you. You honor him, Papa God, with him or no? Where you make him work blow you, lo place blow work blow you. You honor him, God, or no? Fashion blow you. Lo home blow you, lo family blow you. You honor him, God, or no? From God, he call him, you blow. You want priest blow him. You light blow head blow wall. Image lo place me anywhere you stop, you must show him light blow God. True lo fashion blow you. True lo way blow you. True lo action blow you. True lo talk blow you. True lo way you me dress. Show him light blow God. Honor him Papa God with him light fashion blow you. You know swallow man. Show him one honesty. Be man blow integrity. Be man blow moral. And then.
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0: Alumo welcome lo VBTC News Bulletin. Department lo Water Resource Katwan National Water Quality Laboratory we open lo week ya lo Lukanville. Rani Taviti he report.
1: Emi first time we laboratory all semi piltong Sanma province pung strengthening water quality monitoring mo standard pung drinking water. Minister Blong Lands Rick Timako Mahe italem se pilting ya pambai help pick one lo make him sure se ikat safe mo clean water long country.
2: Though he is small, but he may represent one important role inside the society to manage quality water. Lo informing you me when them standard the water you start to say me safe or not. And he may be very important lo one government that one such infrastructure lo sabe informing the people blame lo when them on stability.
1: Emi say kat wan la protri finish long pot fila pe ipin tamets long cyclone mo earthquake e make em department long water resource e ting long kam build him long Lukanville we kat all future plan long hem e stop finish.
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1: Mr. Erickson Sami, director of the department of water, italem long talk from him say ikat pick fla wok we building a Mumbai make him long people ikat access to clean mo safe water.
3: Facility here will support water testing for institutional water supply. 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
1: Mani blong building ya ikam long New Zealand government long ministry blong foreign affairs mo trade or MFAT we emi one amount blong over long 11 million vatu. Rani Taviti, VBTC News, Lukanville.
0: Policy make one strong appeal to every parent or leader long society who must work together quick time against them drugs we stop spoiling more young fella. Commissioner of police Kalsempong running make him call along week ya who make him day blo international drugs abuse more illicit trafficking day. Arita Chou, he report.
4: Involvement blo young fella lo use blo drugs also marijuana himika mantapikwan mo fula people all stop come victim blo him. From recent year, Commissioner of Police, Carl Shempong ran italem si every member of society, start lo house, ko kase mo lita o li mas work together, lo helpe mo liang fela.
5: So that day, we must stand up together. We make one promise. 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Then I'm going to surrender, I'm going to follow to play me. All drug addicts, drug traffickers. That Papa, you may continue to fight. All parents, you must stand up together. All churches, you must stand up together. Communities, you must stand up together. Government, ministries, all departments, you must work together. And police force, you must remain united to fight together with all different stakeholders. And together, Papa, you protect them all beginning in Yumi. From nation to Yumi, it's our illusion all beginning in the future, suppose Yumi. No
4: united lo effort bring me. 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
5: Papa, you know, so happen time, papa, hemi spend them 90% lo time lem after work lo kafo pa. 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
4: Emi se sapos people only no work together, pa country emi sabe lusu fulap mo lo liang fulap lo hem, iko lo tracks. Anita Chow, VBTC News.
0: Potfila City Council emi kasem wan new vla track plo 5 million fatu, plo strengthenem traffic management mo enforcement plo municipal pilo lo Potfila. 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
6: ceremony ani I'm between Foshan City, Lochana with them, Potfila City, for the one agreement with Ulepin Sanyam Lo June 2017. And part of the agreement now we supposed to be passed like this, I'm a sports complex, I'm funded by Olketa. And then now I'm a second request, I'm been requested, where Lady May I'm been requested last year, where I'm strengthen them. Compliance, especially on water, blow only make a more caramatol work effectively, more efficient, blow only comply, blow make sure say all citizens play me, only comply with them all regulations play me.
0: Council Italem se support the AMI part, blow get a effort, blow improve public safety, strengthen enforcement, more keep him good, Ota Lotown. Lady Mayor Jenny Regenfanu. Italem thank you lo leadership mo people plo Foshan City from support lo geta mo response lo need plo council ambassador plo China lo fanwa tu li mingang Italem se relationship ya pa mi stop forever
7: so our commitment is there we are not talk to talk we are walk the walk
0: council Italem se fio ko la pa mi make a big difference lo everyday walk plo woden I got all complaint blo loud noise blo music we office blo Potfila City Council li kasem we stop come out lo sampa lo town mo by council li got all meeting blo look look lem lo dian welin I got report
8: liquor license office blo Potfila City Council willi garie I confirm em long fee bid is in you see got complain mo plan the time me hard blo deal with them and the long low we got 18 category blo liquor we people is have apply long him mo long case blo waterfall Hemi apply long category D.
9: Lo mi confirm mating mi receiving one lo residence lo Malapo. And then we got one lo state house. And lo state house mi vlay sutemo from any Olgeta lo Panyan. Panyan Beach Park. So one in Beach Park so nay comply with them one who is like she did call Olgeta Lopez Hill and he applied from one waterfall bar. Waterfall bar category play when he apply lemmy category D he should finish low 11 o'clock low night.
8: One long time resident blong Malabo State Michel Kalwarai, italem long VPD sinu se noisia, hemi disturbem big one Olgeta.
10: The issue no noise pollution, amica namonte le amica mon el sistema lo welfare or well-being of people. People le gam lo live long ele, lo stop white the family le. Tami le gam si la control lo noise pollution, ele one issue ele was addressed.
8: TBDC News Sikasem comment blong owner blong waterfall bar Lobes Adams se only give him 14 day long Potfila City Council blong hemi save operate kasem 3 o'clock long morning masupos inokat pali tekem olgeta ikolong god
11: you want to operate kasem 3 a.m. but municipal sustenance will love him 11 a.m. so now I'm play with lo council let me respond because me play him 14 days lo council and suppose 14 days and elapsed by me go local. Lo find them out, say, who we right and who we wrong.
8: Mr. Adams, italem se Potfila, hemi one commercial space where tourism of visita, where he come with them, new money, plong contribute, plong economy.
11: Time you got one commercial space, also Potfila, hemi one international space. All tourists, all visita, li come. Okay? And, being a Christian country doesn't mean by you must convert them all visitably come to Christianity. Okay? Because misabe se full up acumen and misaround lo emen. Okay? Suppose where you become too conservative and religious, but you never got visitor. Visitor, you bring new money, go low on economy. Vanuatu, you may not export them anything other than kava. And so you may rely heavily on new money from visitors, okay?
8: BBDC News, Sikasem owner Plung Tolvin Shop, Mo Planet 107, Plung Comment, Pehemi Semi Prive, Plung No Comment, Minister Plung Internal Affair and Trunapwat, Italem Long BBDC News, Sehemi Awares, Police, Mo Port Villa City Council, Police Subtilim Ishia, Polemo Lo Plung Olgeta.
0: Ministry Blue Health is the work lo Mental Health Act, lo addressem increase lo number of people where we got mental problem or sick lo tingting. Thompson Marango, he report.
12: Acting Director General of Ministry of Health, Dr. Santos Warrie, emitalem tuk-tuk along international drugs abuse, mo illicit trafficking tei. Emitalem se Mental Health Act, emiblong atresem number plongol people who will seek long tingting, will stop como plant especially long port fila.
13: Ita tuan Mental Health Act, is a go before parliament. And Mental Health Act, yeah, as we pass long November, long emite care long issue on semena. And by helping me with that, long anticipate long, give me some keeping sambala man way, or the out long thing, long only taking good care long kita long straight place, or me with training or next to doctors, long you look at them good kita. Evo there now so far me with them.
12: Doctor Santos emitalem sika three different kind drugs, well call them soft drugs, mild, with them hard drugs, more cut all different effect long people will take them.
13: From what time you smoke them too much push weight. Why you look man where me no look, then you look. But they want small table start look as you know. Small table on the start look as you know. Why you harem some doctor where you may no harem, but him no more in harem. Why you smell him something where put one akakai or senda, where he may no smell him, but him no more smell him.
12: Long forward long police, more student will stop long Saralana, long Makemtia. Dr. Santos imi mekem example long effect plong marijuana tay mani mi tekem. Imi talem si olketa wili tekem tumas, oli save mekem ol something, wepay save affect yung family, mol nara people.
13: Iko ako iko long time, iko long critical point, wehemi toxica, long marijuana. Toxicity level. After all, istab look, big show, we look on nine scale. We never look before. Very pretty. And then by kele talem si, brat, since you got them knife, you got the money you did, or got the mama blue you did, or papa blue, or thinking blue you did, why you got everything wrong all the way you wanted. Probably wrong with this. So every big man knife, you sacrifice him. Life or whoever way. Every is the time then low walking. Every all outcome long toxic business long crash. Every bush.
12: Issue blong mental health, and we want something with people stop discussing all time. Motalem si ino kat one straight place. Blong olketa will get sick long ting. Blong olisabe tekem treatment or stop long em. Thompson Marango, FBTC News.
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6: One very happy Sunday parken lo yume okata kutkutku fala citizens lo republic lo Vanuatu. Happy Sunday lo where place you stop lem throughout lo Kandria. You where you stop lo hospital, you where you stop lo correctional detention center. Or you stop lo school, where place you stop lem, invite them you. Lo you join with me again, Pastor Paul Steve Albert Bagaribu. Lo you have joined again, lo harem. What lo God in relation, lo community transformation, lo healing of the land. Enjoy him, one way you stop having lo this very moment. But me like lo you join with me again, lo harem what lo God. Before you me do begin, me like me invite him everyone, play me power heads, lo pray. And let us all pray. Our Father which art in heaven, hallowed be thy name. Thy kingdom come, thy will be done on this earth as it is in heaven. Give us this day our daily bread. Forgive us our trespasses, as we forgive those who trespass against us. And lead us not into temptation, but deliver us from evil. For thine is thy kingdom, the power, and the glory forever. Amen. God bless you, families. Where bless you, stable him. Me like Lord, you me to join again, bring to harem. Message for God, in supportive for one where might you been harem finish. Lord church gatherings, whether Lord Sabbath or Lord Sunday, Lord tape Lord today. Me like Lord, me join again, but me like Lord, take me to now Lord message. Lord community transformation, more healing of the land, where me one must. Inside Lord life, Lord me to and me to must take him up responsibility. Allow him go to me. Let me transform him life, blame me too. More renew him mind, blame me too. Blame to say, understand him. When I'm not good and perfect, will blow God. Let this for the world where you me to live for him. Now, time to start talking about when I'm not happy, will blow God. Question, but by me come, you more me. Pastor. My dear one young fellow, we used to listen. When I'm not happy, will blow God. Where Romans to me. Let me touch him to Romans 12, verse 2. Yeah. Me like to turn the Bible. Let them Bible, let me answer the Bible. 1 Thessalonians chapter number 4. Verses number 3 down to verse 4. Answer blame me, Mr. 1 Thessalonians chapter number 4. Verse 3 down to verse 4. For this is the will of God, even your sanctification, that he should abstain from fornication, that every one of you should know how to possess his vessel in sanctification and honor. Answer blow question blow you when you stop asking. When I have a perfect will blow God. Answer blame where Paul have given him the church to Thessalonica. Me like blow relate him. He come to you one where you start question. Lo verse number 3, I have tell him what him. Will blow God is even your sanctification. The word sanctification means to set apart. Okay, but me take me come lo pizza blow me too. Adam was misplaced. Is in his original position, authority more power inside the garden of Eden. He me fall down. He me lose some position here. And me lose some power, authority. Now time God me come. And me replace him back in Adam through the Jesus Christ, Son of God. You see, sin emi separate me to what I'm God. So God emi must offer one sacrifice to carry me to come back. Restore back dominionship, authority, more power ya. He come back lo yimitu. Now, lo yimitu, yimitu stop lo life ya na ya. Today, when we stop to talk ya. He gets something where yimitu must let go lo life lo yimitu. Yimitu must be sanctified. Yimitu must separate from sin life. In order blo, God temi sabe, put back authority, more power, more put back you lo position. Lo you or someone leader inside the community, the church, more the family. That moment that you need to stop entertaining what happened in the community of sin, we are separate from God. And suppose you start trembling, you want to handle and work for God. God, by telling you, minus of you. You never confess. You never admit him. You never reconcile. When you go start clapping man in the church, you start telling him, hallelujah, praise the Lord. But you got one, something you know good with them, you, with the brother, play you stop. Sister, play you, chief, play you. Why name you something humble in me, blow, tell him sorry. Fruit, blow, Holy Spirit, I'm talking about. He shall know them, not by their gifts, but their fruits, their works. So the word sanctification means set apart. You must separate them, you. Conform them, you. Not to the pattern and not to the standard of this world, but be transformed and conform to the standard of heaven in order to block God and miss away. You should more bless him life, blow you, community, blow you, my nation, blow you. Suppose you may entangle me to with them sin affairs, and you may try and blow you, may talk about name, blow God, friend, brother, or sister. You number, you make him God and become one idol, but you never had a prayer, blow you, because you never follow him. Protocol, we address him God. We invite him God. He come to nation here, come to community here, we come to one on life. So the Thessalonica, I'm telling you, Thessalonians, the will of God, even your sanctification, that he should abstain from fornication. There are two kinds of meaningful fornication. One is spiritual fornication, where you tremble, you serve him God, where you serve him Satan to same time. More physical fornication, and post marriage, where man and start with a woman, but they're not married. They're not legally married. They don't got blessing, block God, the life, the toilet. That's why you must get marriage. The man and must come out, the post marriage, blow come, the blessing marriage. Verse 3. For this is the will of God, even your sanctification, that he should abstain from fornication. That every one of you listening should know how to possess his vessel in sanctification and honor. Friends, brothers, and sisters, message say strong to us. The first time that we heard this message, we heard say hard to us, blow me, give him up some blood, character, blow me, cultures, blow me, fasting, blow me, behavior, attitude, blow me. Let me match him one and wait, talk to God to tell him. Very me hard. Maybe like to go to church. Because that's one point, me must surrender no more. I mean, responsibility for me, but me must keep him up every Sunday. Suppose me want to experience him. But me want to serve him more. Or got the revelation, mysteries inside of the word of God. I have to fully sanctify. Me must allow him, Holy Spirit of God, to me sanctify him, life for me. Me want, me must tell him, say, hey, me no want him. Hey, me no want him. Hey, me no want him. He must come out from more for you. You must confess him out of heart, play you, come out of mouth, play you. Then, Baba, you safe. And then, Baba, you come one holy vessel. But you say, how not play you some vessel here. Your vessel here, the way we got him, you want him. Family, hear me message, blow God. Mr. Kimmy, what do you hear me meaning, blow? Doctor, I say, what do you hear me will, blow God? Will, blow God, is to be separated from the world. Why should we be transformed in our mind? Question. That the Bible, book of 1 Thessalonians, chapter number 5, verse 23. You are so fortunate. This is the word of transformation and healing of the land. But I must base on transformation most because healing, Baba, I can easily. But roadblock healing, I can.

We should act like Christ, behave like Christ, and live a life, a lifestyle of Christ. We should have the mind of Christ. Family, it is mockery to call yourself a Christian, man or woman, but yet living in sin. You need to be transformed right now by Christ. No one can label himself or herself a Christian, yet still enjoys the life of sin. No, that is not the way. Or something where Baba is spoiling life for you. Am I gossiping, chairman, swearing, stealing, drunkenness, whether lo cover, ombru, alcohol, or smoking, marijuana or cigarette, fighting, adultery, and fornication. Or something that you must stop. Something that you must transform out of him. And let God transform you inwardly by a complete change of our mind. People of God, we must understand that our mind is the battlefield, whether it wins or loses the battle. Our mind is the gateway to the heart. That is why it needs to be transformed or cleansed by the blood of Jesus. If your mind is cleansed and sanctified, it will always pass the right messages to your hearts and will allow you to make the right decision or make the right choices all the times, and your discernments will be very clear. But suppose your mind is not transformed or is not cleansed, you will always receive wrong information to your heart. You will have problems after problems and never have peace in your life, even with your family. By life for you, one chief, one elder, one leader, but you're not stable, but you're not at peace. So I made me one message when giving me come, very, very important. Not even a question, why will happen after transformation? Why? Or what will happen? Sorry. What will happen after transformation? Each believers will have to move up higher to the next level of faith according to his or her preparation. It simply means one will have to ascend up into the hill of the Lord. That the Bible book of Psalms 24. Go back to the Old Testament. Psalms 24 verse 3 down to verse 4. We have seen the same. This is for a study or message for transformation. Psalms 24, verse 3, go down to 4. Hamitalemotsem, who shall ascend into the hill of the Lord? Or who shall stand in his holy place? He that hath clean hands and a pure heart, who hath not lifted up his soul unto vanity, nor sworn deceitfully. Family, message be clear. Question becomes, say, who you now or what number it happened after transformation. And sometimes they say, all believers, you know, each believers, time after transformation, Baba, you may move up to higher, to the level of faith, according to preparation, you may one. And me simply mean him say, you may must ascend up into the holy hill of God. And my name to read him Psalms 24. Who shall ascend into the hill of the Lord? Or who shall stand in his holy place? He that hath clean hands and a pure heart, who hath not lifted up his soul unto vanity, nor sworn deceitfully. Okay, that will get clean hands, will get pure heart, but he shall go up that mountain, holy mountain of God. Matthew 5, verse 8. Hamitalem, blessed are the pure in heart, for they shall see God. Inotalem, all good works for you, all religious work for you. No, Italem, the purity of the heart.
or one day when you keep him blow worship. No, he tell him the purity of

the heart. Blessed are the pure in heart, for they shall see God. End of story, full stop. Moses, even though he accepted the call and was transformed and anointed through the fire to be the deliverer of Israel, yet he had to go up to the mountain to receive messages from the Lord. Then the Bible book of Exodus, the Old Testament reading, chapter 24, verse 12. Very important for me to take notes. Family, my friends, Mr. Upcostrate, Mr. Help Me, what a word of God today. Let the Bible, let me explain the Bible. Precept upon precept, families, suppose you want to grow. You listen good to the word of God, follow them good carefully, instruction by Mr. Khan. Exodus 24, and line upon line, Baba, you grow the faith, play you. Verse 12, and the Lord said unto Moses, come up to me into the mount and be there, and I will give thee tables of stone and the law and commandments which I have written, that thou mayest teach them. So Moses, though he accepted the call and was transformed and anointed through the fire to be the deliverer of Israel, yet he had to go up to the mountain to receive messages from the Lord. Look at another example back in the life of Jesus, the Son of God. He is the Messiah. Jesus is the only begotten Son of God. After teaching and preaching each day, he had to go up to the mountain or solitary places to pray, asking power and wisdom for the next day. Then in the Bible, of Mark 6:46. Transformation. What will happen after transformation? You know, stop, Proplasia. I mean, one ongoing process, people of God. You don't even need to one church program, but you stop, no more, no. I mean, one on continuing process. And we must own all time. You, also one leader, you must get secret time, blow you, play you, go up the mountain. Blow you, take them instructions from God. They plan their leaders, you must have no more the blow mountain. Mix with them, crowd. How number you are important, you speak. That's why I plan their parks like very easy, because you yourself, you never got the mountain, spiritual mountain yourself, to have the instructions from God. God is willing to give you instruction. God is willing to give you works or words for your nation, for your community. But lack of understanding, my people perish. Hosea 6, I'm telling you now. Okay, Mark 6, 46. You believe say in John? Message for today. And when he had sent them away, he departed into a mountain to up to pray. Jesus here, picking the block out here. After the war flame every day, he sent them out to people to go out. He made pagan, he must go up the mountain, blame me, pray. Seeking more power, ready for the work of tomorrow. This is our example to follow. Leaders after transformation. Christian walk of life is one by one business. Individual believers will have to go up the mountain, Mount of Transfiguration, to gain the mountain top experience. As you can see or read in Matthew 17, verse 1 to 13. You got time, you read him. Matthew 17, verse 1 to 13, when we talk about the Mount Transfiguration. Once you are up there on the Mount of On the top of the mountain, spiritually speaking, you will be able to hear the voice of God through audible voice, Matthew 17, verse 5. Visions will come, dreams will come, discernments, or by means of other spiritual gifts given by the Holy Spirit. The nine spiritual gifts mentioned in 1 Corinthians 12, verse 1 to 11, and you will also bear the nine fruits of the Holy Spirit. Ready to meet the Lord in the air. Family, transformation comes with
its responsibilities. In order to move up to the next level of faith, we need to carry this responsibility on our shoulder. The own shoulder, believe me too. Our responsibility is to fast. Second is to prayer. You shall be looking at the scripture reading here. Matthew 17, 21. Acts 12, 5. Acts 16, verse 25 to 26. Acts chapter 1, verse 14. Let me repeat it back in the verse of the Bible. Matthew 17, 21. Acts 12, verse 5. Acts 16, verse 25 to 26. Acts chapter number 1, verse 14. For conclusion, you cannot continue to finish or to fish in your shallow, muddy water, expecting to catch the new fishes. It is impossible. You must move up out to the clean water and launch into the deep. 2 Timothy chapter 2, verse 3 to 4. Luke chapter 5, verse 4. 2 Timothy chapter 2, verse 3 to 4. And Luke chapter 5, verse 4. Me and Jimmy, you write them down. You read them over the passages. So for conclusion today, families, transformation is given by God. And it's written black and white in the Bible. For those who wanted to move up to the next level of faith, that choice is yours. Let him turn the Bible, believe me to God, Deuteronomy for a close. Chapter 30. Deuteronomy chapter 30. We hope so you enjoy a message. Chapter 30, verse 15. We go down to verse number 19. See, I have set before thee this day life and good, death and evil. In that I command thee this day to love the Lord thy God, to walk in his ways, and to keep his commandments, and his statutes, and his judgments, that thou mayest live and multiply, and the Lord thy God shall bless thee in the land which thou goest to possess it. But if thine heart turn away, so that thou wilt not hear, but shall be thrown away, and worship other gods, and serve them, I denounce unto you this day, that Israel surely perish, and that Israel not prolong your days upon the land, which thou wast possessed of our children, to go to possess it. Verse 19, last verse. I call heaven and earth to record this day against you, that I have set before you life and death, blessing and cursing. Therefore choose life, that both thou and thy generation or thy seed may live. So family, choice Mr. Bloyimitu, people of God, citizens of the Republic of Vanuatu. Transformation is given by God and is written black and white in the Bible. For those who wanted to move up to the next level of faith, this is our choice. God may not force me, but let me give him choice, Mr. Whether by telling him yes, your life, or you reject him. That decision is yours. All chief, all leaders of parliaments, government, community, the homes. Choices, let me play you me. Whether you may tell him yes, Lord God, or you may reject him, God. To perhaps will pray, you may to pray. Father God in heaven, thank you so much for your words. Bless your people, Lord God, to help them, Lord God, make them the right choice. Lord, may I live your life when you're holy and pleasing to you, God. Papa, bless them, managed member of PPDC. But thank you to us. Lord, freedom here, more opportunity here. Well, it's about allowing, Lord, may I come all time, certain word. Instead, Lord, this is a radio broadcast platform. Papa, may you bless them. Board of directors, bless them. Every citizen, heal him. Anyone where me sick, we stop the house, the hospital, we speak him life more healing. Lord, him right now in Jesus' name. Father God, me will tell him thank you. Lord, you most because you now, you give him life here, but you give him all messages here. Bless him next program, but me will I attend the park again. Suppose me will play, me will I live this time, and me will I meet back again the next Sunday. We give you all praise. Glory when I come back, Lord, throne bless you. In Jesus' name,
you will start pray. Amen. 5902768 TTCL. But for the phone, 731-7149. To will contact me, suppose you interest. Will invite them healing of the land. Lo come lo village play you, lo community play you. You contact me, lo to will main contact for me. God bless them you, stay safe. We do meet back on the next Sunday at the same time. God bless.

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4: 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Let's bow down our heads as we take our opening prayer. Heavenly Father, thank you to every listener you tune in today. Heavenly Father, we thank you on behalf of every listener who is tuning in today. As we begin this new season of Success Power, open our mind to your truth and fill our heart with your wisdom. Let every person struggling with silence find strength today. In the mighty name of Jesus, we pray. Amen. You're welcome once again. There's a question I like to ask. Why do some people lose battles before they ever step into the battlefield? Why do some people lose battles before they ever step into the battlefield? The answer is simple, because the battle was first fought in the mind. Our key scripture is taken from Proverbs 23, verse 1. Proverbs 23, verse 1. And it reads, "For as he thinketh in his heart, so is he." Let's consider Romans chapter 12, verse 2. It says, "Be transformed by the renewing of your mind." He said we should be transformed by the renewing of your mind. So the big idea is this. Every great success begins in the mind. Every great failure also begins in the mind. Before a person quits, they first quit mentally. Before a person commits suicide, they first surrender mentally. Before a marriage breaks down, before a business collapses, before a leader fails, there is often an unseen battle taking place inside the mind. The mind is the control center of life. So, whoever controls your mind eventually controls your direction. And this is clear. And this is what I want you to understand. The mind is a battlefield. Full up man, only star lookout, no success. On the outside, while all is that fight privately on the inside. So success is not possible. The way you are. The enemy's attacks thoughts before attacking circumstances. Fear, doubt, depression, hopelessness, shame, condemnation. These battles are invisible but powerful. That is why the scripture says, "For though we walk in the flesh, we do not war after the flesh." 2 Corinthians 10, 3 to 5. 2 Corinthians 10, 3 to 5. So you must understand that not every battle is physical. Some battles happen between your ears. Point 2. Negative thinking produces negative living. Many people become prisoners of their own thoughts. They constantly tell themselves, "I cannot succeed. I am a failure. Nothing good will happen to me. My future is finished." Eventually, they began to believe those lies. The life you see externally is often the result of what has been happening internally. Point three, renew the mind changes the future. Renewed mind changes the future. God does not begin transformation from the outside. He starts from within. Romans chapter 12, verse 2 says, "Be transformed by the renewing of your mind." When a mind is renewed, that mind can see possibilities, opportunities. It can see hope. It can see progress. What God changes in your thinking eventually changes your living. I repeat again. What God changes in your thinking eventually changes in your living. I want you to take this into your heart, the success power inside. Never let temporal emotion detect permanent decision. Many regret begins with emotional decision. Wisdom pauses. Emotion rushes. Let me share a true life story with you. Several years ago, I got one man where Hemilusum job lehem unexpectedly. Within 1 month, Hemilusum relationship lehem too. Then financial pressure, it happened long him too. Every morning, Hemi wake up, Hemi feeling defeat. One day, Emmy decide, say, life here. Emmy no need him. Because Emmy look him say, life where Emmy live, you know what living. You got one day, Emmy sit down, Emmy start think about full of something, your life belong him. In a long time, phone blehem and me ring unexpectedly. One old friend, where two fellas been stopped the university. And me ring him. Friend here, me simply explain something long him, say, I don't know why I'm calling, but God placed you on my heart. That conversation lasted for 30 minutes. But it changes everything. The young man later admitted, I wasn't looking for money that day. I wasn't looking for advice. I was simply needed someone to remind me that my life still matters. Today, he is married, employed, serving others, and helping people overcome depression. What change in this young man, in this young man's life? What change? His circumstances did not immediately change. His mind changed first. Perhaps today, the message is describing your situation. Maybe nobody knows the battle you are fighting. You smile in the public, but you struggle privately. You encourage others while you feel discouraged yourself. You have considered giving up. Listen carefully. I said, listen carefully. The battle you may be fighting, the battle may be real, but I have something to tell you. But defeat is not your destiny. There is hope. There is help. And there is a future for you. There is somebody ready to take off that burden from you. He says, come unto me, all ye that are heavy laden, for I will give you rest. The person I'm talking about here is no other person but our Lord and Savior, Jesus Christ. So, if you have never given your life to Jesus Christ, the greatest decision you can make is to surrender your life to Him. Because true transformation begins when Christ takes control of your heart and mind. So if you're listening to me, I want you to repeat this salvation prayer with me. Say, Lord Jesus, I come before you today. I confess my sins and ask for your forgiveness. I believe you died for me and rose again. Come into my heart. Be my Lord and Savior. Renew my mind. Transform my life. And help me to become the person you created me to be. In Jesus' name we pray. Amen. Congratulations on that giant step you have taken now. If you repeated that prayer with me, you just made the greatest decision of your life. Please send me 3 prayer needs. We want to stand with you in prayer. You can send it to the following address: newbat.rccglfcmlp@gmail.com. 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Join me as we pray this success prayer. Father, Heal every troubled mind. Restore every broken heart. Remove fear, anxiety, depression, and hopelessness. Give us hope. Give us wisdom. Give us courage and clarity. Help us to win the battle nobody sees from this day onward. In Jesus' name, we have prayed. Amen. Parents, teachers, pastors, and leaders, never underestimate the silent battles people carry. A kind word may save a life. A listening ear may restore hope. A moment of compassion may change someone's future. I take this closing prayer. Lord, thank you for your word. Help us guide our minds and fill our heart with truth. Strengthen every listener and lead them into purpose and victory. In Jesus' name, amen. Please, before we go, I want you to remember that you cannot control every circumstances that comes your way. But God can help you. And that help comes through Jesus, our Lord and personal Savior. So, when your mind is renewed, your future becomes transformed. 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I want to encourage you to join us next week. And we believe by the grace of God, you'll be blessed. The topic which the series we'll still be looking at is the battle no one sees. And the topic again is the most dangerous conversation is the one you have with yourself. Until then, stay blessed. God loves you. And bye for now.

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Good afternoon, Lumi, everyone. All good for the listeners, blow Radio Vanuatu, all good for the citizens, blow Vanuatu, start law, Torres, Casamanichum, we establish in always law. This for the program, blow Sunday 2 p.m., what block out, we stack them out throughout law. All nation, blow you, me, Vanuatu, me, take him, Chinese, blow welcome you and greet him, you. No name, blow God, Papa, beginning in Motapu Spirit. As you may tune in, the word block out. Whatever place you stop, sit down, and just bow heads. Lord, pray as you meet to come before God. Lord, pray, you may pray. Thank you, Heavenly Father. We pray, praise you, tell him thank you, Lord, this beautiful day where you came, Lord, me for me, for this have enjoy him. Some Lord, me for the Lord Church, some Lord, me for the cattle, some Lord, make him. Full up, Lord, me for the Father, where he commit him all get at the table. Haram, what blow you, God Almighty, me for like commit him life, blow each and every one, Lord, mighty hand, blow you, Jesus. You bless him, prepare him heart, blow me for us, me for receive him, talk, blow you, with a good heart, with a one good for the soil, where me ready, blow one seed, and me fall down, where me grow. God Almighty, right now, Lord, me for like commit him, every individuals, come against him, every evil forces, every power, blow hell and darkness, come against him, every spirit that is not of you, Jesus. Release him out, let them be each individual only listen the word for you, Lord, this afternoon. Thank you, Father, the word for you. As me will ready, blow receive him. If I give him your praise, glory, honor, your name, please, sweet Jesus, me will stop pray. Amen, amen. Thank you, Lord, everyone will start listening up, Lord. What blow God, Lord, this afternoon. Anything where you may make him under the wall, yeah, God, and you watch him, you may day and night, and you never sleep or slumber. And God, we need to stop save him. God, the nation, yeah, motto, blame me to him. Tell him, long God, you need to stand up. By him, he still watch over you. Me to whether you need to make him good or no good. God, blame me to him. He still watch him. You need to. So, Lord, life, blame me to the day you need to need. Lord, live one life where me holy and me righteous. Lord, face, Lord God. Matthew 6:33. And me tell him, seek first the kingdom of God and all his righteousness. Everything shall be added unto us. So, Lord, this afternoon, family, it's time, blame me to him, short, blame me to share him what, blame God, but Paul, let me write them, Lord, Ephesians 5:15, let me tell him, blame me to must live also, all wise man, make good use of every opportunity, let me one opportunity, now your way, talk, blame God, let me stuck him out, blame me to take him in, Lord, body system, blame me to, also, let me help him spiritual life, blame me grow. Every day you need to struggle or you need to try hard, blow. Feed him flesh, blow me too. Grease him good, oil him good, blow him. He look nice, blow. Man, he look you me too, but spiritual life, blow me too. Him important, blow him to feed him, blow what, blow God. Amen. So, me want them to take me too, low one scripture, and we start, blow Luke chapter 4, verses 42. And me one well known scripture, suppose we. LWM is the preaching, Lord Church. Talk blow God by me come, blame me to lo, any angle, blow life, blame me to might by him come, blow stick him, me to him come, blow challenge him, me to him come, blow help him, me to him come, blow correct him, me to Bible, let me tell him, talk blow God, him, sample, same knife, where me sub to side, him, stick him, me to coincide, Lord. Bless with spirit, my soul, blame me to, or flesh, blame me to him, meet. So, Lord, this. Afternoon, me believe that talk, Lord God, me light, Lord, let blame me to by shining rod, blame me to feed him spiritual life, blame me to by me, give him you me to good for that thing, thing all time, blame me to walk about, let him sleep, let him kakai with them, let help him you me to grow, Lord, spiritual life, blame me to Luke chapter 4, verses 42, and me read all same. And when it was day, he departed and went into a desert place, and the people sought him. Came unto him and stayed him that he shall not depart from them. Me read him, blame me to one more time. Luke chapter 4, verses 42. And when it was day, he departed and went into a desert place. And the people sought him and came unto him and stayed him that he should not depart from him, from them. Let them God, Papa, begin in the Mutapu Spirit. Let me bless them reading. Reading a hemi short. But hemi describe him how. Or oh, Jesus yet, hemi. Hemi must outlook crowd. Hemi must go stop one, bless him one. Hemi must go. Blow.
sit down quiet lo one quiet place. Blo hem mi save got time hem one with them papa blo hem. Scripture mi challenge mi mi to Thomas. Full up time mi to need him crowd. Full up time you need him blo you call local friend blo you one family blo you. Time afternoon is to come. Telephone ring finish. Oh, by you meet the police. By you meet cover the police. Oh, you meet 311 PR the police. Oh, by you meet the police. Block them one class. You every time you meet to look out them crowd. Oh, you meet to look out them old friend. Just blow. You meet to enjoy him time. You with them old keta. And suppose you meet to look out the life. Play me to. That full of something you need to talk about with them old friend, blame me to, then the story goes on and on. And by you sick story and they come back, you come different by again. But the blessing of Jesus, I saw him one good for example, you need to. And I tell him, say, now time day, he come, he me out, the crowd. Bible, I tell him, say, he out, now he go to one desert place. And all people only look out at him, only come, cast him, him place where he stop, him now, only tell him, him say, but he no more out, all get out, all same. For all people only look out at him. For him, he's not making a miracle, he's not making full of something, now all people only look out at him, only need him, him. But the life play me too, Jesus, and me set them example, yeah, the life play me too, that you need to work hard every day. You need to work, you need to one boss way me to walk lame way me boss lay me to lo time lo hour lo walk play me to but he come lo one time time hour lo walk play you and me finish and you must survey that someone and me own him life ya and any time lo you give him time I go back lame back again tighting lo time play me to lo one day and me 2 hours 20 minutes. So he me time me to shoot give him me call him, but you me to steal him every time. Eh? Give him me call work play me to give him me call all friends play me to give him me call all activities play me to and you me to take him every time. Eh? And you me to must look good that you me to steal him every time. I got him, give him play me to give him play. And topic play me to lot this afternoon. Me want them take him with him. You me to him it all same alone with God. Time you me to. Want them cut a time play me to quality time play me to with them God alone with God. Any one time where you spend them time, yeah, just blow. Might you listen to worship song you want lo room blow you lock them to. Might you want them go sit down lo one soul water and you pray. Might any you serve make him lo full up kind way just blow give him call lo God. Or you read him talk lo God. Or you visit him one friend blow to like share lo what blow God. Left them apart blame ding ding blame. Alone with God, and me one time where you want more with them, God. Apart from every something where you make him a full day, go cast him afternoon, and me one time where you give him with them, God. Me one time where sometimes you need to talk with him through the prayer. How now you need to communicate with him, God, through the prayer. So you need to look at reading, you need to, Jesus, and me go stop him one. Just play me talk to Papa, him. Just play me, tell him feeling, him. Just blow him, acknowledge him. Just blow. Appreciate them, papa, blame them, every something where me make them. Sometimes, in life, you need to not acknowledge them God enough. How nobody you need to acknowledge them God? Lo, time, blame me to him to start giving them. You need to come before him, blo, surrender him, life, blame me to him, blo, just blo, tell him, say, God, thank you, Lord, life, where you came. Thank you, Lord, roof over him head, blame me. Thank you, Lord, clothes, where you cover my body, blame. Just tell him, thank you, Lord, water, where you drink. Just tell him, thank you, Lord, God, Lord. Every small something where you cut because suppose you no look savvy. How now but you look savvy say Emmy hand block out the life play. Emmy all opportunity we got Emmy give him. So me want them encourage him you me to that time you me to keep him time play me to with them God alone all time where you me to stop alone with them God. Any time where you me to talk lo God. Time you me to talk with them God one good benefit out. Time you need to talk with them God, alone with them God, and me, you need to get more power. So more prayer, more time alone with them God, you need to get more power. God, and me strengthen them, you need to, God, and me come to level, blame me to blame me, mold them, you need to, and me shape them, you need to. Time you need to look back again, on Matthew 26, verses 41, and me tell them, say, watch and pray, that ye enter not into temptation. The spirit indeed is willing, but the flesh is weak. Sometimes you need to want them
got time with them, God, but spirit play me to me willing, but flesh play me to me weak. So first full of time, you me to lazy, could play me to pray against some spirit blow laziness, spirit blow disturbance, some something by me disturbing life, play me to got time alone with them, God. So every time, dog blow God, me encourage me to law Matthew 26:41, me tell him, watch and pray that he may not enter into temptation. For the spirit indeed is willing, but the flesh is weak. So you me too must watch out, Lord. Flesh play me too. How flesh me control me. Me too. You me too no allow him, but flesh me control me. Me too. Look a guy, lo story and lo full up something. Wait, disturb me. You look say hemi, disturb me. Me too big one, Lord. Prayer life play me too. Or time alone with them, God. So you me too must adjust them all areas, lo life play me too. Time you me too spend them. Time play me too with them, God. He got something and stop happen. But you never look lo eye, but you feel him lo spirit play you, by feel him lo body play you. Time you me to spend them time alone with them, God and me. Time where all destinies only stop shaped. Full of something lo life play where never been happen. You spend them time with them, God. You live on by all something only happen. You save much in them or someone. You save ding ding lem or someone. But things are gonna happen because you spend them more quality time with them, God. And time you need to spend them time alone with them, God, you need to read him word play him. And you need to read him word play him. Talk play him and show him you need to full up something, Lord life play me too. Time you need to read him Bible, you need to look say, full up people or Bible, where you spend them quality time with them, God. Only God, God, and me, power and all get a lot full of kind ways. Only God is power, blow, only move. Only God power, only God strength there. Only God anointing, blow, God. So time you need to, got time alone with them, God, remember full of something only happened, the spiritual realm. You got power, you blow, demonstrate them faith inside of you. You save speak him something way. You never look where you speak him. Demonstrate him faith inside of you. Faith that you believe him that something is going to happen. Faith and he built inside of you. Time you pray, you read him word of God alone. So faith comes by hearing the word of God. So time you spend them time alone with him. The spiritual realm, you got more authority inside of you. The authority and mean him say you got power. You command them or give him order or want something to him move. And authority, I'm stable. You blow. You save. Move. Iko close up, Lord God. And God, I'm become more close up, because you got this authority and power. Because you've been through a lot, and God, I'm got glory. Lord, every situation where you go through him, and you come one overcomer, and you come one conqueror, and you pass him full up. Test your life, blow you. That's why you got this authority. So without situation where you go through him, suppose you not been go through one something then. You know, save one of me stop talk about Lord this afternoon. But time you pray, you go through challenges, God and strengthen him. You go through him. You got authority power inside of you. First thing when me want them, you me to look him and stop like Exodus 34:18 and me tell him. Moses and me spend them 40 days and 40 nights long mountain alone with them, God. And when them when me happen, Bible and me tell him, say time me come down. All Israelite, all he look him, all him, one cloud, and he stop the face blame, and he cover my face blame, because he spend them time with them, God, anointing, power, glory, blow God, and he shine them every day. And that's one of my family's time, you need to spend them more time with them, God. You want them anointing, you want them power, you want them healing, you want everything, just got time alone with them, God. God, by him healing you, God, by him shaping you, God, by him me. You know worry lo every something blow all ya. All something ya by me come after. Unless and until you spend them time play you with them, God. Anointing ya hemi come blow hemi attract them every good for something. Seek first the kingdom of God and all his righteousness, everything shall be added. Every something where you save imagine them lo life play you. Every something where you save ting lehem. Hemi save come lo life play you. Time you spend them time with them, God. So time you need to spend them time with them, God, by you need to look wonders, all miracles that is have happened. Then you need to look story from Moses. You need to look, say, time he come down. He got this
power. Hemi got full of power inside lem. Hemi tok tok. Bible hemi dalem se hemi tok tok all Israelite all fright all fright because hemi stalo one nara dimension. Hemi stablo one nara rem blo life because hemi spend more time with them God. And time you me to spend more time with them God. Remember. Glory blo God, hemi rap hemi me to everything. Hemi cover them up you me to. Time you start walk about. Demon hemi frightle you, even devil hemi frightle you. Hemi look you hemi flee because you are covered with them anointing, with them blood, with them every something where you serve imagine them inside lo body blo Christ. Number two le hemi to hemi talem. Me want them take him you me lol heroes, three heroes where only God spend them, only spend them more time with them. God number two le hemi to lo. This afternoon hemi. Talk about life blo Elijah. Time you me to look life blo Elijah. Elijah me one man we hear me pray lo mountain top every day. Every day hear me contact. From one me contact. Hear me contact because hear me want them step away lo people. Hear me no want them to step. Hear me no want them man hear me to step him nothing. Now he Bible hear me tell him say hear me contact. Every time hear me go hear me pray. Hear me one man we hear me pray lo mountain every day. And result blo fellowship him with them God every day. Hemi me pray, fire me come down lo altar, and Bible me tell him say hemi bring him back dead, he come back lo life, that young son blo widow, and we want them encourage him me do today. You know God want something, hemi save heart with them God. You want the miracle, you want them make him time blo you pray lo mountain, pray lo one place where you feel him is safe. Out lo people, out lo crowd where you stop them, even all crowd yali disturb him you, even all crowd yali give him you all negative thoughts. Even all crowd yali lead him you equal temptation. Even all crowd yali save make him you backslide. But whenever we could lo life play me to the day that talk block out and remind them you me to play me to come out. Call a mountain top, call a one level where me high more play you meet him God play you. Got time alone with them God. Another one where you meet me one time you meet to look him. Him meet Joseph. Time Joseph and me locked up lo prison. Bible and me tell him say. Emi grow out, emi grow out lo become one prisoner, emi grow out lo life blo one prisoner. Emi come one interpreter, emi go beyond one dreamer, emi come one interpreter, then emi come one leader, emi come one governor inside lo Egypt. Families, that's how God by him bringing you out lo dimension yeah, where you stop them. Level where you stop them, him by carrying you from glory to glory. Hemi carrying you from power to power. By him carrying you from dimension to dimension. Him by carrying you go to a place where you never imagine him. Suppose you may look at all heroes yeah, where you may been talk about the day. First one, you may to look Moses. Number two, you may to look Elijah. Number three, you may to look life blood Joseph. Remember God, hemi enlarge him capacity blow you. Hemi enlarge him place where you pitch him tent blow you. Remember God blame me to hemi God of multiplication. Hemi multiply him one where you got hemi small. Remember 5 loaves of bread and 2 fish. All small something all same. You think say hemi nothing lo face blow God, but hemi matter big one because God blame me to. Hemi God to hemi multiply him something. Small survey where you got and people only tell them say no, you money in no school. As for me, me one women no school good, but me stand up the table tell them you. God and me survey and large money where you got now, yeah. And me survey multiply him unless you carry me come and trust me call a hand. Blow papa God where you me to stop 7 blow motto blow you me to and me tell them long God you me to stand up. Trust me go and trust me call a hand blame him by him make him every something where you stop thinking him. When you spend more time alone with God, he enlarges your capacity to do greater things than you used to. From when I'm supposed to hemi enlarge him, save blo, Joseph as a prisoner, as a servant, come kasem one prisoner, hemi come one interpreter, then hemi come one governor. Families, what a mighty God we serve today, lo nation blame me to, lo life blame me to. You stop lo one church where you feel him say, you need blo grow lo spiritual life blo you. Get time alone with them God. Topic blame me to him, tell him alone with God. More prayer, more power. Time you got more power inside you. Bible let me tell him I can do all things through Christ who give me strength. And talk blo God he never care man. Talk blo God he never
Leko yumitu lol promises blem God em istapol temple help em yumitu. God em istapol temple left em up ting temple yumitu. Temple yumitu em shot. Me want them you join a meal of prayer. Yeah. Suppose you feel him, you say, you want them, adjust them time, play you quality time, play with them, God. You know, save make them join me with them prayer, blow God, and me give him you, allow him you all time. Or good, play you stand up strong, Lord, ting ting, play you decision, play you give him quality time, you call God, Lord, this afternoon. You me to come before God, Lord, pray, me pray. It's your most gracious, eternal, heavenly Father. Me fle exalt them, you me fle tell them thank you, Lord, wonderful power, blow you. Talk, blow you, and me fle harem, Lord, this afternoon. That me fle need, look at time alone with them, you, Jesus. Blow me fle communicate with them, you. Blow me fle save, talk, talk direct with them, you. Blow me fle save, got encounter with them, you, intimacy with them, you, Jesus. Father, full of time, if I fail, but you, God, will you never fail me, Father. Some of me will establish in the days that Lord Torres Casama nature, me will, you know, give him enough time, quality time with them, you time, when me will cut alone with them, you enough been cut. But today, me will take him one step, Lord, me will cut time with them, you Lord, me will make him time, yeah. Every time, but me will cut every day, Lord, life, Lord, me will commit him some time with them. Help me for all commitments, blow me for help me for all life, blow me for you help me for God Almighty, blow me for stand up strong, Lord, decisions, blow me for God Almighty, right now, if I commit him, Kaufman, blow me for come, Gasemol ministers, with them president, the nation, blow me for Vanuatu, motto, blow me for me tell him, you me for stand up. And God Almighty, you shape him every government leaders, blow me for come, Gasemol chiefs, or me for all grassroots level. Kam kasem all doctors and nurses blow me fla, all police blow me fla, all mobile blow me fla, all he serve inside the nation blow me fla. Father, you heal him nation, yeah, you heal him all citizens blow Vanuatu. Help me fla, blow me fla, stand up strong, lo Christian life blow me fla, let me fla seek him you. All same word blow me tell him lo 2 Chronicles 7:14 that if my people who are called by my name will humble themselves and pray, seek my face, turn from their wicked ways, then will I hear from heaven, I will forgive their sin, and I will heal their land. And Father, me commit him, talk blow you, yellow mighty hand blow you, and you bless them, lo nation blow me fla, turn away. Lord, wicked ways, blow me for that. So that prayer, blow me for that. And by you, attend, Lord, prayer, blow me for that. Right now, Father, me fly commit him every sick people by only receive him healing this afternoon. Lord, deliverance and restoration, blow you. Only receive him, Lord, power, well, he believe, and faith, well, he can. Meet him all get all faith, all get all. Thank you, Father, Lord, this broadcast, well, he allow him talk, blow you, blow me, preach out, Lord, nation, blow me for that. Me pray from management, come kasem, all staff, so God. Bless them each and every individual inside, Lord, this broadcast, oh God. Thank you, Father, Lord, what bless you. Thank you, Lord, everything. Me fly give him your praise, glory, honor, Lord, name, please, sweet Jesus. Me fly stop praying, and everyone shout and say, amen, amen. Families, thank you to us, Lord, listen, Lord, what bless God, Lord, this afternoon. God, and me bless him, you. And by me meeting you back again next time, Lord, same time, all same. Amen.

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0: Welcome to special program ya where emi aim blong yumi celebrate em success blong olgeta leader mo people blong yumi lo Vanuatu long edition blo week ya long radio Vanuatu mi glad blo welcome em with emi lo place ya senior statesman mo former member blo parliament long first kasemlo 6 legislature long year 1980 kasem long year 2002 we emi still leader blong community blong hem lo Port Vila today mi welcome em Vincent Poulekon welcome long television blo Vanuatu mo radio Vanuatu mi save se you come out long central part long island blong yumilo Pentecost long area blo Melsisi first time introduce you lo mi fala long we are pleased now you've been school hem first time more when em work now you've been make em all same face for a work for you after the school
1: yes I'm some Italian me from central Pentecost non Melsisi me born long Melsisi here now and me start em school blow me long Santo me come long school long Santo me start don't way me start em school blow me long Santo long 1950 and long 1957 mi colon nome non New Caledonia then mi colon nome non New Caledonia e mi blanc coto blanc school long way le ciel school e mi colem scolia blanc cam 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casem long level blanc baccalauréat long scolia now and after that, I make him one special school where he called him a school long learning philosophy. It was here, long philosophy, long psychology. And after number 4 years again, long set long theology. And then school long me long level here. Then we finish long school long seminar Paita, Saint Leon. Me and them now, I go work. I go work long private sector and long society le nickel. I start work long blessed work on now. I start thinking now, I say no. Baba, I start continue long final work long me now long New Caledonia. Me must go back long New Hebrides, long country blomi. So see me go long way, bamba me can one. Tintin blomi stop now, say. From same time too, me stop harem, say. You must stop suffer long one situation where me stop person, long time long condominium. You must stop look, say, old man place, where you call them all indigenous people, long New Hebrides. Okataya, you me, as indigenous people, you me life long one special situation. From time starts long way long in Caledonia, me look at Kanak people, all Melanesian people, life long way different long you me man place, long New Hebrides. Also, I'm from where Milho Gata, Colicolon School, only got contact with them or kind development with the place long country long Gata. Whether all one day making business, only make them. Instead of talking along set long civil life long you me long New Caledonia. And that way me compare Mogata with them you me long Lisa, you find them now say. No, but me vela long way long New Hebrides. Me vela no got chance long make a business. Me vela no got chance long make a many kind activity or same long. Or same way with a long way long New Caledonia. All man place. All Melanesian people. Mo yet all Afkas, mo all white man too. Me vela staff school same place and me look over there. Life long way different. You me long lesser. You me could no more blanco work long plantation. The suppose no chance long make a business no more. So from them, me staff ask him go home. Me look now say no. I mean from way. I think he got something simple way he put him table you me blow me go make a business on same. Kokona me understand say got one protocol, one agreement between France and England where to allow staff long New Hebrides. So long place me understand say to allow long protocol long to allow he decide say Mumbai to allow staff long place long New Hebrides. Mumbai to allow not touch him all people or in call all indigenous people. French law Mumbai no protect them okata. British law Mumbai no protect them okata. Okata no subject long France or British law. British, yes. So, now, you make him say, you mean long say, you must make any kind of business. From Swiss, you make one any business, but you must make him under one law, long to Bella. From where you mean not right, long, use him law, long to Bella, or accent protection, long law, long to Bella. You mean not say, coincide long private life or semi long set long business. So, me look now and say, no, that was something not straight. You mean must try him long, come out long situation. Law long England, more law long Spanish. You mean man place, you must have a law long. No, she may say, talk long. To portrait play me. Alle, me follow course long low, long every server. Me go walk and start long 5 o'clock, the same 8 o'clock long server. Me and me again 3 hours in me, no New Caledonia. So, mi mo dem diploma blo mi no sa long lo na long level blo imi long way long de caledonia na ya mi mo dem kam wan lo yana so mi tok tok otem to la colonial power lo mi sa se mi ready blo mi kam long ne hebris mi sa hole wan book ko sem protocol italian se i mascat or wan native lawyer blo all native people se lan protocol ya el problema dem se i mascat all time wan lawyer blo all native people long prime long defend democracy
0: lo time ya constitution e mino constitution no, no, no, no, policing out them protocol
1: commotion o protocol franco britannique so mi understand as only dim one lawyer say doctor he come myself long to the colonial power ya say mi say come say oh yes friend say me to quick so can you come cat place play you by come long say me nominate me appoint me or say lawyer blong, all native people long we have this say mi sta go ko bim to lay married too long in find one mama long begin ya to lay married So I'm like I'm from Malaysia, long 1973. I'm doing work long way. I was one infirmier, long hospital, long in Caledonia.
0: Lo Castonbourg.
1: Yeah, where they used to recruit. So I'm here now. So like I'm from Malaysia. I'm work long hospital, long Port Vila. I'm now. I'm was a matron, long hospital, long Port Vila. The time here is l'hôpital français. Et puis l'autre côté, l'hôpital britannique d'un autre côté. So me naya, me come from Malaysia. Well, Katmania. Only appointed me as a lawyer. Lawyer, blong native people. Blong co defend the Mogata, long fight, long jurisdiction, blong to Bella. You got one special jurisdiction, I'm saying, call them the tribunal des indigènes, tribunal indigènes, indigenous court. So, Mr. Walk long, level here. But sometimes, too, time we got civil case, got problem between black men or you call them indigenous people, against them who are one Frenchman, one British man, or we must call long court long of Etana, British court or French court. So here now, and because the court now is up, tell him, say, we call them train court. If they say, I was under me, I was born here. And my name is tell him, say, we call long train court under. Train court here, he born last time. So here now, I'm tell him, train court here, say, tribunal conjoint, tribunal between Tuvala, long Tuvala colonial power. So Mr. Walker inside here. Mr. Walker, me inside here, long protect them right now, all people now. And you can something, time we got only complain, only look, say, some man, only some crown, Mogata. So me now, I'm by me defending Mogata, long set, long crown. You have seen me before. I got planned the plan there. Especially you me long Fati, long Santo, or long Malakula. Especially we got Trogataya or planters or Liko. So we start with Liko inside long crown, long katana. And I only complain now. So me now, say, only come look me.
0: In case you got dispute blow ground, but you know you stop yes, law represent them all people, indigenous people blow you near.
1: Meeting of work here start long 1973, can finish long 1980. As lawyer long old man place. After school blow me, become Lomlisa, you long work as a lawyer long all native people.
0: I come kasem law time where you come inside law politics. Mr. Vincent Boulekon, one of now any bring him interest to you yeah, he come inside law politics.
1: Oh yes, I'm interested. Time when Mr. we can work long in your same lawyer, long blessed. Meeting to long same time when you come lawyer, you say you look plan the problem. Plan the and you say every something fast long way away. Situation where you missed up. To the colonial power, to the decide long say bamba you missed up long situation or same not identity, you mean stateless. You missed up no more same. And plan something where you make him say you must go too long war. So when something you make him now say no. I think politics no more, you say make him say you put him end or something. Same time too, we got contact with them National Party, and me train too with them Waltalini, with them Donald Kalpokasa Kota, Tetarakutu, Baraksope, Kalkot Matas, plans to have one place long, one team, long. Fight now for independence no more. Enough long situation where you must have life. And me long place, me ask him long too, long old people blow you me, or same evil. Or young generation long tete say good long even like redeem book here where we call them protocol. Mr. Look long Malaysia too say all new generation long today even about our local school all no really interest long history long you mean long say long protocol ya and me ask them say good long mamba even like redeem even like look one way before you mean life plan. So Malaysia now Mr. No mamba situation here in Nostret. Let me be to get out them Bultalini or Gata. Me send with them or Gata. Well, I decide now long make them politic now. Same me always wish your Qatar leader WME long set long vanago party only come. Long bari make matting same story na mo long talem se tebe na I motivate me vela long me vela ask him independence or freedom WME. But time we miss out with Mogata, Coco, me vela make him program long WME. Long one them number by I make him after we independence come. Now me vela talk to Coco, miss up parem na say no. You got some talk long level long group long me vela na mo say I think in French school he finish. He make no more no one language no more. I mean by me just promote them no more English language. no English school. So please, now, me look now, say no, bamba in Australia. So we see when they independence, bamba in Maska two languages. Or bamba in Maska two kind school, yeah. Na ya plan de bikini blue mi sta bien long French school long set long English school ba ba mi must maintain mo ta se mi abi bra or mi make me no so like one system long school that's why na mi live my whole colleague blue mi

0: nouvelle parti ya wali kolem union des communautés des nouvelles hébrides so naya o kista po hedna long politique
1: lo you individually how now you can contribute blo help em nation blo you me ikam blo kasem independence blo hem lo year 1980
0: then we mi kolon politique ol semia spécialis blo en fait donc independence e bikwane you mi lo mesa mi sta fesem tu la colonial power tu colonial power be on alba la place ol sta fesem namo one colonial power namo whether french non pacifique or great britain so one mi kat one thing about independence play me narvela ikat narvela thinking about independence play me so you must make them sure say time by independence come back one time now so to let you get that will like must out one time now now there's something now say you must go explain him one him your independence more one him now thinking come play me say bambai mi ko long bambai mi karen independence all over la play me long island or savarem tok tok ya no sabia so one him something your independence more one him something your we freedom one him From what I start with, my French, my English, no, you know, touch my what I am. What I believe, I start with Bangis, I start with Maibo, I start with Pentecost, I start with Ambrim, where place. Only never look all white men here. Samuel, I'll never look here. All white men, I'll not forget that too. Administration long to the law, you know, touch me. You must have no more long all the land here, but them custom blame me. With them law, long custom blame me, tradition blame me, with them all chief blame me, long look at them life blame me, protect them, you me. You got public order, and that long. Low blong custom. The blong say, imise by now, you got one low blong to the colonial power about order, law to be la protection, la liberté, some right now, man. All the law, no sabe. You know, got one writing law, or you miss up no more long set long custom blue yumi. So the time that you go talk about, Zimbabwe must come free. You may come free blong one. You miss up good finish. Blessed up with long lesson, blessed up look at them people long villa. And one name your independence. Ale naya I must explain them one. Explain them ko no. I must have seen me no yet. Life play me no straight yet. Really will go by it men also when they molest life. Or they got him ya, him ya, him ya. Be only play them lay me say him not touch him. Or they make him business. Be him not say long business long at that. You will say something ya. Some will say yes, I think you will lay look. From what that time only come long villa, more long santo, you go no more long, long walk, long plantation ya. Look up long at them, sell out them copra no more. Suppose you know business, only say something. Look no more, so you go long store. Chinese will get store. All white men only got barro, only got ballon, got BP. Be me no more. Be me blanc retire. It time we tell him say no. You me too. You say make. You me say make store same. Ah, you me say make store same. Make business all same. Say okay. Ale, iko. Now is that understand? Say ah yes. He got need. So everyone now yeah. He me will like go around and walk to Thailand. Yeah. Blanc talk about explain them all long to the people. Now there's something now. Yes, he could long talk about say independence by him. The Mumbai also one him. Tuvela naya ikat tuvela community na. Independence pa ikam, you must go one people, one nation. The also one him don Mumbai tuvela group ya. One him Francophone side, one him Anglophone side. With our staff, all staff under long administration long British, nalvela long side long. Can administration ya? You know minimum say you become citizen long French or you become citizen long British. No, you no cut ya. On tell you no more say ni vela ya administration long kata, administration long kata. Ni vela crime long control them life long kata. Et maintenant, le blanc commun, non, on ne sait pas ce que c'est. 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Ben aku parti ting si. Tu bahasa tu. Mumbai one said you maintain them over the French school. Alain said you maintain them British school, English school. Make him too much at work like you. You meet again one system no more. One no more. One school no more, one language no more. You make it all same. Take a more talk at that. So I mean, Alain, please say no, I'm going to start talk strong. I said, no. You know all same. You must got to. But I mean, during long, all struggle long, I'm going to work with you. Mumbai, I'm organizing community with you. Long time. Alain, Alain, I'm going to talk to Blong se naeta mbamba imiko long independence mbamba France imo English only go out and mbamba help mokata no maki money le yumi merisina mbamba no kiwi money blong 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

0: penna sin school man buy me got money you mean no man buy me money in money blow France money blow England you finish now so oh yes karem independence you could karem freedom you could he me a one before la he dek pay gan
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0: 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independence
1: now we come kasem lo time where you me kasem independence Vincent Boulekon you been staple sem mem Pablo parliament blow you me where you represent them people blow you me lo Pentecost long first legislature kasem law number 6 legislature law parliament emia back law year 1980 ikam kasem law 2002 talk about some law kita achievement blue you law position law time ya
0: yes level non party too em good long talem se mi kretem mi vela out kretem plan party inside long different party ya mi by mi tegemak maybe in staff or some secretary general long Missionaries, UNP, Taninion, Koko, come the same time, no, 1980. 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Or not well, I stopped long government. And same time too, Agata full parliament he elected Maxime Carlo, or same speaker of long parliament. He my first speaker long parliament after independence, Maxime Carlo. And he long set long mitolanamo, Charlemagne mommy mitolan set long chair inside long parliament. Yeah, but he must cut one leader long opposition. So. Mitula namo staff na se ba mi para ikola election ho joanem na ale jera le man italem na se no bamba mi mi no ho le woke bamba you na ho le woke sem lida na opposition so long set long work lo mi we mi make min set long parliament ya mi set long independence camp long 1980 ho sem lida na opposition set long parliament and he had lo mi blong mi ho le woke from we mitula tu namo ya And two people inside long big fella majority long side long parliament plan something where you must control them good. So anyway, me been leader long opposition about 11 years. Me the same inside as me during long Katman long Waltelini, full Katman long Waltelini. He me or same prime minister and me or same leader long opposition.
1: You first leader long opposition, do you mean?
0: Tete amia mi no ting ting blong crossing floor ya. Mi no ting ting tu blong putu mene motion. Mi ting ting nama blong mi mekan work lo mi as leader blong opposition. Again same government. Then the time to be like talk talk strong, the hey no more. They don't play play with them in motion, you know, come along me. Me want them no more, so I'm by party where me lead them, I'm by carry majority of them. And through the majority now, this time I'm by myself take him over, Capman, long hand, long Walter Lini. Him and no more, him blow me. So him and now during 11 years. During 11 years, me hold him working as leader of the opposition. Problem no more, Capman no looks away. You know, them looks away. Function blow me, assembly that blow opposition. No looks in one of them looks away from where he meeting what budget blow me. Amy no give him any budget to come blow me, more no give him office blow me too. Get I may strong. You know, same now, yeah, yeah. Me will have been said, yeah, no parliament, no capman, one kind spirit, yeah, Amy very strong. From where Mr. Scam here along said, from one name, Mr. Column Democracy. And plan something with Mr. Plan him now. And the time here, you service even you strong, but you must service got opposition staff and right blame staff. And inside long constitution, you provide them, so you must get leader long opposition inside long parliament. So me hold them work here. But now said, government no looks away. So it take out budget for me. It take out office for me. Me staff no more outside. 11 years also me. After 11 years, now long September 1991, even got one motion, he come out. The motion he come out here, I mean, when I could party no more, he been put on bargain. Okay, he come ask him, me, say, what's the number you will support the motion, long, you will? Say, okay. And he put the motion now, don't take him out, while telling me, long position, long prime minister. After he call on election. He call on election, long 1991. Now, he may not election, he take him place now. He make him say, now, yeah, when I could party, he weak now, from we got division inside. So moderate party, he got majority long election plan. He must got one coalition. So first coalition, he taken place long 1991, and Walter Lini now, and he co with him, Maxim Carlo, long form him one coalition government. Me, Mr. Upside it. Mr. Upside it, and I am me, Mr. Inside long opposition with him, Donald Kalpokas. So long side here, he been hold him work long leader of long opposition here. More after now, some year after, me become minister. Me become minister long first some time with me call long Catman, long set me moderate, me hold a ministry of long agriculture. After, me hold them two ministry of long internal affairs. Some year after, me been hold them two ministry of long finance. And Ikoko, me too, me been speaker of long parliament. And sometime too, me take them small time position long president of long republic. Small time, no more long interim.
1: So you've been stable same one lol get a former acting head of state first time, yeah?
0: Yes, me small time, no more, yeah. Small time, no more, me hold them small work, yeah, as acting president of the Republic. But after him, yeah, now, me say, me tell him, say, all get a work for me, him, yeah, now, acting president of the Republic, yeah, more speaker of the parliament, more planet time, different ministry, long set, long government. Now plumbing, okay. Now lancer long politique, now long level long parliament. Lancer long outside. I say one MP long Pentecost. Me got to plan to work now. Say me staff say one MP. He must develop him island plan. He must got one own policy plan long development long island plan. So me look long level long national level, especially long island level. So we must find one way to make them sure say all people from Pentecost only got possibility to win him life long at only got any power long at all. If we look finish, say Copra, he no got from Pentecost. Small number long time, long level long so what happened after end up long hill, he no got any something. So please now me try to make him promote one product. Product here now name blame cover. Product here name blame cover. Cover before, all mania, all no savvy drink cover long time, all no savvy cover too. Plan de people, young generation, but you mean, or some specially, or get a church to, or you plug them, say, you mean no more drink cover. So you mean him, say, plan the place where he, all church is able to him, he no more got cover, he no more say cover, and no more say to long villa, or no say when he may cover.
1: Cover is that no more open to go slow time, yeah?
0: Yes, more of some island, or some long ambay, more my ball is a practicing get cover. And there is more long tana too, long tana. And now, you must make him say, cover here, and make a product where he must sell him. He sell him, market him, don't win him money. So he want big fellow work. time decide them long talem long people be me long pende ko so li planem kava tell me say no ham talk pot kava ni be something ya time be la tring ni ni be la old man or 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And me, you say, me, I tell you, one good fella, one strong team with me, eh? Well, I work as one team. I say, long bed. The time here, he must play no more long level, long politic. Group here, Buleko, and me did him party, and now, me, my product for him. You me, long Venoku party, play me, Mumbai, one him. You really must plan him, believe it, eh? No, make him say, all people really got one something, blow with him life long. Now yeah, one way stop now yeah. Mr. Telemol time lo yumi, longer than leader. Say one leader where you want them stand up as MP, as candidate, you must get one product blue long island blue you. Long you promote them, you cream no people blue you, all elector blue you, blow only stop only when you money left. And you can plan the plan you know, one island.

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Good afternoon, Bakken. Lo, everyone, we stop tuning Bakken. Lo, this afternoon, yeah. Me ni gibu boy na me want them take him time. Yeah, lo. Wishing everyone on good afternoon. Lo, we bless we stop them. Whatever activity we involve them, me want them wishing me one good afternoon. Lo, and continue me want them. Tell them thank you, lo, for VDC. We miss have a kishum time. Lo, miss have a remote block out. Lo, each and every one of us, we stop tuning back on this afternoon. Yeah. Again, we want them welcome everyone. Lo, name lo, God Papa, God begin ni mo God Abu Spirit. Amen. Me like lo, me tell them all sima that God am good. Despite lo, whatever challenge we stop go through them, whatever situation in life we stop go through them right now, might you stop. You got one sick, we start body blow you, might you feel pain, low body blow you, any accident or whatever situation in life, we stop control him. We like to tell him also that God is still good. As long as you stop blowing it, God is still qualify me to live for this life. Think about that, those who really pass away, those who really dead, all you know got this opportunity also me to have a chance, many decisions making life for me. We have a chance many we have a chance life blog about you me we missed up God me allow me blame me have a life so that I miss I make all better choices than all choices we make a mistake with me straight therefore me want them to tell them that God me good and he always good despite whatever temporary situation we need to stop facing now yeah God me always good and before you me come blow me share a small word to God. Me want them open them time blame with one prayer you me come before the prayer you me bow head to me pray God Papa blame blow is stable heaven me will come before you me praise you with alam thank you Lord God Papa from you God you tap me you holy you know got one God lo holy when bless have compare with them you Lord Jesus you God to you Papa blame play you God we stable come bless for you stable bless me blame praise you with alam thank you Lord faithfulness will life with you Lord. Thank you, Lord, love for you, for him eternal. Thank you, Lord, promises for you, him never change, Papa. Thank you, Lord, the plans for you, we've been planning a life long plan. Thank you so much, Papa. Before you blow me, if I hear him, you speak, let me blow back. If I want to tell him about that, me blow no straight, nothing, love is for you, Papa. Talk, talk, think, think, all actions for me, blow me no straight. Plan the time, if I talk about all friends, blow me blow. Instead, blow me blow, let him up, think, think, blow, me blow, always cause you about them. Father, I got disobedience for life from blood. I got pride for life from blood. One time, I play for the one when I play things in Mr. Red. And Baba, I got ignorance for life from blood. One time, I play just ignore remote play God Almighty. From prison, I play the mouth that I play in Mr. Red, Father. Forgive us, purify us from all our unrighteousness, Lord, I make him play worthy. Let me play have a remote play God Almighty. Thank God for forgiveness, Bill of John 1:9. Thank you so much. I promise you, please, God, Papa, that suppose me will tell you no good plan, which is blessed up tell you. You just forgive us from all our righteousness, God, Papa. Thank you so much. Father, and Father, Spirit, look, if I'm blessed, blame me. Come start with me, blame me, teach me, blame me, understand me, what play, God Almighty. Prepare a mind, my heart, blame me, blame me, good luck, crown, talk, blame me, fall down in the cross, Papa. Use me as a vessel, an instrument, blame me, save a minister, my talk, play you. The way we want them, Father. Praise, glory, money, thanksgiving, and blessing in Jesus' mighty name is the power of prayer. Amen. Tell families we bless with them. Just take note, Lord, this flower reading, yeah? Every one reading we plant time, we stop harem, but me like, let me show what I mean by again. The gospel, but John. John's gospel, chapter 14, verse 1, verse 6. John's gospel, chapter 1, sorry, John's gospel, chapter 14, verse 1, verse 6. Why me read them all same we stop? Verse 1, do not let your heart be troubled. Trust in God, trust also in me. In my Father's house are many rooms. If it were not so, I would have told you. I am going to prepare a place for you. And if I go and prepare a place for you, I will come back and take you to be with me, that you also may be where I am. You know the way to the place where I'm going. Thomas said to him, Lord, we don't know where you are going, so how can we know the way?
Jesus answered, I am the way, the truth, and the life. No one comes to the Father except through me. And now reading when we like when we say what I mean. Story me continue, let me go down to see one them, understand more. We just want them share a few things, lo first when we've been reading with them. And before that, me want them tell them about, or me want them tell them about you me. Keep a verse, blow white tone, and me write them this for a gospel. It's the law, chapter 20, verse 13 or 31. Me like when we reading with them. John's Gospel, chapter 20, verse 30 or 31. Let me keep a verse white tone, and me write them this for a letter of him. Law, verse 30, and me tell them all the same. Jesus did many other miraculous signs in the presence of his disciples, which are not recorded in this book, but these are written that you may believe that Jesus is the Christ, the Son of God, and that by believing you may have life in his name. Amen. I'll keep a verse white on me, write them book blam or letter blam. Let me write the whole world that Jesus is Christ, the Son of a living God, and whoever believes in his name, by him he got life, for by him no shall finish. So, Lord, come back the first when we've been redeemed with the Mimi this afternoon. Time we start Luke chapter 12. Time we start reading chapter 12. Jesus and me come, let me tell him out. Or him come, let me predict him death, blame that by him crucified, or partly crucified him. And as I Mr. Talamod, all disciples blame, when all doctor blame, he me make him all disciples blame, only got Christine, all disciples blame, only harem no good. So, chapter 13, John's Gospel, chapter 13, you may look Jesus and become the Talamod say, within the group, blame you by one, blame me, no, by Miss Salamout. He make him all disciples, all stop asking among each other, who now by Miss Salamout, Master blame. And yet Jesus Christ, and you come to tell him all the same, I say, Peter, but you deny me three times, so you know something. With him all something, yet Jesus, and you come to tell him all that, by him stop go. And all the something, you make him heart, all disciples, so you trouble to mass. Make him heart, all disciples, so you trouble to mass. You may imagine him then. You may call one place. My dear, go to island or you me one family. You me come start waiting me for some months, and then me decide let me start go back. At that moment, sometimes by I me one saddest moment because by you me harem no good from me been building up one good flat relationship, one fellowship, where by you me same family play you me. And plan the time by all mama by always share and tears from Palestine me same that flat family member play you me by me start go some place. And by always got one dog of encouragement with my family member play me up by me tell them all see me say you've learned no cry from by me me go no when we come back to next month so see. And lol kind situation also me by always got one dog of encouragement or comfort. Likewise that you become play me read him lo John's Gospel lo chapter 12 chapter 13 Jesus Christ he become to tell him out death blame or going blame. And he make him see heartful disciples only trouble to mass. But chapter 14, he began to look, he began Jesus Christ, he began to comfort him, all disciples blame. And he began to tell him, see, but no must worry, but only must believe in God, only must believe in him. And then when he like me share him out, lo bless you, or he like me take him out, lo bless you, you trust the Master Jesus Christ, but you share him, place play you, lo kingdom blame. You believe long Master Jesus Christ, but you share Korean place play you inside the kingdom lamb. Amen. Now me like let me share with them with your families. But chapter 14, as you missed up the game first 5 verse, you may come down Jesus and become the Talmud all same. I say, you will not let them heart play if let me trouble. You will not let them heart play if let me trouble. But if they must believe long God, but if they must believe long me. Time of the same, we can't ask him questions. So why did Jesus say me mention him? Blow me trust him, God, and also him. And we can't find out that sometimes in life, sometimes they may go through law or something, sometimes you may think,
Côté mino filimone mi stab ko drulem. Because he's a spirit. But Jesus Christ mi kam talem se believe also in me. L'objection is that Jesus Christ mi kam born also in human or in flesh. And hemi bin ko drulo wone mi stab ko drulem. And some pay in mean one excuse lo mi talem se God mi me sabe wone mi stab ko drulem because hemi bin ko drulem. As Jesus Christ hemi bin ko drulo something. Hemi bin ko drulo all pain. When you move to control them, I'm even control them. And Jesus knows that in this one world where full of all things, all problems, all challenges in life, all feelings play me, heart play me, by me always go straight, or me always trouble by many things. That's why Jesus said, let me say, you will not let them heart play, let me trouble. Believe in God and believe also in me. And he became the Talamon Simmons, yellow house, put that to me at Blanderoo. And by me, me prepare my place for you, and I will come back. He me stop talk about Ted Blehem. Ted Blehem, look cross, and me make him say inside the kingdom, look out. He me no cut, he me plant, he got space, he me enough for every man, look out. Kingdom, look out, he me got enough space for every man, look out. And key things, we want them to share with him, that you know, that you shake a room and rumble you. Is by trusting in his name or believing in his name, Jesus Christ. That's the main thing. All families, despite the temporary pain, we must have got through them life. Whatever challenges we must have got through them life. Sicknesses we must have got through them life. Plan to something we make it travel them hard, please me do. But me want them tell them also, me want them encouraging them to also. You may not let them hard, please me travel. You may look forward. You may look ahead. Lower name we must have come. Eternal, either eternal death or eternal happiness, where Bahami come. So, you know that you second one will bless you, Hemi, by trusting in His Son Jesus Christ. And that you, Mr. Pretty, come down here, Hemi, that I'm saying, by me, me come, me come back, me carry me flag, or bless you, Mr. Blair. And Thomas, me come ask him, say, how now, me flesh have a way. Honorable me bless have way Jesus him tell him say I am the way, the truth and the life. No one goes to the Father but by me. That's the main key point when we want them to say what they mean that in order place secure him, place play inside the kingdom blem, you must believe him. And Lord first John in Mr. Redeem, and we come to tell him also that whoever has the Son has life. Whoever does not have the Son does not have life. So in order place you got life here, yeah, and by believing in his only Son, Jesus Christ. John 3:16, I'm telling him. Forgive when we give him. For God so loved the world that gave his only begotten Son. And that whoever man lo will have me believe in his Son by me not perish. But by him he spent them eternity inside the kingdom. So the family say, I want them encourage me, me learn. Thomas, I come to ask him also, I'm asking that how long me flesh have we expecting that my kingdom blame when we stop talk about ya might one physical no more some bless lo chudia samaria we that is why me stop talk about this place ya be all get all confused all is a thing say me one particular place but kingdom logo them me invisible and which by me come visible and let me stop ramble talk about them so Hemi kam lutal lem se mina o mi mirror, mi mina o mi mi way, o mi truth mo mi life ya. 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God knows whatever situation we stop lem, and things we stop trouble lem heart play mi, God mi save every Sunday mi stop go through lo. Or is the trouble I'm hard believing, and therefore I must speak low on comfort. I must speak him one talk of comfort and encourage him about that next life. You know, that believe Mr. Watt, you must trust in him, or believe in him, or believe in God, and believe also in him. And me no sabe whatever things we must have trouble I'm hard believing, I only God knows. Talk low on him, come encourage him that. Inside the kingdom, let me plant the room where we stop. And through the dead plan, make each one of you make access inside the kingdom, suppose you may believe. Lord, Son, Jesus Christ. And
I mean, our families want them encourage them in Milham. The workplace we establish, the situation we establish, go through them. Talk of encouragement, and become that you may look at chapter 15 or 16, and become to tell them out that Jesus Christ has been promising that help, which is Holy Spirit. Help, I have become so to me, help me, me, me, guide me. Plan the time you may. You must have control of land, something like life where had me in trouble, but at the time you may neglect him that full helper, which is the Holy Spirit. And he is a blessing too. And I'm very important to me, the Spirit. I'm continually humiliating you for everyday life. Ephesians chapter 4, verse 30, I'm telling you, you may not let him. You may not make him spirit look at him grief. You may not make him spirit look at him harm no good. At the time, spirit look at him and them start kiting him, want to lead him. But plan them. Time you must have neglect them. That's why he must have harm no good. Sometimes in life, spirit look at him, Mr. looks a man. Suppose me know me direct them family, while no have got through those acts, all situation also. But plan the time you want them see me directly. That's why you must have fall down all things, and all spirit him must have harm no good because he may not all walk blame now, but you may not allow me blame me. So me very important all families. Talk of encouragement where I come comfort, word of comfort which is Christ and me come blow me tell him out that you will let him happily meet trouble but you must believe in him. Because he went through all this. You miss us winning, you miss the fight one winning battle no more. The good news is that he defeated all. That's the good news. And by believing in him you miss a great position blame you the kingdom blame. Pray blow me that what I want by me bless him when I'm with me blame Lord on heart moving thing blame me spirit blame by time me remind them me whenever you missed up one time or heart blame me in trouble by me always think about what blame God by bless him with the Lord on heart blame me the time all time we stop come amen you may come full of God pray me for what you pray God for problem blow we stop heaven you will pray him will tell him thank you Lord what blame me come encourage me will God papa yes so many times you will I can plan something Lord will away and me trouble him heart blow me lock out papa and blow the time if I think that you know sabi one him blessed up go through him you know feel him one him blessed up go through him but God you went through all father me blay tell him thank you lo you lo word play you pray that you bless him one one heart more ding ding blow me blah the word bless you me blay stop blay heart me blay me trouble let the word blay me be reminded by the Holy Spirit bless strength and power blow me blay no harem not just speaking but also blow apply father let give you praise, glory, honor, thanksgiving, come back, Lord, throne, pray. In Jesus' mighty name, we bless the prayer. Amen. Amen. Thank you too much, all families. Lord, bless you, stop them. Thank you, Lord, patience, pray you. Me encourage me, go back, free time, pray you, go back, redeem. Let up, Lord, John Bagan, chapter 14. Lord, study good, Lord, Bagan, Lord. Spirit, Lord, God, continue, pray me, lead me. Plan the time, talk about them stop and time you might make a mistake. But talk about them never mistake. Can you always stop? Say mark and I'm always truth. So I encourage you a few times to go back, study law. Let him back again, blow on him now, spirit and want them to be suffering. Let me continue, blow him, clear him to you. But otherwise, thank you, Lord, patience, blame everyone. I encourage you, blow yourself to tune in back on next Sunday afternoon back on. Also, blow him. When you go to him, God will you back again. Twice, cut one good flower week. God bless you, everyone.

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2: 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After the earthquake, check if you one, my family suppose you got injury. Remember, but you expect an aftershock for earthquake. Make him sure as a cast a minor leak from his causing fire. Listen to radio all time, or follow on Facebook page below VMGT, or cast a clear message. Talk Savea, you come to the Department of Vanuatu Meteorology, and the Geohazards Department.
3: 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We have stop all time, long educate them, inform them, more entertain them you. Time, Emmy, half past three.

Life long woman von watu long fun watu life program emiletma voice long old woman long talk about all get the issue where me concern him life long all get that. Look long all get the development where me give on long well being long all get that. Program will same emi important from emi racism awareness, challenge emol stereotype, mo promote emo one positive change through long all platform where emi left my voice long all woman, encourage em dialogue.

0: Hello, all good fellow listeners, Blong Radio Vanuatu. Welcome inside Blong program Blong on Woman Tede Long Vanuatu. You meet out with the Yumi Blong Studio, Emi Litiana Chilia. We Emi one VAT auditor Long Inland Revenue. Today, by Yumi talk about how one woman is have a manage life blem Long work, life blem Long home, most same time to. Life blem lo community.
1: Hello, mi name blem Litiana Chilian, mi blo mele, mi work lo customs inland revenue lo section blo inland revenue audit.
0: Hello, Litiana, today topic blem tu pa hemi start lo how one woman is have a manage work with one position where same you. And same time all work lo community with them family. So first of all, you have a talem say one em now any VAT auditor.
1: Okay, VAT audit any work lem any me like out like check em all books block all manually register block VAT. Men and black coach and more books blog table make him sure say all get a all man lo vanuatu lipem vatical all store after me fly all get a taxpayers ya or same example opamashi all get a you copem something inside the store you pem something with them VAT lem so all get a records blog get a me fly coach check him lo look say all get a lipem vatican back lock of man by. That's job for me for all auditor. No? Wow. I check them all audit, check them all income or expenses for all data. No, make them sure you can pay government no VAT. You me or man one out you start to make all score.
0: You so one VAT auditor. How many all challenges we start facing no work? How many you start overcoming?
1: Okay, me play work. Me play. So you look me play inside law office for customs and internal revenue. I mean most all positions. Hey, me mostly all male. Me sabi talam say kat positions blol woman, kat lol high positions, kat two positions where all ista lol high positions. Mostly it's male. Or some challenges blol me, or some say you just must work with them. All get a man, no blol some you can blol find them solution. Lo one them you ista make them work to. Or some you must work with them. All get a no blol some you know you must fight. Must be able to work with the man. From by me start with the market, by me start work with the market. From making more audit or discussion, blame me, discuss with the man. So you must strong, blame me, side of talk with the man. You have to have a voice where you have to tell him something you must try. From you, me, some custom, blame me, or male, or you me respect the man. As I say, you me tell him, say, man, first time, or you me, or woman, after the time you walk, little places, and maybe must walk to get up. Make him walking move, so see me no walk to get up, I walk in the same.
0: I got some woman or tattoo, Elizabeth Plemon, big role inside the community or walk. Also, you look as I'm supposed one woman, Hemi, Caravan, people role, also, one I'm not contribution, blame me, I'm the company or the community, blame, supposed to Hemi. Kapan bivla role sama hemi handle one bivla responsibility lo handle mo sama. You look one empty friends lem. So one money handle me with the woman.
1: Let me look also in so one woman handle woman hemi more detail. Hemi go into more detail one hemi sta mege one em walk. More you never find out more something example you me or woman that you me go some place. You me think about lo forest finish say but you me karam. Or something you make a one party one and you may run a car or something you will pick in you may run ego. The old man, hey, me come no more, me say, you Mr. Koya now. The old woman, the me like, I'm also me plan to look detail for every single something where he stop. Lo for it, me like prepare from finish, me like say, say one and by stuff I'm lo for it. So one woman, he car one kind of walk or same, hey, me walk with them old man. Hey, me must make sure, say, hey, me walk. You know, walk with them overall get up, they walk together with them all man.
0: So cut on people responsibility la handle you. How do you handle them? both Life Pliuelo Walk with Emla House.
1: Okay. Thank you, Alicilo. Questionnaire, it's a good question. Questionnaire, I'm here, I'm say, I'm here, Mama, I'm here, I'm here, I'm double tasking. I'm here, work finish the office. Inside the office, I'm here, back house, I'm here, I'm something, I'm cook the family, I'm cleaning house. I'm here, I'm here, normal something, no more. Mi work the office finish, mi say se mi ko pa class, mi ko cook the family finish. All the time, mi last one blo sleep, mi na mi clean up finish, and mi ko one go sleep. Lo mi find him say se mi one normal routine, mi no one hard work, one be mi just one routine, the daily life blo mi se me.
0: So, you believe the SMC, you say you mention him, see you stop lo mele village, and you got any role or you take part in any activity lo mele lo village?
1: Mimi no sta inside lo village, mi sta outside lo village. But mi no take part involved directly. The aspen lo mi hemi sta look out the community area we mi sta lem. So hem time hemi ko hemi come back share something, do like share together all ideas. Ale hemi ko pa ki sabe tok tok ta mol keta lol ideas we me like share to keta like me no involved directly but actually me help them lo one Mr. Karmar lo work problem inside lo community we me start in.
0: So how na hemi make him you feel as em hemi in charge lem be hemi still include you inside lo one we me start handle em responsibility blem hemi still include you em make you feel so na
1: Mimi army clat lo help me mo se mimi start me say help lo contribute even to stall only meeting lo house but mimi mas me kem small ka al mani kam ka ga only meeting be se me say part lo mimi play me inside ya now lo welcome mol mani kam lo house ale me kem one mo li one demo share him something things so small ta mo li story ale le ask me mimi tok tok pe me no really involve inside lo One of them talk about all the time inside the community, or some community mister them outside from them.
0: So sometimes time you look, if you look money go against them women's, but we have got one thing thing, ah, we got one thing thing to share them. But money go against them, but say no, you no got right to talem thing thing to you from them. Me no area plan you, me no you no got one say inside to him. One em na ting ting pli one em na you cut the talem lo sem all kind of stuff happen nowadays ah one em na ting ting pli
1: yeah, maybe one normal something lo life play you look one man he me talk to sem we been talem finish be lo side to me lo ko sem say me respect him you me respect the man you respect me by the time me talk him should come lo one balance talk you know sem lo Imi kan tok lo imi start again si mi baik kan. From sometime we say you make him something. Me too me say make him. Example so see you make him fix him truck. Me too me say fix him truck. Unless us mimi cook lo kitchen. Me say I'm cook lo kitchen too. So us mimi wash him too wash. So you must come learn common understanding. Say imi help him mimi. We make him walk together. Imi no raw from who imi get one him. But imi friend must compromise. Imi walk together. Lo walk ko. From nothing from him, culture play me say. Man, me head lo every something me game say. Me also me run also na. Lo me meeting say me should come lo one. You compromise lo one thing. Me understand me after me work together.
0: He got any thing we or any encouragement talk we you like him lo tell him lo any woman we. Me stop please he got pull up work we me say stop me game Hemi fried to make one move from say hemi take him sino ting ploman by I make him by no say take him roll or semi or hemi want them

0: imi tok tok tok tok limi ne tok tok strong i tok tok i luan wewe bai no sai ko sem wan raw an confusion from yumi custom of asin limi all man all you always take control every something so tay mi ko luan workplace yumi respect mo kata all kata ba di respect mi so you no respect mo kata ba you look how li treat yumi ala nara something to me looks really samli mi all business house you look all mamaya samta mo li karamol katen or lift them up all heavy box the lomi time you look sem you say say strength from me maybe me no one mama me no strong sem you but I think got some man only say me walk at me sometime me talk to Chinese eh mamaya eh me look sem you kim to mas walk lem lo karam box eh you karam make me walk enough no mo sem ting ting blomi o sem na say you me respect you me but after by every something you go good so one you want them say me I beat him number one by man lah by problem yang kamu pun mesti tarau rau limi lah. I think hemi depend plante lo upbringing blue you lo one one house blue so you lah nem respect inside lo house blue means you respect them parents blue mama wait them papa apa you come outside by you too respect them all man outside.
1: You work how much years now lo Inland Revenue?
0: It is sure hemi work lo Inland Revenue for 15 years. You work 13 years lo Inland Revenue audit lo plesa ale miko work lo customs audit lo santo lo 2 years.
1: Okay, and then when I'm nine me came you stop strong no more sem lo feel you stop strong no more sem years with ale me a lot of years where you stop so when I'm nine me you think strong no more but you stop no more.
0: Actually, me like I'm deal with them numbers. Me like I'm deal with them customers. I mean, me like I'm work. I'm only me one interesting work from me to do with them revenue block of man. Me assist them block collect them revenue block and what to of man. So me find them say me one interesting job. Me like I'm work. Me stop again. I mean, me stop them yet. Because I know.
1: One of the best something you know work.
0: Okay, the best something me like I'm low work. I mean, you go out and do audit after you find them out all something is to happen inside low all business house where you go stop make them audit. Plant they full up something, you find them as if you investigate. You assume you want investigator by again. Some fasten where you know straight where some business only stop trigger you me. Kalau kafman be, mula ikut find them ya. Ale mula ikut tok, lo straight them fasinya, mula kamu put, lo you yes, you help them revenue block country. Kalau mana istam begem, imi orang lo lisa ipem salary beli mi, saya repair them road, pem hospital, mal medicine beli mi.
1: Okay, and lo house, one of the best something way, you like him lo house, like include him family lo house.
0: Okay, what the mister like him make him house and me like him cooking and doing a bit of sewing but sometimes me want to blow make him small work private work for me or office, yes.
1: So little spare time split is the house, you start make him minister sew?
0: Yes, spare time let me start make him small sewing, small baking, small gardening outside with them cleaning the house so I take one full day me go work lo me enjoy time me off lo work me make more work lo house and then during my in the midweek we got netball with the Zumba lo make Zumba with them easy move on top of well lo make me keep fit
1: so I mean say every something we seem to start story gamma. Mera musim si you got full up something is ala hand you walk you spare time play you start cook you even talem si you got Zumba you got all nara something to you start make him osim se sambali no sa ve handle him pali aram se no think pa mi karam out netball pa mi focus no mo lo one be focus le everyone same time how na you start handle him.
0: Okay, me make him sure say all days play me when me want them make him all something me put him once schedule is stop me put them all days is stop with me time blood special time blood me make a Zumba special time blood easy move after time blood netball me got time

0: problem. So you must make sure timetable be straight there. Me always make him sure say me must exercise from work for me when Mr. make him inside love is me really consuming ding ding lo brain after make him say me need lo go outside me doing one something.
1: So awesome for you, you take part of full up activity and including work. When I'm not you got the talam lo all nara woman or young girls were early established in them. Some I think only go work no more. Or like a house, or when I'm now talk we so we give him lolketa. I mean, taking from the same you got you still you walk with you handle it. I mean, one easy walk, but you still manage proper you take part in every activity where you've been mentioning. When I'm kind talk now, so we give him lolketa. We think only take say no. I mean, not at time, but me. Kolo practice plo emia o training plo emia from mimi tight mi sem be you show em say you can do it emi possible so when em talk nice I will give him lol keta we kata li ting ting sem
0: okay you need plo you make sure say you make em timetable plo you lo week now say when em na ba you make em throughout the week be mimi by me small something when me tell him say by good plo you make em make sure you have one time for your own exercise from you mean it play me start move make your mind play me too you walk the place blow up you must cut one time for you blow exercise you know spending too much time low phone from phone that you start let me check no but time you go be you put them phone you stop you try me try one time table blue blow full week you say by make one from that you make a same me automatic no by every day by you start make some day where you plan and finish up. Today I'm going to work in the morning from 8 to 12. I'll meet 12 to 1, and then I have easy move up at FOL. Then I'm right back at work again, 1 o'clock or say 5. And then that's on Monday. And on Tuesday, me got netball. Netball, time is work full day. Afternoon, me got netball. Me go louse finish, me come back, train him netball. Me cook, finish, louse finish, and then me come back, me train him netball. Finish, I let me go back to the house. Time for me, same manner. I Wednesday, same something, easy move for me every 12 to 1 from Monday to Friday. Let me go exercise. But netball, let me Tuesday and Thursday. And then in between them is the Zumba, where Mr. Megan Law download, gym download start. Let me start at 5:30. Wednesday, Friday, with them Saturday. You can do it if so you plan and put you want. So you think about good health you from. You miss the corner, got all different sick is to come to. So you need to plan and lifestyle blue, kakai blue too, blow. You say start live healthy, you say live long. Blow. You start making all work blue, you start making them throughout the day.
1: So after lo, every something we use and see you take part lem lo full week. And then lo weekend. Weekend you start making one.
0: During the week, from see me work like full week, yeah, maybe me what time blow wash for me, yeah, now me no got money house care blow me to him every something. So weekend, yeah, me time blow me wash. Sometimes me wash, then me come back to netball, yeah, maybe go wash by again, and then me go sleep. If I finish, me sleep.
1: Lo, so lo end blow day, so you know feel me some say, kaya me too much pressure. I got me some, me no stop spell or some from. Awesome, say you finish number one something, colonara one, and then you come sleep, and then how now you feel, awesome, say, you feel, awesome, say, no, emena, emi, awesome, my friend, me got different way, but me relieve him out all on some stress, or awesome, and you feel him, you want, you so on, emi, you pressure him, you, or no, the end of the day, you feel so on.
0: Love me, time you know, big exercise, Mr. Cat feeling here, so say, me tight, me tight. But once me put him in program, lol, exercise for me, and I make him say, time you make him exercise finish, and I say, super by, and I make him go back close, and I move him. But time you know, I got exercise, and blood day, and by here, and say, you come back, you tight, you know, say, me want something, but man, I know, but you do an exercise inside, lol, program, but you feel him say, you go back close, you're not tight, but you smart.
1: So anyway, me tell him today, me some time management is important, huh?
0: Yes.
1: Because you full week or some, you
0: manage time.
1: But to say, me time blame, me time blame. So every woman only Only save make him. Suppose if you can do it, Mara woman too is save make him. Got any last talk talk where you want them tell them lo? Any woman where Mr. Blissy no same say. You show him say. You save make him. How much? Some training you call them or you walk. You also tell them say you husband you is. Include me you lol something lo community every something I will take part lema so if you save me can then one em thing or one em talk na you save advice or anything you save give him lol woman will establish in account
0: okay you want to tell me woman said all care then you make him something you make with a clat hat you But every something you go good, but you know I no good or one of you just clad, you own no more, you make a one of you social game, you walk, you make everyone in the house too clad. But simply clad you. By the time you say, but you know I don't want stress for life. So you start moody, come low walk finish you come, you come go house, you moody by again. After by day blue, you know one nice day, but you know start enjoying day blue more with you. But once you stop, you happy make every something with the clad hat. But you on full day, what's a man? You are say you on night, and you still put one day.
2: Me, you been harem, me, Litiana Chilia, where I'm been come to the hem historian small long daily life blame. 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One woman is having managing life for work, life for home, with them, life to the community.

Life long woman von watu long fun watu life program emilethma voice long all woman long talk about all geta issue where me concern em life long all geta look long all geta development where me give on long well being long all geta program will sem em important from em raise em awareness challenge em all stereotype mo promote em one positive change through long all platform where emilethma voice long all woman encourage em dialogue.

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7: 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Welcome back. I come back, Lo Narfla Story and Time, Blue You. Lo witness the week, yeah. You may be in Story and around Lo One Forum, where Bambai him taking place, Long Port Vila. 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Mo, you may welcome back all get a guest. We'll sit down with you inside Lo Studio Finis, probably. Save talk talk more Lo Forum here. Yeah. Now Lo week, yeah, Lo witness day. You may be in story and Lo one name now. Hemi Pacific Innovation Forum for Climate and Environment. You may be in also look Lo one name now. But you may expect him Lo time Lo Forum. Who ya pambayo lisa vekam part lo forum ya. Mi welcome him three vla guests plu yumi one more time. Mi talem good afternoon lol geta. Mo thank you plus avekam join him story an ya. Pambayo mi give him time lo yuvla three I introduce him yuvla lo lol geta listeners mo audience plu yumi we lista follow yumi live lo program.
8: Good afternoon lo yumi everyone. Yes, nem plu mi Tyson Chela. Ni sta with the Department of Climate Change, so I'm at the station officer, lo forum ya. Mi sta pol se mo an officer we mi look lo set lo protocol. Thank you.
9: Okay, thank you Thomas. Good afternoon, Lime Frano Yemilisinika. Mi name lo mi Jasmine Atakaro, mi work lo Department of Climate Change as so one mitigation officer. Lo site lo forum ya mimi one officer we mi look lo site lo registration blim. Thank you.
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7: 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You will stop following through the Radio Vanuatu, the Facebook page, the VBTC. I'm going to all get a guest where I'll just stop introduce all get a more talent position role, blog get a one in up and by the make him lo time blog forum here. Now, Bambai, me give him Chinese lo guest, please, me lo pleasure, Mr. Tyson Chela. Bambai, you have a story and first time lo delegate blog meeting more one in all get a protocol where him stop in place.
8: Okay, good afternoon back again. Thank you, Chona. Yes, I think first of all, forum ya, emi bringing together all regional countries whereby only Bethlehem, also Tuvalu, Kiribati, PNG, Solomon, Palau,
11: FSM, Nauru, Samoa, mo even lo Australia, mo lo UK. So olgeta member country seno pay oli part lo forum blue mi. So out lo olla country so mi bin mention emia pay you mi expect them lo all four ministers we pay oli part to lo event dia pay oli come out lo some lo country se and also two ambassadors. So one name we you mi lo protocol team you mi stop make em. And yes, firstly you mi work closely with them olgeta lo Ministry of Foreign Affairs from Olgetana only responsible or anything to do with them protocol or site or minister or president or one man where me stop law SOSM CM Leman position on the call system. So you may work with them foreign affairs through law foreign affairs, you may work with them for not police force, so law time you may expect them all force members play me plop I only make them some escort lo place plo accommodation ikasem lo la venue. So accommodation play me by emi lo only day in and main venue where by even emi to place lem emi lo Warwick. So lo day to chona emi pin mentionem lo first to date of July lo 7 o'clock. Between 7 to 7:30 a.m. You may stop expect them plo by emi kat one escort where by emi start lo olite in iko kasem lo place plo event. So escort by you may escort them all la pipik man plo mi where only come lo all la regional la country plo mi. So between time and now you may stop expect them plo by all la police by only clear emrot plo all la ministers mo la ambassadors plemi pa oli pastor le mo even after lo each day lo between 4:30 to 5:30 you may expect them protocol by emi tekem pa kolgeta lo venue we even by emi tekem place lem pa emi kasem lo place we oli sleep lo hem. Yes.
7: Thank you, Thomas. Hemena you harem emi first flag guest plemi we emi historian lo delegates with them or delegates for meeting with them protocol blow or one of them you may expect them low time blow low first day blow forum here. I give him Chinese law second guest for you me Tasmina. 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
9: 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You may been cut online registrations, but unfortunately, hemi closed. 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Lo venue no more, but outside. So you have a follow live, lo screen with Bali put them outside. So all registrations, please, you only start lo 8 a.m. lo morning, kasem 8:30. Blow you have a register everyone, when you part lo sessions, please. Thank you, ma'am. Thank you.
7: So time you talk about registration, yeah. You know, specifying, so who no hemi have a register? I got to anyone who hemi want them join in forum, or hemi want them come listen. Or all get a small association where you can plant the work, the site for climate change, environment. Suppose you have a clearing place, yeah.
9: 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Thank you.
7: Thank you, Thomas. Chasmina, me you may move on to the next guest, please. Suppose you serve a story a little bit, lo one em route mo time blow get a bus, blow list of a pick up, mo drop off, blow anyone we hear me want them part lo forum.
10: Thank you again for the opportunity. From forum me one public event, anyone is a couple go attend, and of course you must register. Lo you attend them all different. Finish the meeting, so I come blow me fly now, blow me fly luruk lo all pass, only all free bus. We have taken anyone. I go tap lo Warwick Lagoon lo touring lo day lo number 1 July to the 3rd of July. So as much as possible, me fly lo fleet, me fly try cover them up all areas, especially lo you me lo Efate. Lo ko attend them important forum, yeah. So me like at 6 pass routes one time. Lo pass only pass lem. All pick up time only start lo 8 o'clock. After second pick up time is lo 8:30. After got all drop off lo 11:30 a.m. Then last drop off emilo 4 p.m. Okay, so pa mi try ko through quick no molo all route lo passer. So you me start lo melamat chets mal me mi blow pass route 1 melamat chets igam lo cafe house mal all points we lo pick up points. So cafe house imikat Mele Presbyterian Church. After you got lo Prima Bridge, bus stop. You got lo Plaxan XXM, bus stop. Takapera Napout, Man Bless ABM, bus stop. You got lo bus stop lo Tepakor. After Tanaruse Market, Downtown. After ABM number 2. After the groove number 3, then you go to Lagoon. Narawan, you missed the Olen Mataso, you come to number school, INDV, Lonapanga, that start basketball court, you got bicycle center, lo church 22, you got the PMC church, you got the seaside mini market, bus stop. Pass route 3, got Beverly Hills, small starting point. 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Nara pass stop, emi lo pass stop before Liu 1. After Tropical Market pass stop. After Saralana pass stop, ABM number 2 after Imstago. Every route pali only come only collide with them all together, so pass pali inform all get only come together no tamali pass lo one route, for example lo number 2 is tako lo kolo Warwick, everyone only come only follow one route no more. Then you make a tool to my shopping. I'll follow me come lo Roman after come USB pass stop. After I follow the Independence Park, lo White Gate, I come. You go kasem lo. Nara pick up points for me lo Pango NDM Church. We pesa begaro community lo Falevale, Angel Viscov, Protescov. After I me follow no mo go kasem Warwick. After last route lo pass for me is the Ergor Village entrance. Then I me follow me come kasem Ergor Bridge. And then you call Koroman, then you follow me come on top of Independence Park, then you run straight no more, you ask them, Warwick. And then I'll pass routes. So you got the Mele, start the Mele, start the Olen Mataso, start the Beverly Hills, start the Tema Shopping, start the Pango, mo Airport Village. Okay, by one question is, how now by you look at the Olpasia? So Olpasia, me will I printing all magnet sticker. All magnet sticker ni one white color. And lo sticker only printing name a wave maker 2026. So anyone where you stop lo pick up points ya, you look pass ya, you want them attend them meeting ya, you shall stop them pass ya. While pass ya, you can stop lo points ya for several minutes, then while you shall take off pattern. Okay, that only for them sometimes schedules. But I mean now we meeting lo start. So file information pa ikamat lo Facebook page lo department lo climate change lo you me everyone lo public you me sabe access mo you me sabe one time bro you me come colo meeting ale oforo and one time na you all pass only available bro kotro embark you. Thank you.
7: Thank you Thomas, Mr. Malosu. I think hemi last la question bi mi to inside lo short la story anya. Mitalem, thank you. You've the country. Me talk more. Side the forum with them by him. Stop. You will just stop. Follow me. Vla live. Lo radio Vanuatu. Motu lo Facebook page. Lo BBTC. You haven't finished. You got bus. We them by. You pick up. You miss have the. Today round lo port. Vla island. Play fate. Got full up so small group. Full up community. Full up association. We. 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So I think suppose me right hemi first fla Pacific Innovation Forum we Vanuatu hemi camp lo host him. 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I think hemi big flatting thing we pambai forum ya hemi focus long him. I think hemi put him yumi to come long end long storyan. Thank you blue save follow me vla lo day blue today. Me vla been starting first vla series blo talk talk ya lo wait me still a week ya and no forget them blo you save joining me fla back again lo next week Monday bamba story and hemi stop lo 8:30 lo morning ko kasem lo next week you pass one good fla time.

Emia emi tok save long wanem long mekem long time blow flood. Number one, no stop long old place where water level is have come and up, hurry up, long time where flood he come. Number two, no try and blow crossem river, time level blow water he beat him knee blow you. Number three, stop long safe place all time kasem where authority he give him clear notice. Number four, all animal only save swim, so no putum all geta, the place where man is have a stop safe long hem, long time blow flood. Number five, look out long old road or bridge where water e cover map, long time blow flood. And number six, no let them all pikinini only play play, with them all bivla water or water where e stop come out long old drainages. Hemia emi wanem blo mekem after long flood. Number one, stop long way long old disaster area after long time blo flood. Number two, boil em water or use em water filter before you drink. And number three, no hurry up long fix him or get a something we only damage. Number four, no let them all pikinini only play play long old water long flood we stop yet long round. Number six, look out long old rope lo electric where it broke mo all something where it save cause em fire. Number seven, check em all main part long water supply system blue new. 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Number nine, no kakai all fruits or vegetables where water blong flood e wash em all geta e can. 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
5: Hello, hello, greetings. Welcome to Student Corner. Yumi, continue with them, story on the TV. Question God, Motalin, thank you, Lord. It is me, me, parents, more in business, or those who you have invited me to me all time, come, Lalitia, and God bless. Thank you so much. You know, some time, the story blew me. So, welcome everyone, Lord, students, for now, time. Before you miss Talem's story, by me all time, she came God in prayer. He asked me to pray. Bless him, I see Jesus. Like of talk by Ken Lord in the nation. Thank you God, Lord parents too. No, that young. Thank you Lord for the disease or if you run what to bless I share Lord nation. You bless them story time though. You bless today as you like. Continue to learn about your last message. Let me clear respond to you the way when you want them to Jesus. Let me bless. Amen. Jesus cares for us when we are in trouble. Oh, yeah. Without him, you can get into trouble. Huh? Sometimes you get into trouble with the most of friends, most of the school. But today, the school got too much bullying. Eh? And bullying is one problem. Even trouble, or even time you're hungry, or you tell trouble, or you fall down. Because one needs, we need to help. A lot of problems. Jesus cares. That's why he said, you pass that here also, when you need to help you, you need to help you. But you must have it, you need to help you. That Jesus has sent them all angels, you know, and you know what you want. You know, stop sleep the night you want. Angel is the pole with the side three day and night. So, Emma, last week, you can. Jesus cares for us when we are in trouble. How God and Mr. Help and most people play? By me, find him the story like the day 7, verse 14, Proverbs 25. You may find him story blood, run of the same. Or you come out with people, you go through all the time of trouble, you go through all time where you need to help it. God is a rescue, God is a helpful, God is a kind of world protector. Memory verse, pray me, Psalms 91:10. Psalms 91:10, write a memory verse, learn a memory verse, mortalem the memory. They shall no evil befall thee, neither shall any plague come nigh thy dwelling. Psalms 91:10. They shall no evil befall thee, neither shall any plague come nigh thy dwelling. Okay? Any one promise, more any one true promise. You know, cast one a thing, look, let's get me, make them say. But you know, cast evil can be, he come before you, and by time, look, let's see, he's come to people. That's it. Until the God is started to you, and God is protected. Time by him, you know, story of the Bible. Bible is that story, so people whom Simon is up in trouble. Mr. Sam, please do by me asking boys and girls. As soon as you have an answer and question, you tell them your friend, you, mommy, daddy, or whoever is about them, you, to come and say, call me. Okay. By me tell them one, I'm came all through, after you by tell them name, blood, the senior, so whoever you told us that you can call me. Okay, one man of Bible when he lived the one wicked city. And he lived in that one very wicked city. And some little family blame. All he still love him, Jesus. That God by destroying the city of the fire. So you must come out of the city at this time, small family to you. From God by send the fire, no long time, by come destroying the city. We are not money. Yes, God is a man that is stressed. Money and blame, Lord. How now God help him? I mean, trouble. Trouble will start coming in the fire. City blow. Sodom of Gomorrah. I bond the fire, so I bond me. No, look, I mean, this inside, yeah, now the family. And tell you, I'm telling you, me out now, yeah. So I tell you, all the hand, look. Do you like it? Do you like it? Tell all the hand. One, you all the hand, look. Pull them all the gun, but then we just blow up. All the run, only come out of the city. Only come out of the city, the fire, bond the city. Okay, Mrs. Lot no more, Mrs. Tope, it's an amount of look for past 5 years, the look for his upon, and then if you want to love those, but love with them to love the problem of it. Next one, Mani and Mr. Nablo Mountain with them 400 trees of bale, Mani and Mr. Nap, and me build him Malta, I mean, I build him all cycle of bale, but I'm build him all cycle of God, Mani and me pray, if I put it in a fire, then I'm offering all the altar blame. And time him he prayed, Jesus he heard him, or he else him. Who your money? Okay, maybe you can answer. Him he prophet Elijah. How not could he help him? Could he help him by hearing his prayer and sending a prayer come down? He went on Malta, Lucian said, Baal am no one God. Baal am no one God. Beg, God through God lo heaven, and he said, send a miracle of fire. So could he help him, blame him, Lord. All bail was supposed to take only one true God in him. Okay, me tell him one more. All wicked man, all is up, look out at him, all man, all one kill him. Seven blame too, the hair must be right. And then mania, him tell him the seven blame. You, him look, go, you look, blow, God, blame me to him, plan, they look, blow, get happy. Mania, me. We try to mass now. Seven times we try to mass now. Man, he me pray. He me pray for body of my brain. He me save you. He me blow heaven, he me plant it in. He me blow crowd. He me blow world, yeah. Who ya prophet, yeah? He me, yes, prophet Elijah. How much does he protect him? Plant it on angels. More chariot to heaven, or he come down with them fire, or he come down and all around them, city with, so said Elisha with them, seven flame to last up, and all the Protestant to land, all the enemy, all the come, or he would speak for army around him, city brought the whole up, and he would take all this friend, prophet Elisha. Okay, one more, my name is praised by God, by he make him a people's name or he's free from all enemies. One angel he come to him. After he take him 300 man and he obey him God. After 300 man, you know, all he go low war. Man, he want white man. But God me to remember him to lead out. Lord, children of Israel, we are money. Okay, money, he me, name him who? Name him Gideon. Gideon, he me, God helping him. Lord, he me help him. It's 300 soldiers, small disciple, only fight, slowly, only enemies will come to destroy more. Okay, Jesus and me have been planned the people where we have lost power. Allen, why me look like some little ignominia where all we have trouble and we help them all. Mama brought Doug. He me drive he come after he stop him car. blohemi chenchem driver. Behemi no look ima. Imi no look small papi dog floor. Blohemi icha mau. Ata time only try before the small dog in motap in their local. That can be realized in the oh, but so can be. And it's a lot of this. The thing one man is a remedy. I think he lost now. So that, my mommy blame, only pray. Only pray one day. Only pray, Papa, for this. You help him so okay, if I need me, I come back. Nibla no look can be a lot of trust. Only pray, and then. Later that day, Oli Kuran and Oli Kainim Papi back again. You think that Jesus is here and pray, Lord? Yes, Jesus is here and pray, Lord. That was the mommy left and Tula Ebor Blofainim Dog, Blofainim Dog. Okay, one more. Susan, my family blame. Oli Kulu one camp, Ali Aliko camp, to under Blol Mountain. Susan and me walk about away from camp. I say, it's a wonder. It's a Quran. You walk about to go to. Now, I must have by any more of them, but I'm back with Tony. And we lose the whole mountain. Everyone only look for her. And only sing out after I look for her. After I just finding him, just before blessed to God. You think that Jesus he help him, Lord? He carries him all that will look at him, Lord, if I need him because of that. Yes, he says him, yes. So I'll let him when he's on the ground. Okay, one more. Little Shelly, and we ran across the one busy street, Lord, looking for an mother of him. And for some road. All car, all his tax, and the boat direction, babe. And he's small, more. And he ran through the road. That time he realized it was a danger.

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I cut flower, I cut flowers, I cut flowers, He blamed me. You mean to obey him from the parents for you mean? I mean make him human your faith. You teach him to obey Jesus from the you mean me Christ with you mean obey but you mean this? Or you shall obey Jesus from you shall obey Jesus from all mommy not that he was in you but complain after you all the time. Oh, me hope you no complain. Me hope say, you no to obey Bible. Me hope you may run to obey Jesus from there. You may love him or you may want him to be put in him someday in heaven. If Jesus and me love him, you may so much and you may share him love for him by all he has done for us and give us and by watching over you me every night and day for all angels. Then you me too, you me my shame God and you me love me back. And how do you do that? You obey me God. You obey me all love, love God, you obey me all love, love, love God with a double Bible. You sabe say the only place where you no got trouble and you don't obey me. Yes, the heaven no more by no got trouble, no got sickness, no got sorrow, no got depression, no got tears, by me no more cry, by me happy forever. Bal flower in the more dead, leaf in the more dry. Bal kyle in the more smell or in the more skin or in the more rotten. By no more that quake, fire or blood, or lot of trouble with stream like this. By no more animal with valley, or wild animal with valley, like kyanism lion, like a kyanism. By a lion or the blue with the chicken. By money no more speak, local hospital. By no more hospital, full of him. By him no more room class, flyer. But when the monkey tell you room class, you look back, I don't know. Even by no more something, every man by high school, you know. By him no more that five minutes feeling the universe. Because Jesus and me sabe say, all day I'm not too much trouble. So I'm not any different place to heaven. We buy no. Boys and girls, you want to be in heaven then, one day then, you just become. Yes, you must obey in God and listen to the whole plan. Then we start it. Okay, I'm going to story about this. Story for today, tell me about one funny balloon. Tell him funny balloon. Balloon is named Pokey. Pokey and me one Pokey vine fish. Pokey.

porcupine fisher and we live in that warm water flow, South Sea Island. Pocky and me enjoy swimming slowly with the Molnavla porcupine fish. One day Pocky with them three other fish and start swimming in that warm water. Oli always watch, say that I got one enemy tank, enemy blow the towel for Mr. Shark. Oli must hide it. Oli learned long ago that if trouble enemy tank, Oli should inflate them body blow the towel by throwing in water. And by him make them, Oli come back up and Oli look much bigger than normal. Okay, balloon fish. And we also learned that 2 inches fine to waist up low, all body blows to the by stick out. After by all enemy, all in the way, attack a market at a ball. All spike by sticks to them all. And I'm only pack up. Dali pack up. Pack up all get us. All pack up. And you make him, and you swell up, and you blow the one balloon, you swell up. He's tight. But his spine's broken up, and he stands straight. And body broken up by his full of little spike. Yeah. Oh, when something comes up, I stick him. So, who gave me one balloon fish? Time we wrap up in bed, and he swell up now. I pull up the one balloon, and I know more strong than it flows. Pocky with a friend's friend, Tula, and look for you. Tula like him, take I also small sea animals with them shells, look at all them. I see snails, sea clams, oyster. Tula not try and blow take the animal out of the shell. They just crush the shell with them strong teeth. So, Pocky or balloon fish, and me got strong teeth. And then they crush them all shell blow snail, shell blow, or clam shell. I'm a guy. Pocky and me swim toward friend them again. And to get that, to lay swim out to the deep sea. And to go into the deep water. To let her having fun, diving and swimming. Suddenly, to let him miss the shark. Immediately. Oh, because every porcupine fish, or balloon fish, or start load. Drink the water. Go and check the body block. Body block is swellable to one balloon. At the same time, long spines with tableau body block. Straighten up or become tight. Become strong all over the body block. Mr. Shark can swim it up. Be all balloon fisher. Just go up everyone. Or the blood turned up more, right over the shark with them. Stick out your body blood. However, so only fight. So only come close together. Every porcupine fish, only come together. So what a fogla. Only come together after only make him say, only look for someone. Big ball. Fogla fish, I come to the man. What's the problem? I am minimal small fish will be well up here, but I have two one. Then Mr. Shark and me swim, he come. And me swim round all the time. Big. Okay, with them friends, then. Only stop close to get animals. Only no more. 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After a long time, only stop, Mr. Shaggy, swim around, swim around. He swim around, oh, and
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1: 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Tuvla prata ya I harem one deep voice, we I can fallen power long wind. Crown mo Solwara, tuvala I no blong you stop destroy him. Even though tuvala I harem deep voice ya, tuvala I no listen. All same se tuvala I no cut time no more. Long next morning, time we tuvala I go back long Solwara back again, be one something in a straight. Solwara hemi come quiet we I quiet. Be inokat fish. 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Chief, mi Tuvela I been making one fasting, where I no good, where I no good. 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Mi Tuvela I sorry, where mi Tuvela I sorry. After where chief I harem Tuvela, Hemi surprise Tumas. 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Time we tuvela prata ya, I karen pig mo kava I kam long nakamal, chief I otarem one man, long hemi killing pig, mo all young fala boy, long only preparem kava. 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Mo Tuvela I help him all fella, plong teach him all picking in long village, plong look out him good nature. 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Long every year, pa I cut one time, Baba ali no mo kat anyone I go long solwara, long hukum fish long reef, karem shell, crab, or nakato, kasem time we oli tamafa or oli pray over long hem. 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One mo lesson yumi savelanem out, long storyan, blong machik chiki. One, respect them nature. 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So yumi must look out them good. Number two, you no mas greedy. I mean him say, time you tok to mas, mo you no stop listen. You save spoil them every man. 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Number four, then yumi make a mistake, yumi must tell them out, more yumi must chenis. More last one, then yumi look out them good ground, more solwara, ground more solwara, by tuvela I look at them good yumi back again. Mi hope se yumi lanem o lesson out long storyan, long magic chiki today. So no forget, time you find them one friend, please invite them hem long tune in, long pikinini corner, long next week long same time. Kasem long time ya. Mi shilari mala. Good evening, everyone.

Long time long cyclone, Yumi must understand them good Olgeta community warning where National Disaster Management Office MSTAP give him out. Ekat blue, yellow, more red light alert. Olgeta three community warning where National Disaster Management Office MSTAP put him out long time long one cyclone. Blue alert, any time we Vanuatu Meteorology mo Geohazard Department, any start predicting long one cyclone, any happen long next 48 hour time. Long time ya, you me must start long prepare. Time we li putum out blue alert, you must ready from say all strong wind, bambay start long kasem yumi, long next 48 hour time. Time where it got blue alert, you on them more listen long will get the information long radio, TV or internet. Look out more stop long way long will get the 30 iron, more get the 30 way save fly all about. 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Time we cut yellow light alert, you must ready more move quick time. Time where you put them out yellow alert, you need long take action from say all strong wind, bamba is start long come, long neck is 36 hour time. 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

Long Thursday, 25 June, long 2026, Lovikia, Emi International Drugs Abuse, Mo Illicit Trafficking Day, Wehemi Pin Taken Place, Lo Saralana Park, Lo Taimia. Hemi one day, Weyumi encourage Mol Yangvala, Mol people Blong Vanuatu, Blong Lanem, about them Mol Danger Blood Drugs, Mo Impotence Blong Protect them Family Blong Yumi, Youth Mo Community. Long Vanuatu, Hemi one time Blong promote them healthy lifestyle, how Blong make a one positive choice, Mo Blong cut one safer future, Blong Yumi everyone. You may come now blong harem, hemi talk talk blong Mr. Kalshem Pongran, Olsem Commissioner blong Vanuatu Police Force, we bambay hemi talk about mainly about them drugs abuse, more illicit trafficking, long how now hemi save affect them community blong yumi, how now drugs hemi save make em you come victim, more lastly, hemi stop make a one call, equal long all parents, community, church, blong yumi must unite all time. You may come now blong chainem, hemi voice blong commissioner blong Vanuatu Police Force, Mr. Kalshem Pongran.

Honorable Member of Law, Parliament, Blue Emilio Portfield Town, MB Jackson Lessie. I'm acknowledging presence Blue. Thank you, where you have joined me all time. All communities Blue Emilio Portfield Town, all different activities we can come out. I demonstrate my presence Blue, seriousness Blue, the work Blue. As after we elect him, you can member of the parliament, more representative of the Blue Portfield Town. I acknowledge him to teach you Blue Emilio, where I stop with him. I represent the minister. Minister, I'm busy long and overseas visit at this time. Thank you, DC Blue, you come. Back up, Blue, more presence Blue, I give him a theft. More in the H1 Blue, while I'm with him, Blue, make him, Blue, make sure say country Blue, me safe all time. I acknowledge him to all different community leaders who stop with him. Maybe some will not commit. Me also acknowledge him all security partners blue me stop. I will start with him. Wakatalo Australian Federal Police, Wakatalo New Zealand Police, Chinese Police will stop with him. Will support him all time. Law endeavors we want them come out. Lo part lo him lo policing. All teachers will come with them all picnic. All picnic blue him lo about will stop. Time you look give me looking maturity blow. You play represent the maturity blow picking will stop all power law. Country blue me lot cause them shout. Well you know start with me lot today, but presence blue blame you reflect them. That reality where you play present the mother. All organizers blow put will stop your clothes me blah blow hat we blame again. Blow make him say the day Mamba Hemi turn out to be a very successful day. Mamba Hemi give him Mohemi. Let me give him insights, more me support them too. When we want to see you, the table, the tail, fight with me against them, tax abuse more, illicit trafficking, the country, blame me. All officers will stop, officers of the police force, all senior commanders will stop, deputy commissioners will stop, all officers blame me, law ban, law general duty police, the tracks unit, all other elements of the police force, all man, all woman, beginning ladies and gentlemen. Mamba I mean no Sanabia blow give him statistics blue minute. Mamba statistics blue me or details Mamba just come out the number 7 or number 8. Number 7 or number 8 July. Well government him set them out. Yes, I finish blow me look law. Much bigger issues more policies we stop address him when we meet them initiate them today. The national international day of law. Tracks abuse more illicit trafficking when we fall down the one resolution the United Nations where you must implement them globally. So the day by Mr. Lapesi, he will paint them one story about this very cruel animal where he stopped creepy coming to the society, he's playing me. So the day Mr. Lapesi blow podium, he take a podium, he stand up, no more also one commissioner blow police. But Mr. Lapesi also one papa. Mr. Lapesi also one papa blow some of the pignini. Mr. Lapesi also one papa inside the one home. But Mr. Lapesi also one leader too inside the community. Most of them, Mr. Lab, before the evil, also one fellow citizen, the Emilio Republic of Vanuatu. Mr. Lab, before the evil, also one man with deeply concerned, with a deep concern. He said, I'm going to say, I'm going to say, I'm going to say, parents, I'm going to say, leaders inside the community, about future of Lord, beginning of the Emi. From the supposed Emi fail, we confront them, drugs, abuse, more illicit trafficking. Mamba Emi, great Emi, present them one greatest danger. More evil become the future generation, believe me. The day he know about celebration. The day he about warning. The day he about cry from help. The day he about plea. Look, every parent, every teacher, every church leader, every community leader, every young person, look, Vanuatu. From drugs, he no come after he knock no top you. Before him enter him family blue you. Trucks, he come and announce. He never tell him at one time when he arrive. The community blue you. He come very silently. Trucks, he arrive, he disguise him, also one good to a friend. Trucks, he disguise him, he create them curiosity, the mind blow, one young fella. Trucks, he come, he disguise him, he present him also one, somebody who have created him pleasure. The mind blow one. Man who had me confronted with him, the street. But behind, time when he enter one home, he leave him one footprint where he distract them. He create them biggest distraction inside the family, inside the home, inside the community.
Ladies, more gentlemen, tell me harem talk ya, drug abuse, more drug trafficking. Plenty of you meeting about statistics, or you think about reports, or you think about police operations, or all court cases. But one of them, when one of them meeting about, I mean, I'm not side them. Me one day me start to think about, but look. One mama, when me sit down him one long night. After when me cook finish, cook him dinner, he ready. Him look around, you know, looking boy blem. I would not pick him blem, we stop, look one, you know, stop. Him stick him, kakai put him to the table, kakai call, him wait, go, pick him, you know, come back to the house. Him start thinking, say, man, but boy blem, he stop where? Him no say, where place, him stop. I mean, no, sabe, se boy ahí alive, no. I mean, look time, 12 o'clock finish, me boy no come back yet. I mean, no, sabe, se me stop, cuto, I mean, fall down, and conscious, sambles, lo rot, o sambles, lo yat, lo one different man. I mean, no, sabe, se hemi come, one slave, lo tracks. I mean, never sabe, picking a stable house, with them all siblings, flem, but I mean, no, sabe, amongst locota, I mean, stop deal, with them one crew, where you deal with them tracks. Have me cry him one, have me pray, have me stop wet. Have me stop one that's a small boy, blame me, have me carry him one time, have me small, lo hand blame, picking me stop where. You think about one papa, where me spend them full life, blame him. Let me provide them kakai lo table, pem school fee, lo tota, blame him. Mo provide lo full family, lo life, blame him. Fata ya, papa ya, have me got one good for a dream. Lo one day, mamba young for the table him, mamba he shall become one teacher, or he shall become one nurse, or he shall become one lawyer. Through all hard work blem, and he got dream ya. Lo one day he become one leader. Baby, he come lo watch him. As time is to go by, he look him, or dream ya he disappear. From one them, from kill blem he decide lo follow him tracks. You think about one small beginning where he hide underneath the one bed. And then Mr. Harry, mama blem, wait a papa blem, to like stop raw. To like stop raw from drug addiction. Let me destroy him home law, that particular family. And beginning, he must hide underneath the table from me via, from to like south, to like acute, to like, let me hide this up. You think about one grandpapa or one grandmama, we stop, look out them, all beginning, blow, beginning, blow. Tubala, from all parents, only dead finish from drug, he got him out life. Now you all siblings, only left alone, only stable handle, all grandparents, look out the Morgata. You think about all pain, you think about all shame, you think about all suffering, you think about all tears. After you may ask him, you may, how many more families now? Somebody may let them, only continue to suffer all same, suppose you may not act. Fellow citizens, he got something more terrifying about drugs or substance here. Where you must stop trying to fight them, where you must from the road today. Drugs, I mean, simply destroy him body. I mean, destroy him soul blow one man. I mean, destroy him the inner being blow one particular individual. I mean, steal him dignity blow that particular person, young man. I mean, steal him personal respect. Let me steal him future blo beginning here. Let me turn him bright mind blo beginning here. He come also an empty shell. Let me walk out the street and he me look him. Let me turn him laugh blo one beginning inside the home. He come one stranger. Beginning me no more cut laugh blo home, but he come one stranger lo home. Let me turn him all caring daughters blo one family or one papa. Or he come shadows blo tracks. Or he's a walk about inside the presidential family, the home. Or he turn them all dreams, all young fella, he come nightmares. And sometimes, or he turn them life, he come not dead. All graveyards, from many countries in the world today, he full up with them young people, where he decide, where he walk to some road here. Young people, where he believe, so he have a stubborn life, look at that, he got shot. Young people, where parents look at that, or he never imagine him, so one day, somebody stand beside the grave or the current flowers and step to watch him or begin to grow up or become older. You
no got any pain, he greater than one parent, he Mr. Perem on beginning of him. He no got one mama, he should choose him coffin, lo Perem boy blem from Drax Gilimim. He no got one papa, he should low him coffin blow, total blem, you call lo crown from Drax Gilimim. He no got one family, he should endure him heartbreak.

yimi lo force mi sa bagam sam arrest finish lo tracks wali kami sa lo country blimi tisi alone mi kem sam seizures lo lot and even lo island we mi sa blim lo epate yimi lo shoot tisi bim yimi one on criminal traffic it's only no care about vanuatu only no care any respect lo vanuatu only no care about vanuatu only no care about culture lo vanuatu only no care about community blimi yimi only no care about future of all children blue me only no care about whoever him live for no to lo yimi all beginning blue me me money blogata only look him all chance blue me all say money blogata only look him all total blue me all say money blogata only look him suffering blue me all say profit blogata every packet of substance will sell him every life will destroy him every family will break him every child will be or you corrupt the mind them from drugs you put money ya you go inside the pocket blogata only build them will blogata lol misery is blue me time only come and you miss some drugs and come one problem inside the society so therefore you should make them every effort to you me fight against him ya listen carefully you me all young fella you got all man will stop finish or you have time blue me track me harmless you got all evidence blame Pani tanda lu mi se. You're right, you smoke on drugs. Drugs em you're right, from the narvala malo li mekem. But you have a voice yang mama hemi kam. Tell him lu you, convince him you. So you take him. You take him small lomo. You test them. For that money mekem sam dia finish, you take him drugs finish. Pani take him, tell him lu you. So you take him, mama you have a memi good, we good. Pani convince him you. Pani tanya beli usia mambai feeling beli mambai minum all same before worries beli mambai you forget them. Pani tanya every way belum convince you. Pani stop kiaman beli. First something we track him you listen logo and you take him and you move forward with him. Mambai him still him ability beli you present them truth beli you one. Kami attack him truth beli you one. Second something him still him future beli you. And finally number three him still him freedom beli you. From addiction, what you attracted them, you addicted them to addiction, you know, got freedom. You know, must have come out. Addiction, it becomes slavery. You become slave to drugs. You wake up every day, drugs, and you control them, you. And you know, laugh at you. Something, and you know, care about them, future blue you. Something will slowly, remember, and you destroy you from inside, you come outside. Drugs, remember, and you never celebrate them success for you. Drugs, remember, he never stand beside them you time you graduate from one university or one high school or one college. Drugs, remember, he never provide them income for family blue you. Drugs, remember, he never provide them comfort for parents blue you time will cry from you. I don't start with lower and coffin blue you go down the hall. Drugs, remember, he never help them you blue you build them nation blue you me lufan watu. Drugs, remember, he the only something he shall make him is he destroy. And remember, he continue blue destroy. Destroy you me koko, you complete him everything. And you know finish the place here. Mambali take him every something from you. But after him, mambali ask him for more. Also, commissioner of the police. We stop looking full of violence. We looking full of tragedy, full of suffering. The one lost, almost heartbreaking sight where you stop looking at me, all young people blame me. The town blame me, the port field of the day. Well, he got enormous potential, but only tell them no law, trucks, but only to some life. But trucks, I make them a come victim, and some of these people are potential doctors, potential teachers, potential pastors, potential police officers, potential future leaders. People who have a change in nation, but you mean, but what do trucks come out like, but you know from only lack of talent, you know from only knock at intelligence, but from a track him, you convince him Ogata and it's throw him life Ogata. Today, I want them appeal to you, every young, Nivaluatu, where you start to schools, play you meet, or some play you school system, play me, no more allow me to continue education, and you start for them road finish, or you call me choice more choice lens. You've lost all assets, Lufanuatu, you've lost future, Lufanuatu. To tell me what them tell them leave all sin. You've loved value, you've loved love, worth more than drugs. Your dreams are worth more than drugs. Your family.

is worth more than drugs. Your future is worth more than drugs. Your life is worth more than drugs. You know, allow them, criminals, only write them ending the story blue. You must write them own story blue. You choose some education, choose some faith, choose some family, choose some discipline, choose some hard work, choose some purpose, choose some life. Fight against them drugs, I mean, no patent, blue, follow the police force alone. You know, got any number where you shall tell them, the police force, you shall replace them, laugh, blow, and mama. You know, got any law where you migrate them, the country, bring me, you shall replace them, Kaidians, blow, and papa, the home. You know, got one prison, you shall replace them, wisdom, blow, and teacher, that him stand up, the classroom, at the small beginning. You know, got one operation, you shall conduct them, you shall replace them, one influence, or leaders, bring me, the church, or you shall make them, to change them. Mindset of all members inside the church about them drugs. You know, got any government program, you must have replaced them one caring community where you got all chiefs, all leaders of the community, you have make them good work longer. Battle blood drugs, let me begin inside the home, let me start inside the home. Let me begin around the family table, time all family all is down after it's a tuk-tuk, all dinner every night. Mamba, you know, so happened, time my papa, let me spend them 90% of the time them after work, look after bar, after you know, got time, the story was a beginning. Hem you go as far as family, papa, mama, or bigni must town the table or kaka historian. The future of bigni, so that they can feel motivated. Hem you start inside the classroom, teach away the bigni. Hem you begin inside the church, no, or pulpit, or pastors play me. Hem you start the sport field, where all trainers play me the sport, only start motivating the bigni the sports, or in the satem key, only encourage them over the sports, even sports, you only perform good, low one particular sports, but only encourage them over. Lo make moli kama lo libel dimitri lo kota lo staff inside lo team. Hemi pikin ever all adults only choose to blockia in lap lo kaite moli young people blame me. Silence lo tracks hemi no longer one option blo yumi lo follow to now ya yumi lo kim lo lap lo country. Fiji ne ba hemi struggle at a moment with them tracks, particularly with them young people. Yumi should do lo lap lo way. One options lo yumi deal with them track. From every day time wo yumi remain silent, another young man has become vulnerable inside the community. Every time you delay him action, another family has established a risk. Every day when you don't make one something, all criminals all start grow stronger. Network will grow stronger inside the community, blame me. So the day you must stand up together, you make him one promise. One promise you call all beginning, blame me. One promise you call all communities, blame me. One promise you call all future generations, blame me. I remember you may surrender from Vanuatu Blumia, the old truck adults, truck traffickers. That remember you may continue to fight. All parents, you must stand up together. All churches, you must stand up together. Communities, you must stand up together. Kaufman, ministries, all departments, you must work together. And police force, you must remain united to fight together with them different stakeholders. And together, remember you protect them all beginning in Blumia. From nation, blame me. You shall lose him or begin blame the future. Suppose you me, no united, no effort, blame me. One nation, we lose him or begin blame him. I lose him or family blame. I lose him the full soul of that nation. From nation, I may exist from people. I may exist from families. And tracks from by coming inside, lo steal him. Soul to nation, suppose you me no careful. May God, I may protect them. Every beginning, blame me of Vanuatu. May God and me comfort them. Every family will already suffer at the moment. You may look him back with them with some man only on the street, only no more longer, only no more people, but only calm, all people only no more thinking good only on the street at the moment, particularly the port field. So may God comfort them, heart, all families, only go through the situation here. May God and me give me courage, let me act before him too late. And may God and me continue to bless them, or protect them, beautiful nation, let me republic, let me Vanuatu. Thank you very much.

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2: 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And he may be very important to one got money that one such infrastructure to save inform him the people blame lo when they stop it.
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1: Mr. Erickson Sami, director of long department of water, italem long tok from him say ikat pick fla wok we building ya Mumbai mekem long people ikat access to clean mo safe water.
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1: Mani blong building ya ikam long New Zealand government long ministry blong foreign affairs mo trade or MFAT we emi one amount pong over long 11 million vatu. Ranita Fiti, FBTC News, Lukanville.
0: Policy make one strong appeal to every parent more leader long society to must work together quick time against them drugs we stop spoiling more young fella. Commissioner blue police calcempong running make him call along week ya blue magam tea blue international drugs abuse more illicit trafficking tea. Arita Chou he report.
4: Involvement blue young fella lo use blue drugs also marijuana he make a man tapik one of full people only stop come victim blue him. 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
4: Hemi mekem tok ya, lo saralana plus we one pare to makem te ya, iko en lo hem. 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
5: Papa, you know, so happen time, my papa, hemi spend them 90% lo time lem after work, lo kafo pa, after you know, time lo strong with the bikini. 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
4: Emi se sapos people only no work together, pa country emi sabe lusu full up mo lo liang full up lo hem, iko lo tracks. Anita Chou, FBTC News.
0: Potfila City Council emi kasem one new vla track plo 5 million fatu, plo strengthenem traffic management mo enforcement plo municipal pilo lo Potfila. 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
6: ceremony ami between Foshan City, Lochana, with Potfila City, for the one agreement with Ulepin Sanim Lo June 2017. And part of the agreement now, we're supposed to be pass like this, we look at sports complex, and funded by Olketa. And then now, we second request, we've been requesting, where Lady May have been requesting last year, but we strengthen them. Compliance, especially on water, only make a more caramatal work effectively, more efficient, only comply, make sure say, all citizens play me, only comply with them all regulations play me.
0: Council Italem se support me part blow get effort, blow improve public safety, strengthen enforcement, mo keep him good or talotown. Lady Mayor Jenny Regenfanu, Italem thank you lo leadership mo people plo Foshan City from support plo geta mo response lo need plo council. Ambassador plo China lo fanwa tu li mingang Italem se relationship ya by Mr. Fueva.
7: So our commitment is there. We are not talk to talk. We are walk to walk.
0: Council Italem se fioko la by me make a big difference lo everyday walk plo woden. I got a complaint blo loud noise blo music we office blo Potfila City Council ikasem we stop come out lo sampa lo town mo by council I got a meeting blo look look lem lo the unwilling I got report
8: liquor license office blong Potfila City Council Willy Garie I confirm em long fee bid is in you see got complain mo plan the time me hard blong deal with them and the long low we got 18 category blong liquor we people is have apply long him mo long case blong waterfall Hemi apply long category D.
9: Lo mi confirm mating mi receiving one lo residence lo Malapo. And then I got one lo state house. And lo state house mi vlay sutamo from any Olgeta lo Panyan. Panyan Beach Pa. So one in Beach Bar, and as a may comply with them, one in will lay Shede Golokata. Lopez held and apply for one waterfall bar. Waterfall bar, category blame, he may apply lane, category D. He should finish low 11 o'clock low night.
8: One long time resident blong Malabo State, Michel. Kalwarai, italem long FBDC news in Noisia, hemi disturbem big one, Olgeta.
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8: FBDC News has some comment blong owner blong waterfall bar Lobes Adams se only give him 14 day long Potfila City Council blong hemi save operate kasem 3 o'clock long morning mo suppose inokat pali tekem olgeta ikolong god
11: you want to operate kasem 3 a.m. but municipal system 11 a.m. so na mi play with lo council let me respond because mi play in 14 days lo council and suppose 14 days and elapsed by me go loco. Lo find them out, say, who we right and who we wrong.
8: Mr. Adam Sitalem say Potfila, hemi one commercial space where tourism of visitor, poly come with them, new money, plong contribute, plong economy.
11: Time you got one commercial space, also in Potfila, hemi one international space. All tourists, all visitors, come. Okay? And, being a Christian country doesn't mean but you must convert them all visitably come to Christianity. Okay? Because Misabe say full up acumen and misaround Lohemia. Okay? Suppose where you become too conservative and religious, but you never got visitor. Visitor will bring new money, go low on economy. From what you mean, no export them anything other than kava. And so you may rely heavily on new money from visitors, okay?
8: FBDC News, Sikasem owner Plung Tolvin Shop, Mo Planet 107, Plung comment, Pehemi Semi Prive, Plung no comment. Minister Plung Internal Affair and Trunapwat, Italem Long FBDC News, Sehemi Awes, Police, Mo Port Villa City Council, Police Subtilim Ishia, Polemo Lo Plung Olgeta.
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13: It got one Mental Health Act, it's a go before Parliament. And Mental Health Act, yeah, it's passed long November. Long have me take care long issue of Chenena. And by helping me, we're to long anticipate long, give me some equipment, some of the man way, or the out long thing, long only taking good care long get out of straight place, or maybe I treat them, train them all next to doctors, long you look at them, put all get out. Evo, they are now so far, maybe I make it.
12: Dr. Santos emitalem sika three different kind drugs, where he call them soft drugs, mild, with them hard drugs, more he different effect, long people where he take them.
13: From the time you smoke them too much, push with. Why you look man, where me no look, where you look. But they want small devil, you start look as you know. Small devil, you start look as you know. Why you harem some doctor, where you may no harem, but him no more you harem. Why you smell him something where put one akaka or sena? Where he mean no smell him, him no more smell him.
12: Long forest, long police, small student will stop long saralana, long magamtia. Dr. Santos, I make an example long effect, long marijuana, the money me take him. I meet them, see all keta will take him too much. All save make him all something, where by save affect him family, more nara people.
13: Ego, go, you go long time, you go long critical point where him is toxic, long marijuana. Toxicity level. After all, you stop look pictures and say, oh, we look on nice scale. We never looked before. Very pretty. And then by the later, I say, Brad, since you got a knife, you got a money you did, or got a mama blue you did, or papa blue, or big name blue you did, why you got everything from world where you want it. Probably me drunk with this. So I mean, big man knife, you sacrifice him. Life, or whoever way. I mean, you stop telling them, low walking. Hemi all outcome long toxic business long crash. Hemi bushwick.
12: Issue long mental health. Hemi want something with people stop discussing all time. Motalem si inok at one straight place. Long all keta will get sick long thinking. Long all isabe take him treatment or stop long em. Thompson Marango, FBDC News.
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0: Hello, Pakiken. Welcome along one of the story and long woman's health, more lifestyle. This is segment where you need to stop at training all time with them. Matam Bulekon. Me, Matlanet, for the host, for you. Topic, please, me to plong at the day. Me talk about I believe me. And at the day, me to got a health advocate up in me too. Matam Bulekon is in Talam. Pahami, give him more. I talk several little advice. More some important information when me sabi help him. You me. Lo imi lo kautum kut ay plimi imi isa sa mpay poli talam tu se time you save lug luket place si light lo yun ikat light lo life plimi from pa you save lug lukol something you save lug light but time ay plimi no kat you you save lug tutakol way so dede pa imi tu story na molo emya matam thank you too much pa kekem
1: thank you
0: and apa imi tu ko hello story and imi tu first one you save give him small background information about I believe me, how he may walk and might mention a multi-different path inside one eye.
1: Also, you tell him, I believe you me, is very important. He may do something where only delicate, meaning say you must look at him good, you may know my problem from any main contact with you me with him world they stop around. And you may must think thing evil or to fella, you know, long love no more, sweet try, blow, if he are, be. It's true, c'est from any expression blow you me too. With them to fall high, yeah, you know, you may look no more, but you make that expression blow him. You make that reaction. You make that sentimental way blow him. That's why I'm really too important something, blow body blow you me. Okay, main part blow eye, I'm all same one small bowl, you may tell him, where he full up water. You know, water, but I'm one kind of something where it take a little bit, where it stop inside. Alors, you make it full of skin around the small bowl, yeah? You make it full of skin where you protect them high. And you save look the high blow you, see? You cut one black part in the middle, one small round one. After around, you cut color, the high blow you. All same, he blue, or he brown, or he green, or he gray, he cut different color. It depends on where place you're born, where place you grow up, also when name your family blonde, you can kind of think all the same. After, inside you got full of small part, where and main one and me one can lance, yeah? I blow you and me all the same one camera. Exactly all the same one camera. And me reflect them light, you go on one white part, long back, long high blow you, where you send them back all. Thing long brain, and the brain is send them back when them do stop look. That's why I'm important something where you must look at them good. I main part long high, but high I'm stop long one small box. I'm saying you save it alone. Small box end up, you cut all same one window where you save it at them. I'm here, you protect them high. Yeah. Then you cut one something, close up, jump, I blow you. You know, make them one something, but small window, yeah, he fall down. You know, he got reflex automatic blame. And he got all small air, he stop on that blow him. Time you look all place, we got small air all same. The seal, you may call him. He got on that blow window, more down, low high. He may be blow protect him, high blow you, all dust, all duty, all kind of something all same. All he tell him too, say, time low night, he got all small baby to one him, yeah. We stop around the whole area, we stop clean up. Time you sleep. Well, we stop clean up around, only just my name, or small something. After you cut to long corner, long side, long nose, long corner, you cut some kind of gland too, where, Emia, now time you me cry, water I come out, Lord Geta. From Aya, only sabi cry. Too. All Aya, only no dry, only wet all time. And Emia, I'm important too much. Eh? That's the way, take him all the same, me. One camera, where big fella hop long him, he stop long back, he go straight long brain, long give him all the information, we can come back long you, and you react, or you look look, or you check him one him, he cut around long you. him really one camera, he say mark no more. one him important, c'est him stick with him brain. That's the way, Emia too, you may not say, you know, when something we independent on same, no. He stick with them brain. Roughly, when you may say, talem, all same anatomy, more physiology, blonde high, Emia all same. And You miss a bit, say wait all time, and yeah, you automatic, you know, make him want something, think him stop. But all problem where you make up, plenty time, and me sometimes you may not protect them, could I blow you me. And sometime too, you sabe because I'm all sick, long high blow you. And he got different kind sick, where he sabe affect them high blow you. Okay. Some law sick way is have affect them pneumonia. One important one, we call them DMLA. Emi one degenerescence, or little macular. I mean, him say, Emi one sick way, he make him say, he got all spot, long white screen, where he stop inside, long high blue you. And sometimes, yeah, he make him say, all spot here, where he stick long screen, he make him say, you know, sabe look good. And he make him say, you know, sabe look good, time you want them read, or you want them write, or you want them sum up. He hard, eh? Blow you look good, you look good, you will him long hand blow you, but he hard, but you look good. And me, he stop low side low, all sometime, and he stop low one family. And all he must make him control, time he stop low one family, you must make him control, he go low hospital, blow he check him high blow you, time you. Young yet, you beginning. Don't you look, say, you need to develop him sick, where you may call him DMLA. Okay? For me, one sick way, he complicate a little bit, and he me heart blow, treat him. Okay? Blow, look, he also want him. Number two, sick way, me important, he me glaucoma. All glaucoma, he one one sick, yeah, where he me do the pressure inside. Long all string blood blow you. All same, he got high blood pressure inside long string blood blow you. And he make him say, you know, sabe look good. All it tell him say, he got more problem with them glaucoma, yeah? More you stop, you make him all fall. But you sabe born with them one, you sabe go up with them one, and you sabe ka same time you all fall no more. And he want something will sabe happen anytime. All it tell him too, c'est leur beginning glaucoma, where he pression inside the screen, inside the eye. He me no spoil him you quick time, take him time. And sometimes you know, look, sabe, c'est you got sick here, go, you got some 45 years, allez, he me a develop, mo you me no sabe, look good. All it tell him, c'est blanc fine him glaucoma, name blanc him, you all same. You need him, you go early, make him all examination, yeah, and me one him. And me only call him fond d'oeil. And me mean him say, inside long high. Long hand, inside long high. One him only make him dilatation, black part, yeah. Black part where you make at long middle long high. Small hand black. You put him some drop. That's the way he open a little bit. And after, only take him all special apparel. No, only look inside. You know so. Only look inside, low high blow you. But I mean, no, so nothing. Now, yeah, only got all good for the machine, yeah. I think you make up the central hospital, yeah. Long Vanuatu, you me lucky, you make up one good for the office, long side, long high. We stop. Time you fall, you got problem, you say, we go to hospital, long Santo, hospital, long villa. You make up one good for the service, we look at them high. From high, I mean, important, eh? That's why only put some inside, only look, only sabe look, say cut all same high blood pressure inside or high blood you, and only sabe treat him you. Two, only sabe find him too, say you got high blood pressure or body blow you, eh? And only sabe find him too, too long, look inside or high, yeah. And yeah, you know, so, and me all lance no more with them all special glass, where only go look inside. After you got one more sick, where you have full up, only sabe, and me cataract. You may call him cataract, and me, I mean him say, lance. We step inside, he got all something, he grow on him, and he may not reflect him good light, whatever something. That's the way, and me, yeah, now, plenty blow you me call him. You call him, time you come all fala. Also, one of you sabe, say, sometimes you know, sabe, time you drive long night, you look, say, you know, sabe, good look good, or you look, say, light is too strong on you. Or sometimes you look all thing only knock at straight form, blow get a. And me now he make him say, you must feed him say one problem with them high blow me. And of course, You know, Thomas, long read him all book, but I mean, most of the time you can contact the outside world, eh? Where you have a fine name, especially with them all light, say you got cataract. Sometimes too, you may look, say, skin, he go inside. Sometimes you have a look, or same one, skin, he grow inside, long high, long. One man, you know, all time. You know, meaning, say, you know, got cataract. You know, meaning, say, you need him one kind of green skin, white skin, he grow all same, blow. You cut cataract, no. You say cut cataract, when you know cut skin, yeah, he grow. But sometimes, when skin he grow, he block him crystalline, he block him lance, yeah. And you miss have a look with him. You miss have a look. Okay, sometimes. And he may now men sick where you may cut. And you may, on Vanuatu, you may cut plenty, yeah. Sometimes on l'italien tout c'est il follow edge more you come all fala more you got problem with them cataract but sometimes maybe all same no more you savez cat c'est you young yet il depend leur fascine leur life blow you il depend leur family blow you sometimes il got more cataract and il got tout some narafala something où il savait à peine all same you got one accident. And accident, you make him say you got shock, and sometimes you have his problem, lancia too, or you born with him some problem, or you got him some one molecule radiation, all kind UV or X-ray with his problem, high blow you. L'amplesia, treatment blow him, and surgical, you mean say only mascot him. Only mascot him, but you know, I want something, from every something, and he stop law. Oli make him with him local anesthetic, yeah? And l'on déblanté dé, oli got everything we savez make him, and me one small intervention, we you win this time. Oli got him you long morning, long afternoon, oli look dressing, tomorrow, same day no more, you savez go back to the house. And me one small intervention, yes, and me really effective, eh? After you go back to the house, with him one dressing, long I blow you, only give him some drop, you follow one name, olitalem, you put him inside, and by the time you take him dressing, you look the wall, he's different. From you look good now. And you make out plenty, long Vanuatu, eh? Plenty time, I mean, happen, long time you come, on fala. But sometime, no.

Allez. Sometimes it's a long time finish, but only I am no more time sick, it comes strong. And I mean, say, time you got diabetes, you savez you got diabetes, even simple beginning blood diabetes, you must watch a good like blow you, go past the hospital, but only check him inside, you know, got problem, you must waste up stop. I mean, I'm easy to make him. From suppose no, you savez come all same, you come blind now, you know, most of it look good. From you know most how it look. Sometimes, no, when it comes straight forward, you know most how it look. That's why everyone where you follow, you got diabetes, please don't forget, long go check him. I blow you, long clinic, long high blow you me, where you me got central hospital, more long central hospital. Mm-hmm. And really important something, time you save, say you got diabetes. From the place where you save help him you, long treatment, or tell him something where you save make him. Lo no go more. Ali, he got one more, same something, and he touch him white something where he stop long back, long high, white screen, yeah, where he reflect them light. And me too, he sabe me came see. And me say, one sick where you sabe start long cat time you born, you go up, where you got same time you will finish. And me stop long jean blow you. And he had long find him. Exactly when I'm blow make him. But medicine, yeah, only make him full of discovery, or say, or genetic gene, I mean, say, also when I'm, you may develop, you may, or lumbanin, start long beginning, long small, small part. I mean, all same inheritance blow you, genetic. And only make him full of study, or say, yeah, and only save if I name some help, or you know, kasem, sick, yeah, yeah. We, one kind sick bargain, we kasem, screen inside, long. High blow you me. That's why I'm all men sick where you make it. Yeah. All men one. But after you make it all small problem, low vision, where you make it every day, you meet everyone. Alors one, I mean myopia. I mean, say, you no savez look far away. You savez look close no more. Very close. And sometimes you need him all glass where tick, blow you savez look. But now, yeah, story yeah, he finished. Now, yeah, he treated him, yeah. Or he got him, or he make him treatment for him. And myopia, you know, most of it look too much long wall. From now, yeah, he treated him good with him surgery. Or he got him, or he make him all something when he didn't blow him. That's why, yeah, now you may call him myopia. You know, so it look close. After, or he tell him, say, yeah, he developed him, you read him too much, book close, or... You walk too much from one place where you no got light. And then yeah, now, blon protect them all high, blon you me. Especially, time you mimic them all activity, or same you may read him one book or one M. You may read him good for the light. Amy important. Me come back long point here, blon tell him, say, think about solar. From him, yeah, or cheap light, we no burn, you know, say burn him house, blon you. But he really clear, blon you say, read him. Good. Without, say, you got difficulty, eh? Allez. And then all man, only savez que same sick from all fascine blow. Treat him all high blow, get all same. After you cut presbycie, and me come with him, you come all fala. You know, most savez, make him thingy, savez, say all thingy close or far away. And then all presbycie. And then only make him, I think only time rostrate him with him all glass, hein, special glass where you savez wear him. Dans ça, Narafala One, hypermétropie, et mi plenty time l'on piquinini, et mi no savez l'oukout, all thing we call sap no more. Mais à tout, you may must go pass, you need him special glass blame. And after you cut all pick pole, ou only cut astigmat, we vision, et mi flou, only no l'oukout, but all thing only no cut straight, only no cut form, good form, only no savez. Talem say me one book or one exercise book or one dictionary or one box. You look for me flu, you know clear. And then too, you savez cut all glass. Oui, you me savez wear him. Oui. Plenty problem long high with them glass, you me savez straight them. After one important point, oui, you me talem finish, hein? Then me allez, oui, and me start long back all spot where he come long back long screen, long white screen where he spoil him you. Plenty time, you happen all pick all for a man, but anyone all for a man, more woman.
l'on sait l'eau.

0: 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From you must read him on small, small something. E mi a I hap. And full of people already tam oli kasem 30, 40 or sem oli ni in glass blorid. E mi a easy no more. You sabi pem no any store. You can number lol glacia. You start plenty tam lo 150, 2, 250, 3, 350. It need blow you time. You test them with them. You put on glass, you look, see. With them number 150, me read more good or no? Suppose you look in trouble yet, you time two. And me, I'm in the same thing from you say if I'm in the store of Ovila. Any store. You time number two. Number two is straight. All same me now. Me will read number two. Don't give me one example. You look, eh? All same me, I read. Okay, Emia, me talk about all simple glass when you save a fine name, the old store. Time you got small problem, blow you no more save read, Emia, easy no more. But long side, all problem we me talk about before, all say myopy, presbyty, hypermetropy, astigmat. Emia, you need him, long pass long doctor, blow you give him special glass, blow you. You know, Emia, where you go pem long store. Okay, Emia, you must go pem, pass long clinic, blow you look. Molly referred you with them straight glass where you need him. Sometimes you got difference between one eye and another eye. Sabe? And yes, I will paint this way, only check him you and only give him straight glass where you should wear him. Me now, we talk about simple glass where you meet everyone, no day, blue today. You may need him from your same, in normal. Okay? Cataract full of money cat, and only tell him, say, only cut him. But sometimes he come back by again. Or is I got them by again? Yeah, no. But you know, me tell him straight from, me save talk for me, me got cataract, the two fall away, well, he got them finish. You know, so nothing. You know, so nothing. You know, RM, eh? Me too, amigo, me know, you me fight small, quoi. Eh? But you me save, say, you me come long morning, you me go back me, me go stop long morning, only make him intervention. After only put him back from you, no maskakai, long morning, no maskakai. Only make an intervention after I put him back in the bed, only wait small, only give him a caca in the tea or coffee in the morning. Allez, after you wait 2 hours, before you save go, wait in one family, we only show say by look at him you. From you may never save complication, you go back with him one dressing, long high blow you, and only make him one eye no more. Parce que suppose only make him 2 eyes, but you no more look forever, a long time, yeah. That's why only make him one eye. Only put on dressing, yeah. Allez, only give him all drop or something you must make him, eh? 3 or 4 days, depend. You put him all drop, go, I think on about 2 or 3 days, you take him out dressing, and you look well in full collar on him. You savez, tell him all the same, from time you no look good, you say no more, see. Well, him in colorful all the same. Okay. Allez, after you wait, sometime no, next week or same, tamolting you could, or 1 month after, you go make him narafala eye. Okay? But me, mitalem barigen l'opisia, you follow trust them. You make a whole book for the doctor, lor central hospital, and sometime even he got some team, he can help him from full of people, he got cataract. And you know, sorry, look, eh? You know, sorry, look good, tam you got one cataract. Emi, important, eh? You look bad, you no look straight, you no look good. And the important is you may come pass for chicken high, but you may no fright. Really, me tell them no you. You even know how I'm so. You know how I'm so. And no forget, I mean one camera to what I blow you. No forget to, all same you may human being, he go stop long brain blow you me. You may cut expression too, he stop long high blow you me. All same, time you me cross, time you me happy, time you me cry, you look, and me one way blow expression. That's why you me must look at them good eye blow you me. Alors, he cut all small, so, but he save a pen, eh? One M1, where you me look plenty time, no one M2, and me read the eye. Conjunctivite. And me, but you go past the hospital, only must give him straight treatment blame for maybe stop with him with virus. Eh? Mm. That's why he must give him treatment where he straight long you, virus or inflammation. All same, he make him say, you follow one more little M, put him all drop. Blom, put him all drop. You look, ta on. taon lo haiblon you lo sign lo nose. You pulum medel taon, you make them all same one small bag, you look one small bag, and you put them drop inside. You make them one small bag with them two finger, from the sop sop, eh? Taon, yeah? You pull them all same, you make them one small bag, you put them drop inside. Okay, and you know fright, eh, yeah, in life, yeah? Suppose you know how they look, eh, important, eh? You cut them, you only cut, you say, you cut them you long wall, yeah, then you know how they look. And you mean sorry, Lord. All Piccinini were born where the normal sari look. But now, yeah, something, yeah, improved big one from a long time finish. People who in blind, he savait still read him all book. He savait still read him all book from only print him all special book with him all small, small point, yeah? We only feeling long finger blonde guitar.
1: Braille.
0: Voilà. That's the way, braille. That's the way only savait with him hand. Oli follow long book, oli savait read him. Tout long finger blonde guitar, for moi, non, moi, savait book. You look? Et bien, oh, you make a big for la progress every year. For moi, in provo, me full of something. Moi, oli make him discovery every day. Body blonde, you me. Et me when non-stop something blonde, you discover him when something. Et me non-stop. Et me beautiful. And then, you me must respect him. That's why, remember, conjunctivitis, so red eye. You go past the hospital, but only give him all medicine. After, you got some infection, sometime where he stop more inside. Alors là, you must go past the hospital, but only find him one enemy wrong, one enemy no straight, one enemy make him a you. And after, you say, cut all skin around the eye, we cut also sometime. Or same one small boiler. Okay? Mm-hmm. And after, you go past the hospital, but only give him straight medicine where you say, put them long high, blood straight them infection, yeah. Okay? That's the way you look all high, blood you me, only precious to mass. And one enemy important, hygiene, but again, you must wash them face, blood you, every day, at least, no morning. And you wash them good face, blood you, with them soap, and yeah, no more. You don't need him, blood you go, touch them inside, long high, blood you, no. You make them all thing outside, you know, brush them, you know, push them strong, you know, push them hand blue, you wash them face blue, you. All same, you should make them every day. And you careful, say, I'll blow you, and me clean. Suppose you got them all strong infection or something where you make them sometime, you got too much pass, I'll high blue, you block good. You savvy take them all one goes, suppose you got one thin calico, beside tell them all same. With him water, we boil finish, we call, and you say we wash him. All time you start from close your nose, you go outside. Okay? All time. From one end, blonde, you push him back. Suppose you start reverse, you push him back to the inside. Okay? You must go from close your nose, blue, you wipe him slowly, you know, brush him slowly, blonde, take him out to the, you go, you can say, non, say, lo sora. Okay? Et bien, il est very important. L'eau bouillie, and tout, sometimes, on lui donne un petit. Ti, il coûte tout, blanc. You wash him, high blow you. On le sème, il juste à l'aim. You go to molsem. You go to molsem. One gauze, one cotton, one MU cut. L'on clean up, high blow you. Time you cut all tout, ti around.
1: Ti, il met Lipton?
0: Oui, and, oui, voilà, quand ti, yes, ti, Lipton. You savez, cut, you savez, use them hot water, we ball finish, we call, eh? No put something even no I blew, my goodness. You call cut, you use them yeah, but tea through tea. I mean tea Lipton.
1: Ah.
0: You could blow you sorry make them all same. Some only make them, eh? We know that them say automatic, very bien now. And after I blow you me, so precious from any expression blow you me, yeah. Also when them you me feel. Damn you to smile, I blow you, you move too. You look, eh? Is so important, you me must protect them. No fright, but put on glass, then you go on sun. From sun, it's a big problem, right? Strong light, blow. All computer. All something here where you miss up, you zoom every minute. Telephone, smartphone, whatever.
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0: Inside lo Talamat Agriculture Program lo Radio Vanuatu lo Wikia mi Elizabeth Graham mi ka time lo storan with them Berry Karabani we mi staple sewa lo kita ki Cocoa Fama long North Island long Maiwo by mi storan first time mo kimim ting ting blame first time lo package training lo Cocoa we happen lo Wikia mo by mi storan too lo some lo walk we mi stop making lo side lo Cocoa. Thank you to Mas Perry first time me I will say you part lo Cocoa package training we meet again bless lo Monday mo Tuesday lo week yeah lo North Maiwo. So when I'm now thinking blow you lo training where you save participate him lo this week
1: me been part of training me been class Thomas lo only part lo trainer from emi empem la pante lo okivim la pante lo from climate change with him control go towards el nino so oli camblo educate mi flor local farmer lo new technical new ways lo how lo mi le sabe manage more farm lo mi flor lo control lo with as how production from la tu pale no sabe se pale avete pe how pale sabe manage lo mi le sabe maintain all production from la rulo two day training.
0: What am training where you attend them you look say by me helping me pick one lo how lo look out them kutol kokoa lo time where you miss up him especially El Nino or long flat ride time where you miss up expect them lo money say ko.
1: Yes, what am training here me Bahemina help me no more blow me chave manage more cocoa farm blow me with the pro low. El Nino, yeah, Bahemi giving me more idea. 1 year blow me look, expected blow me must make him blow fishem all kind of situation with our shaman, whereby I'm still coming in the future.
0: You make him blend the work, low set blow cocoa, long time finish the camp. Still along some la nipla. Development or activity where you partly hem blow side blow cocoa me away say you go as far as producing to chocolate.
1: Okay, new activities when you partner and me like as far as make chocolate. Me been show one program blow all kita blow one farmer plus will help me blow look further. Not only in Chatlo farm, but make a value add in Chatlo all production. After the movement Mivla from smoke hot air dry to solar dry, and me give him more value, or out from Narula standard lo cacao, you move on to premium standard lo cocoa. So, I market blooming now, and still something where full of blooming farmer is based up a special challenge there.
0: So, time you tell them market, or some one challenge where it's up now, you start refill or local market?
1: Okay, I think I'm local market from international, maybe you know, column some local market, and you're pricing me up and down, no matter me play some. Move out lo full up lo farmer, me play move out lo hot air drying to solar drying, me play but still as I'm call local market no more, then main market where me play lo Penama, me play still call of some fishy deep. 1 year when me start trying lo river lane, me some me play been start now some market price blow, me start move, so sometimes you can't tap, you go down. Nah, you got on pity mark now. So I mean, I'm one lol. Big challenge with you, let's have a sham.
0: Suppose you meet talk about lo set lo quality lo cocoa. One em now you serve a talent lo set lo on facility where you looking, masem you cut, especially lo producing one good quality bean. Time you meet talk about, yes, flavor lo cocoa.
1: Okay, blow. You mean produce one good quality bean? Blow produce. Yes, blow produce one good flavor blocker how you me need him all good solar drive how you me work with them all fermentation box na me input and all mixing date blame me all time blame mixing blame me and me must some me must eco same lo time you know say one day to come I mean just keep out me go learn or one never say Martha drying blame me you must have the time lo rain time sun time from me got multi beans you say crop time rain you know make them cool stuff with them drying blame me but you say produce some all multi bean or over fermented or over drying bean where I'm so say you me sometimes by tell you me or some rubbish weather some rubbish weather conditions some rain by me must you must look at them good all probably you say one farmer you must have a one emblem make them personal by you say produce all over fermented cacao we have me no good look at chocolate production more over dry too you must say you try mark too much too by you have a problem flavor block cacao so farmer me must have a one emblem you make them we ikat tumas ren mo time ikat tumas san
0: so you are someone like that ki kokwa fama lo north maibo berry all facility where you mention me you cut lo area where you stall him
1: yes me with him help lo department of agriculture only help me blo me caramel fermentation box or cold fermentation box with him or material or fermentation box with them clear capaya through so with them help lo get the department black regals ali help me lo supply more material alume
0: you save talk about the pet lo cocoa plot or farm where you cut you think so you cut hamas tamba lo cocoa or hamas plot where you since where you plan me kam kasem naya you plan some new flower cocoa plant pakeken
1: cocoa farm lo me I think maybe me started around 2018 emblo me emblo me kasem 10 hectare pe me no since now me you know me no 1111 stamba block cacao so every sub yes inside the 1 hectare
0: So when I'm not plan way stuff, you think se pa yuko head lo plan em yet or yes?
1: Me, yes, with them one, me apply for one permit from department of agriculture. Me start plan, yes, me think, but me, I mean, no one promising, but me think, but me look for me expand the farm, I would have one additional 20 hectares, me start from 50, but maybe me go for 20 basta.
0: Okay, so now you been telling me that you plan to have a hectare finish?
1: I mean, roughly 9 hectares.
0: We got over 1,000 cocoa plant, Lehem?
1: Yes.
0: What time will work when you start making the site of cocoa? You think so? One of me one of the main challenge will get a cocoa family face them, the site of cocoa production?
1: Cocoa family, I mean, no one full up only looking, no more say no. I mean, make a farmer, I mean, successful, but I mean, need to plant the patience. You, because you know that patience, from me, got too much challenge, lo cocoa. It starts them from bush clearing, you mean, must pay from you, say, financially. Lo start them no more, lo bush clearing, maintenance, lo one farm, you maintain one farm, lo you along time sun is stand up for cacao, I mean, take them time to blow me cross, so. You mean establish, you maintain one farm, you pay man, you only clear a cleaning farm, blow a bush. You say you should power blend, blow make me one easy walk, I mean 1 hectare, me maybe one small farm, but I mean you go for one commercial farm, blow you pay man, I mean blow me maintain, blow me kasem 3 years. After you me cut all pruning, time me kasem 3 years, you me shape all trees, blow me, I mean need them man more, blow me. All challenge we need the man or time me you me grow me contact time me I got all insect or pest or like I'm only killing more trees we me replant we me go kasem lo stage now you me come some 3 year 4 year 5 year me start have say okay everything me I could not be no I got all rat but I have like a plant we me every year you me must make a pruning every year you me must find a way we me get treat all rat or parts or time color production or some time cocoa or time la harvest you got some something will come back and disturbe me me one me rat and me say disturbe harvest play me black pot with time too much rain and me say affect them all pots play me rat bats all hasta you got all fungus we by killing all trees play me so you need to play me replant so I mean I planted all one or challenge we all farmer around Vanuatu all stuff fishing.
0: What is the challenge we all family face in the side of cocoa production? You think so? I'm not some way forward where you think say if lost some all farmer, if they want them looking, it happen.
1: Full of all farmer, only want them looking all way forward. Some production, I mean, good. You mean want them more production, you want them make more money. The behavior, I mean, not happen. From all challenge, but it's all time. By me, for example, you know, Kiraman, but also with the one farm for cocoa farmer, you by me accept every challenge, and by me try me every way forward, me try me every way, even one or two by me control them, Solomon, and me control them, or Narula country, by you control them. So one day when you look forward, let me, I think marketing, I think one good place to make a value add lola product blow, only make one extra cash blow, income blow, help them with that blow, sustain them farm blow.
0: Well, Perry, I'm good to have some challenge where all family stop go through them, especially all cocoa farmer, more all way where you place a go through them blow. Aston up strong plo planning meet cocoa plo increase them cocoa production lo Vanuatu mo same time develop them cocoa industry plo Vanuatu. Now you've been mentioning MC you stop produce some cocoa or chocolate yes to run a little bit lo how now you come up or thinking up lo start plo produce some chocolate
1: plo produce some thinking I come up and come through lo Ministry of Agriculture through law, specialist law, agriculture, Cheryl did. Only come law, ask him, sir, and post us on him, he could let me make him value add or an name, so he give me some or mini chocolate machine. After me, let's start them off, then we like all some new training with them, one program law, Pharma Plus. After I introduce him. Narvla initiative we blo equal towards sevotalo active bloli mivle prepare try bean fermentem try map after mivle send them back equal active micro send and me send them come back so fermentem and try cacao and send them equal active me crash them mold them after me send them come back long left mivle sell them from lo mivle use more mini machine me mivle production was make a value at or small quantity no more, you know, one pack or two pack or something. I mean, how all get that you make them blow, if they start them blow, cutting them blow, make them chocolate.
0: Homemade chocolate, we have start blow produce to me, you got Chinese too, blow salem, blow village no more, yeah, or blow house no more?
1: Yes, me salem blow village first ever chocolate, if they been make them, in they make them blow 2022, I think, when agriculture sold Lotana. 22 or 21. Yes. We've been called Statem, Lo Salem, Lo Tana. After name, they make him, you Salem around the village. No.
0: You got all tool where you use some blow, produce some chocolate, more. How much do you sell them? One packet, the same.
1: I mean, we've like mold them, Lo Place, you've like Salem, with them in my agriculture, Miss Salem, Lo Salem, 21, Lo One, Lo Small. One, the time we will send them active after active, and we will send them come back. No, inside the one packet, and we got around 8 bar, inside the one bar, and we should around 250, and one packet, and we 2000 watt.
0: You receive any feedback, all people of village, tally cacao chocolate where you produce?
1: Yes, probably interest them, only like them. Fulap, me want use something from where me want use still on my own. Fulap, only no get use them, only still prefer them chocolate blow or lol sort of shop from me, maybe sweet more. The hemia you make me, maybe I got one from me 70% dark chocolate, so I mean, got little bit one. Pita taste in Shetland. So, only stop slowly leur test de cacao, ben, ils préfèrent planter non, I think leur shop lui.
0: Thank you too much, Perry. We meet to Savestorian. Omi Savestorian with me straight lo north, plo maibo. When I'm now, talk to you want the local with the molnar fla cocoa farmer will stop listening to the story and we meet to.
1: When I'm with me, when I'm local, I go to the cocoa farmer, I mean, I want to tell you, cocoa farming, I mean, when you got full of challenge, limbe, you must be patient. The go ahead, look, grow, stand up strong and grow cocoa by maybe the future by me. Sabe katuan kut feedback come back for now challenge me katlan challenge be me patient with them no more.

You may come long planted with different islands with a planted with different language, but you may cut planted with different story. 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Today, my all time, you may must proud from you may all people, long Vanuatu. 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

0: 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Me, Anastasia Kalsakau. More welcome to you is the listening come low radio program from Fonatu Women's Center. The radio program met today, but you may haram about the one important issue where hemi touch a life blow plante woman, girl, or get a family more community lo Fonatu. Lo past 15 years after lo first fallout, big fallout study long 2009, Fanatu Women's Center, with their partnership long Fanatu Bureau of Statistics, it been finishing what number 2 national survey long life long old woman more family relationship survey. Emmy long 2004 where Emmy give him one clear more full picture long all experience long woman more all care long every 6 province more to lo open center Port Vila. More look and feel long Vanuatu. Lo site lo update them data lo woman where only facing physical or sexual violence. Seve mi shem to all narvala hard situation or same power more control. Lo life lo woman, emotional abuse, financial violence, more all new vala threat long technology where some man only use long make him abuse. Hemi talk about two also one em violence hemi save join him with them all disaster for climate. One important something lo country from Yumi where he save kasem implante na lo natural disaster. All findings say hemi not just no more all data. Hemi ok the true voice for 2,769 woman where only been share a story and lolketa. Mo plante lolketa. Emi first time lo only historian lo one em will start facing. All woman ya only want them say only have a voice lo keta. Mo only hope lo yumi all leader lo community mo nation by only listen lo experience ya. Mo only take a strong action now ya lo stopping violence, lo protecting future lo woman. Mo beginning mo all man lo Vanuatu. Naya pa yumi hara mo long ol kata storya. Time coordinator blo Fanatu Women's Center, Tata Fola Matas, where the program manager, Sharon Frank, pa duvla I talk about mo long hem, mo seve blo 2024.
1: Yuvla hara misab talk about violence we stop happen lo lumana, and yumi try blo find hem seve we happen lo by intimate partner, hem ya we one woman we hemi actually cut one partner with him, husband with him, or him boyfriend with him, or with him, with him, cut one sexual relationship with him, Emma. And he survey two, you may want to find him about violence with one non-partner, him make him low one girl or one woman. Him with him make him any kind of similar violence, him in a partner with him anyway. Okay, after by you look low red and tap, the first survey, you may not be capture him data, but the second prevalence survey. You may want to capture them too, or not of imaging issues or same violence during disaster, more after all disaster. Also, Naya from a technology facilitated abuse, and become a big one. So, you may want to capture them data, lohemia, and also you may want them capture them some data, lo sexual harassment, as well as technology facilitated abuse, lo all girl, where all woman, where since only cousin the age of 15 years old. So, questionnaire, it got 12 parts for him, but the guideline of questionnaire, he put in such a way that the first 6 part questions, you may ask him about general questions about the community and attitudes, and the number 7 now, you may just ask him about violence which happened to all woman or girl. Who only respond to surveyor? Surveyor, you may glad say response rate is really good. Outlawed 3,553 houses where you may sample them. You may cut one 99% response rate by you save look is the pantap. Hemia, according to the statistics, more people were only work or data blow violence against women, only say this response rate is very good. Characteristics of respondents, 80% lol. Respondent, me interview in rural area, 20% urban. He give one good representation for all provinces, more urban areas. and also one good representation for all age groups, by age, by level of education, by socioeconomic status, and by religion. 10% of respondents who are in Molketa or live with a disability. You may be familiar with the Washington groups of questions. 8.8% of respondents only say, Molketa face a lot of difficulty, and 1.2% of respondents only cannot do at all. So that's a disability we live with them. 92% of all women, Molgel, we interview Molketa only ever been cut one partner. More 8% we interview Molketa only cut one internet partner. The data, type of data we use, we have weighted data, we have use for measure. Yeah. So when I'm not expert, but international opinion, I'll tell them about the quality blow data where you take them, you may produce them. All expert, I'll tell them, any data we have very high quality from him checked and him monitored throughout the field work. You may cut all team supervisor, will check them data, no field. More after it got all trained data checker blow, you may love not Bureau of Statistics, where only stop checking to law office, more on UNFP technical lead, where that only stop checking data. Yeah, and the data 2 times same stop come, they only stop after it was completed, it was peer reviewed by 2 international experts. Huh? And the data analysis, they check multiple times. And also by data, yeah, by him, you must have a reliable him from him. Of confidentiality, ethical principles, so you may be using the design, the implementation, after you may use some safe name, the sampling strategy and skills of the interviewer. Blow make him say, you may not say, oh, person will interview him, any time report he produced, person you may interview him, any person in the house. Yeah. Him with them method, you may not say, idea. And one name when me want them, say, by me look, say, him. The prevalence low one survey or senior by me must always look a hemi one lower estimate from no more survey hemi measure number of all women when only willing blood participate, only willing to disclose and violence with abuse waste that happened all get some woman might only fry too much, only busy, you save him woman you make at plant work, or might or family I mean allow him to participate, or from you may call below area the hemi tape finish. Also by look one example. We got one household where you may install a sample, but I'm only go kasem lo place here, but one neighbor say, oh, get all the house of place here, money move out to is from. He may be killing that wife blame. But then one would, a small baby blame, like at 2 years old. Okay, so we got something or same way. It's not happened, all areas of blame, all remote one or two, but you may not save. And two, all woman will live with them disability, been hard blame, kasem all get from los some Molketa communication hemi been one barrier, and but you may find them say planted little woman only been one them story and will give him out story and Molketa only been honest about one and will been one them talk about. Lo survey by got 2 measures for prevalence. Times hemi use some talk a current prevalence hemi. Violence will happen the last 12 months, okay? Before you me or enumerators or look out, one name the woman I didn't start facing the last 12 months, hemena by time you me use to talk about current prevalence, that's what any meaning. Lifetime prevalence, hemi one name where woman hemi facing throughout the life plan hemi come, including hemi we happen the last 12 months. Okay, so hemi one overview blow intimate partner violence, or violence with one intimate partner. You may use some talk intimate partner. You may use some talk intimate partner from person he got relationship with them, one woman. Whether him married with him or him not married with him, or one relationship to like he got, but to like start one intimate relationship. So, survey him show him say, lo lifetime lo one woman vanuatu almost 9 lo 10 woman vanuatu or 86%. You meet 10 woman vanuatu, you stay inside lo room ya 9 you meet, you must experience at least one or more type of intimate partner violence. Lifetime view. Okay, my most prevalent form of partner violence is coercive control. Or stop controlling you, yeah? So more than 6 in 10, 64% of woman Vanuatu, you must face one type of control or lifetime view. More than half of woman Vanuatu, you must have experienced physical or sexual violence. Okay, just imagine. You may have woman run of Vanuatu, yeah, but half of you must have facing physical or sexual violence. And 1 in 3 women, you must have experienced financial violence, a lifetime limit. You mean him say way you may use money blue you me, way where you may use income, or way where partner blue me, only choose blow whether only share them some fatu you me or no. One in three you me, you miss that face in him. Okay, on our pipe intimate partner violence. You may woman when what you miss that face in violence or go, even time you make a tail, only stop fighting you me yet. 12% to you may woman vanuatu will survey you me tell him say. Time say you may pregnant. But still, you must face violence, even when we are pregnant. And lo olgeta weli talem se oli stop facing violence time oli pregnant. 41% lo olgeta. Oli talem se oli stop kiki molgeta oli panche molgeta tu lo pel lo olgeta time oli pregnant. 2 in 10 woman Vanuatu oli stop facing one facing lo technology facilitated abuse. Now we are technology we come on top, but you must abuse some technology lo. Stop continue blow control or blow abuse intimate partner blue me. Okay, and it's mostly either coercive control, use some one technology or sexual abuse using technology or together. You may all woman too, you may stop more than 1 in 10 or 14% do you may stop all husband blue me only refuse blow you may not take a family planning. Okay, blow make it after make him see you make a too much beginning compared to number where you may want them cut, but from you only stopping you me blue you mean use some family planning. Or only forcing you me blue you mean must pregnant, even suppose you mean no one that pregnant. Also when we tell them the one of the previous slide blue you miss say 52% all woman only stop casting physical or sexual violence in a lifetime blue keep. So out of 52%, yeah, almost 7 in 10 women now 67% only stop experiencing additional burden of violence time cut one disaster during the disaster during one or more disaster. So you may start facing violence finish after the time disaster come violence may still happen, huh? So this amounts to about 3 in 10 women. Okay, so suppose one disaster stop happen or even happen 3 in 10 women or 32% of the woman. You may stop cyclone, you pass finish, so earthquake, you stop making, you may run all about volcanic eruption, you make him say, you may stop disaster, but still all women only face physical or sexual violence during the time of the disaster. Low side blow prevalence rate for the last 12 months, or one may stop happening now. More than 7 to 10 women only stop experiencing at least one form of partner violence in the last 12 months. Okay, 7 in 10 of us women. And most prevalent form of partner violence, again, hemi coercive control. And the second most common form of partner violence, hemi emotional violence. Sa meki yumi stop arem no kut, oli stop talk down limi, oli stop swell limi, oli stop tarem run rapi stop talk limi. And 3 in 10 women, yumi stop experiencing physical or sexual violence. And again, almost 3 in 10 women experiencing financial violence. Okay, so next one, hemi health impact blow intimate partner violence by missing out Sharon. Thank you, Sharon.
2: Good morning, everyone. Okay, so now you may look at your intimate partner violence. You may find out say 1 in 3 women only live with them physical. We only live with them physical or sexual violence. Only being casting killer. Low violence we only start facing. About half low kata only been injured more than 3 times, and half low kata only been injured more than once or twice. 2 out of 10. Lol woman ya, naya oli kata.

So you miss out the violence and make an impact for all women, for beginning, for community, for low and country, especially low economical country. Or short, more medium term impact, where you find out the research, 52% of all victims, beginning of all cattle, been witnessing violence, where it happened in all cattle. 14% of all women, only say, time say, husband of all cattle, and start beating up for cattle, at the same start beating up all. Beginning of all cattle, too, at the same time. So, we make them say, beginning, we only grow up in one family, where we got domestic violence, only more likely to say, only cattle behavioral problem, only cross-cross, or only sabe cattle rap stream on night, or only no sabe making good to school for all get that. So when I'm not here, I'm telling you, suppose we look up, I'm sabe look say, I'm intergenerational violence, I'm got an intergenerational impact. Minimum se fascina, I'm passed down from one generation to another, okay? And I'm showing you, me say violence, I'm one learned behavior. When you learn it with a small, as you grow older, and you see something about you too, you will have a make it. Suppose you look good, suppose we one woman where you small, you witness violence, you more likely say by time say him and stop an adult relationship, him too by him have a person violence. Time one woman will kill him, time when him small, time say him he grow up, him become an adult, him too him have a stop an violent relationship. Times one boy, he witness some violence, he more likely say time by him he grow up, him to him perpetrate up violence. But he thinks say, he me right, suppose he say, tati blow me, he me kill him, mommy blow me, and me been look, he me right to say, me too miss have him again. One boy where he me only been killing him when time he me small, he me more likely say by him he grow up, him to him perpetrating violence, look, intimate. So suppose you look, him your clear message where you come low data where you collect them, where you talk about all someone now, all woman only deal now with the malaction of violence, okay? 71% of all woman only been talk with them someone about violence. 29% no only been seeking help from agency or one person in authority. 43% of all cattle only been like a house small time and then only come back again low relationship low cattle. And only 2% only like a relationship low cattle and only no more come back low relationship low cattle. So all woman only still need him information, only still need him help, only still need him support for me to take him step to stop him violent. So here I am a sample of factor, suppose you look at one that, where you may find him out, say him influence him all decision. Sample of factor where you may find him out, where you stop him all woman, bro, only no sabe seek him help, or only no sabe leko relationship, bro, kata, you may have run, you may sabe. You may face him violence, and me happy, you may leko relationship, bro, you may. Him from you may love him man, bro, you may love him all partner, bro, you may forgive him all kata, every time only make him no good, bro, you may, but you may still forgive him all kata. You may hopes one day say by him change him passing by him. But you may stop. He may not change, but you may stop. And also you may where you may married, you may believe lo sanctity lo married, more you may want them say by relationship, but he may not finish. But you may start want them say violence finish, but you may want them say by relationship, but he may not end. Number one, he may from say woman he may not want out or he may got all beginning, he may fear from life perhaps, but suppose he may out by violence he may escalate. Number one, when we find him out, he me from say, he me no sabe where up loco, or he me no sabe who play help him. And when we find him out too, say, what time he me go, all friend with him, all family play him, all the time him say, you go back lo man, you go back lo man, you from say, all the pay you winnings, bright price has been paid. So one of them, he all get a main risk factor, the one woman he is up facing, the intimate partner violence for him. Suppose you say, woman, he me experience him, non-partner violence like over the age of 15, he make him at a higher risk for him to experience intimate partner violence. Suppose say woman first of all experience for him, he by force, he make him say he have facing intimate partner violence. Suppose say woman he been witnessing violence or someone picking me, he may too make him say he have experience him. Intimate partner violence. And suppose woman hemi drink alcohol at least once a month, hemi to hemi sabe make him say hemi sabe experience violence. But remember, say alcohol hemi one consequence, hemi no one cause. So sema hemi go with a man, hemi sema with a woman. The hemi look say suppose he say one man hemi fight with a normal man, hemi sabe come back to house, hemi sabe kill woman blame too. Suppose man hemi got on relation.

relationship outside the main relationship we hemi ka hemi to hemi sabe me ken se hemi sabe kan pa hemi kill woman in the house suppose man hemi witness in violence mo suppose man hemi consume him alcohol homebrew or kabalo one daily or one weekly basis hemi me ken se hem to hemi sabe hem to hemi sabe me ken intimate partner violence lo partner with him or la narbala men fakta tuh lah naruhan 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Okay, naya bagi yang look look lo overview lo non partner violence I can say all woman over the age of 15 throughout the lifetime lo kata. Yang mi final mark se 35% lo all woman. 35% of all women only been abused by, physically abused by someone where hemi, hemi no husband or hemi no partner brother. Remember for la hemi been, talk about intimate partner violence, hemi someone where you got relationship with them. Non-partner violence, hemi someone where you no got relationship with them. More than 21% of all women have only been sexually abused. Now, you talk about sexually abused, inside the term is sexually abused, hemi, rape him is inside, attempted rape him is inside, unwanted sexual touching him is inside, him is an international indicator. 12% of all women have only been raped by someone where him is no partner, blood kata, him is no husband or him is no partner, blood kata. You may also find him out 8% of all women have only experienced sexual technology facilitated abuse by someone where him is no husband or partner, blood kata. After you find out that 20% of all women first for sexual experience blood kata hemi it was by force. Okay, so when you may find out heading him start about over 15 years young woman only start more at risk blood start more risk blood kasem all types of physical with them sexual abuse and some blood all abuse only got long lasting consequences of life of all women with the mental care. Now, if you look at an overview of child abuse under law, beginning really under 15 years. Okay? Now, you talk about child sexual abuse, what I'm not you mean. Child sexual abuse, I mean, say, touching him, low and way, where he no want them, show him all private parts like him, where he no want them, make him some sexual talk or remark he call him, show him all a picture where all nudes or all rapist picture where him go against him will him tremble he got sex with him or him actually got sex with him under the age of 15 years. So the survey where you may contact them, suppose you may look lorette and tape, me fly put him lorette, where you may run, you may look, or by you may save say, throughout the Vanuatu, 30% of all women, where you may interview, 30% of all women, around Vanuatu, only been sexually abused as children. And him may be one of the highest rate global today. 72% of all women have only been abused physically or emotionally until the age of 15. And him may be by all straight family member, straight family blonde, or him may by one adopted family or together. Half lol kata only been humiliated, only been shikim mokata, mege mokta harem naku. 62% lol kata only been killing mokata with one object, or say one strap, one stick, one broom, one iron, or one something, or cement. And 28% lol kata only been beaten and kicked. MMI all, beginning under 15 years. So time say you must talk about non-partner violence. Time say you may talk about non-partner violence, you may want them service who you now or other people where you start committing non-partner violence against them or woman with them all care. Non-partner violence or woman with them all care, you may find them out say non-partner violence, I mean all people and non-partner violence, sorry, I mean committed by all people with all woman with them all care, only sabe all get them or only trust them all get them. You may find them out, or survey, say, have your male family member, or some old uncle, or apu man, or male neighbor, or male friends, or boyfriend, with them old man in position of power or authority. One small number no more of crime only committed by all strangers. Okay, what has improved since 2009? Okay, you may also, researcher, you may also want them compare them findings for 2009 with the current research for you may come out 2024.
good news where you have a talent. Currently, no prevalence of intimate partner violence or sexual violence have been decreased by 9% since 2009. So round of applause to you, me, everyone. Especially you mean you know you mean all the women center but you can have NGOs with them all stakeholders bring me and then through the work bring me and you make them say rate me cut down by 9%. Lifetime non-partner violence since the age of 15 have been reduced by 8%. Now yeah, all women only more likely to only talk about violence with them 7% have been increased. All women only encouraged to only seek him help have been to have increased. All women only got information where only some go only ask that help him and him increase and all woman only he got two changes the attitude for all woman we find one research and all woman only he got right to discuss him problems longer outside the family more only got right to only choose some own friends for all get that one of no him of the challenges for you me to him start or simple have been mentioned him about cohesive control lifetime rate law cohesive and controlling behavior where one husband or one partner hemi make him, hemi no change, no, hemi stop sema. Child sexual abuse, hemi stop sema. Since 2009, kasem no maya. Woman only less likely, blo only seek him help, blo one agency or one authority, hemi to hemi decrease. Except you may find him out, say the woman center, percentage for seek him help, hemi increase by 6%, with them chiefs, hemi increase by 2%. Percentage for seeking help for all police have not changed no more. Percentage for seeking help for all health services have gone down by 27% and for church leaders have been decreased by 26%. Attitude for women have been same no more. Have been happy with church attitude. Full of women we interviewed all the time and still believe say have your right for a man have been killing more. So have been not changed at all and have want something with you we must work them. So let me summarize all other key headlines no more. One more curious factor where him related to how you treat all woman, him time all woman only small, more only control adult life long kata. Or him related to disrespect from basic rights from all kata. From say only being first in child sexual abuse at a very young age. First of all sexual experience from kata him being by force. More all man we only save, more only trust them all kata now only make him sexual violence from all kata. After the age of 15 years, more he go on top. And suppose only been witnessing violence as a child, him and two him is a make him say only save facing partner violence. Women from all walks of life experience violence. Higher education, him not stop a mule of violence. Social economic status view, him not stop a mule of violence. More religion, any religion where you attend him and two him not stop a mule, him not protect a mule of violence with mule save facing. You may find him out say most forms of violence. Against all women, they higher low rural than low all urban areas. All women living with a disability now will experience a more higher rate of partner violence than the national average. I got signed too, where you may find them about technology facilitated abuse. Hemi want something where hemi become normalized now, low woman, believe me. With them high rate now, hemi all younger woman, believe me. So risk factor, hemi point to the fact that violence hemi learned low community with them low family. So you may need to work together. But you may change your money for gender relationship, but you may secure women's basic human rights. Also, but you may service the violence and you want to learn behavior. So, you may stop now, Lohan, but you may everyone. But you may take a stand, must stop him before future generation, or repeating, or same as fasting, or same as fasting. You may look in data, but you may have a story on the woman, or kill around the woman too. The day you may not just come to listen, but you may come to recognize all gaps where you need to follow up. For every woman, for every girl, vanuatu. Thank you too much for story up you. Happy International Women's Day, lo you me everyone. Well, thank you back again. We you bless our visit out. Moharemol key findings for survey. Thank you too much.

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Laurua mo selema session long island bang santo, with them tuvla sing sing, Jesus hemi savior, with them God, you take him life long me.

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1: Well, very happy Sunday back in Luyumi of the Kutkukvala Citizens Plo Republic Plo Vanuatu. Happy Sunday, the workplace you stop them throughout Locandria. You will stop the hospital, you will stop the correctional detention center, or you stop the school, workplace you stop them, invite them you. Plo you join with me back again, Pastor Paul Steve Albert Bagaribu. Plo you have a join back again, Plo Harem. What Plo God in relation, Plo community transformation, more healing of the land. Enjoy him. One way you stop having Lord this very moment. But me like you join with me back and Lord Haram word Lord God. Before you me do begin, me like me invite him everyone, let me bow our heads, Lord pray. And let us all pray. Our Father which art in heaven, hallowed be thy name. Thy kingdom come. Thy will be done on this earth as it is in heaven. Give us this day our daily bread. Forgive us our trespasses. As we forgive those who trespass against us, and lead us not into temptation, but deliver us from evil. For thine is thy kingdom, the power, and the glory forever. Amen. God bless you, families. Where bless you, Stablehem. Miracle, you need to turn back again, bring to Haram. Message for God in supportive flow, one where might you be in Haram finished. Lord church gatherings, whether Lord Sabbath or Lord Sunday, Lord table today. Me like Lord, me join again, but me like Lord, take me to now, Lord message. Lord community transformation, more healing of the land, where me one must. Inside Lord life, Lord me do, and me do must take him up responsibility. Lord allow him go to me. And me transform him life, Lord me do. More renew him mind, Lord me do. Lord me do, so I understand him. When I am good and perfect, will Lord God. But this for a world where you may to live for him. Now time to start talking about what I'm not having will block God. Western Baba me come to you mommy. Pastor. My dear one young fellow, we still listen. What I'm not having will block God. Where Romans me touch him Romans 12 verse 2. Yeah. Me like you turn the Bible. Let them Bible, let me answer the Bible. 1 Thessalonians chapter number 4. Verses number 3 down to verse 4. And so blame me, Mr. Lord, 1 Thessalonians, chapter number 4, verse 3, down to verse 4. For this is the will of God, even your sanctification, that ye should abstain from fornication, that every one of you should know how to possess his vessel in sanctification and honor. Answer blow question blow you where you stop asking. When am I having perfect will blow God? Answer blow where Paul have me give him the church to Thessalonica. Me like blow relate him. He come blow you one where you start at question. Lo verse number 3, I have me tell him what's him. Will blow God is even your sanctification. The word sanctification means to set apart. Okay, but me take me gamble pizza play me too. Adam was misplaced. Is in his original position, authority more power inside the Garden of Eden. And me fall down. And me lose some position here. And me lose some power here, authority here. Now time God me come. And me replace him back in Adam through the Jesus Christ, Son of God. You see, sin and me separate me to what I'm God. So God and me must offer one sacrifice to carry me to come back. Restore me back. Dominionship, authority, more power, yeah. He come back, lo you me to. Now, blow you me to stop, lo life, yeah, yeah, today. When we start to talk, yeah. He gets something where you me to must. Let go, lo life, lo you me to. You me to must be sanctified. You me to must separate. From sin, life. In order, blow, God to me save, put him back authority, more power, more, put him back your position. Blow you or someone, leader inside the community, the church, more the family.
2: That moment that you begin to stop entertaining mo hapare mo committing sin, we are separate from God. And suppose you start tremble, you want to handle and walk for God. God by time said, minister with you. You never confess. You never admit him. You never reconcile. When you go start climbing man in the church, you start telling him, hallelujah, praise the Lord. But you got one, something you know good with them you, with the brother play you start. Sister play you, chief play you. Why name you something humble in me, but God tell him, sorry. Fruit, the Holy Spirit, I'm talking about. He shall know them, not by their gifts, but their fruits, their works. So the word sanctification means set apart. You must separate them you, conform them you, not to the pattern and not to the standard of this world, but be transformed and conform to the standard of heaven in order to block God and say, you should more bless him life for you, community for you, my nation for you. Suppose you may entangle him, you may do with them sin affairs. And you may just tremble, you may talk about name block God, friend, brother, or sister. You number, you make him God and become one idol. But you never had a prayer for you because you never follow him protocol to address him God. To invite him God. You come to nation here, come to community here, or you come to one on life. So Thessalonians, the will of God, even your sanctification, that he should abstain from fornication. There are two kinds of meaning for fornication. One and spiritual fornication, where you trample, you serve God, where you serve Satan too sometime. More physical fornication, and push marriage, where man and start with a woman, but they no married. They will no legally married. You know, got blessing, block God, the life, block Twala. That's why you must get marriage. Block man, you must come out, lo push marriage. Block come, lo blessing marriage. Verse 3. For this is the will of God, even your sanctification, that he should abstain from fornication. That every one of you listening should know how to possess his vessel in sanctification and honor. Friends, brothers and sisters, message is strong to us. The first time that we heard this message, we heard say, hard to us, slow me. Let me give him up some blood. Character for me. Cultures for me. Fashion for me. Behavior attitude for me. Let me match him one and with top local to tell him. If any have, let me like him local church. Koko, you got one point, me must surrender no more. I mean, responsibility for me. Let me must give him up every Sunday. Suppose me want to experience him. But me want to serve him more of the revelation, mysteries inside the word of God. I have to fully sanctify. Me must allow him, Holy Spirit, Lord God, and me sanctify him, life for me. Me one, me must tell him, say, hey, me no want him, hey, me no want him, hey, me no want him. He must come out of the mouth for you. You must confess him out of the heart for you, come out of the mouth for you. Then, Baba, you safe. And then, Baba, you come one holy vessel. But you say, how not to use some vessel here. No vessel here, the way we got him, you want him. Family, hear me message for God. Mr. Kimmy, what do you mean meaning blow? Doctor, I said, what do you mean will blow God? Will blow God is to be separated from the world. Why should we be transformed in our mind? Question. That the Bible, Bible of 1 Thessalonians, chapter number 5, verse 23. You are so fortunate. This is the word of transformation and healing of the land. But I must base on transformation most because healing, Baba, I can easily. But roadblock healing, I can. We need to be transformed. Family, my friends, 1 Thessalonians chapter number 5, verse 23. And the very God of peace sanctify you wholly. WHOLLY. And I pray God your whole spirit, soul and body be preserved, blameless unto the coming of our Lord Jesus Christ. So why now, Baba, you may be transformed, families, in our minds? Why? Suppose you may label them, you may also more Christians. We should have the mind of Christ. We should act like Christ, behave like Christ, and live a life, a lifestyle of Christ. We should have the mind of Christ. Family, it is mockery to call yourself a Christian, man or woman, but yet living in sin. You need to be transformed right now by Christ. No one can label himself or herself a Christian, yet still enjoys the life of sin. No, that is not the way. Or something where Baba is spoiling life for you. Am I gossiping, kiaman, swearing, stealing, drunkenness, whether lo kava, ombru, alcohol, or smoking, marijuana or cigarette, fighting, adultery, and fornication, or something that you must stop, something that you must transform out of him, and let God transform you inwardly by a complete change of our mind. People of God, we must understand that our mind is the battlefield, whether it wins or loses the battle. Our mind is the gateway to the heart. That is why it needs to be transformed or cleansed by the blood of Jesus. If your mind is cleansed and sanctified, it will always pass the right messages to your hearts and will allow you to make the right decision or make the right choices all the times, and your discernments will be very clear. But suppose your mind is not transformed or is not cleansed, you will always receive wrong information to your heart. You will have problems after problems and never have peace in your life, even with your family. By life for you, one chief, one elder, one leader, but you're not stable, but you're not at peace. So I made me one message when giving me come, very, very important. Not even a question, why will happen after transformation? Why? Or what will happen, sorry. What will happen after transformation? Each believers will have to move up higher to the next level of faith according to his or her preparation. It simply means one will have to ascend up into the hill of the Lord. That the Bible book of Psalms 24. Go back to the Old Testament. Psalms 24 verse 3 down to verse 4. We have seen the same. This is for a study or message for transformation. Psalms 24, verse 3, go down to 4. Hamitalem Otsem, who shall ascend into the hill of the Lord? Or who shall stand in his holy place? He that hath clean hands and a pure heart, who hath not lifted up his soul unto vanity, nor sworn deceitfully. Family, message be clear. Question becomes, say, who you now or what number it happened after transformation. And some of them say, all believers, you know, each believers, time after transformation, Baba, you may move up to higher, to the level of faith, according to preparation, you mean one. And me simply mean him say, you may must ascend up into the holy hill of God. I'm going to read him Psalms 24. Who shall ascend into the hill of the Lord? Or who shall stand in his holy place? He that hath clean hands and a pure heart, who hath not lifted up his soul unto vanity, nor sworn deceitfully. Okay, that will get clean hands, will get pure heart, but he shall go up that mountain, holy mountain of God. Matthew 5, verse 8. Hamitalem, blessed are the pure in heart, for they shall see God. Inotalem, all good works for you, all religious work for you. No, it's the purity of the heart. or one him day where you give him the worship. No, he tell him the purity of the heart. Blessed are the pure in heart, for they shall see God. End of story, full stop. Moses, even though he accepted the call and was transformed,

carefully instructions by Mr. Khan. Exodus 24. And line upon line. Baba, you grow of faith, play you. Verse 12. And the Lord said unto Moses, come up to me into the mount and be there, and I will give thee tables of stone and the law and commandments which I have written, that thou mayest teach them. So Moses, though he accepted the call and was transformed and anointed through the fire to be the deliverer of Israel, yet he had to go up to the mountain to receive messages from the Lord. Look at another example back in the life of Jesus, the Son of God. He is the Messiah. Jesus is the only begotten Son of God. After teaching and preaching each day, he had to go up to the mountain or solitary places to pray, asking power and wisdom for the next day. Then in Bible, Bible Mark 6:46. Transformation. What will happen after transformation? You know, stop, Lobesia. I mean, one ongoing process, people of God. It doesn't mean it's a one church program, but you stop, no more, no. I mean, one on continuing process. And we must own all time. You, also one leader, you must get secret time, blow you, go up the mountain. When you take them instructions from God. They plan their leaders, you must have no more the blow mountain. Mix with them crowd. How number you have got them speak. That's why plan their parks like very easy, because you yourself, you never go up the mountain, spiritual mountain yourself, to have the instructions from God. God is willing to give you instruction. God is willing to give you works or words for your nation, for your community. But lack of understanding, my people perish. Hosea 6, I'm telling amen. Okay, Mark 6, 46. You believe, say, Stan John. Message for the day. And when he had sent them away, he departed into a mountain to up to pray. Jesus here. Picking the blockot here. But after the war plan every day, he sent them out to people to go out. He made pagan, he must go up the mountain, blame me, pray. Seeking more power, ready for the work of tomorrow. This is our example to follow. Leaders after transformation. Christian walk of life. It's one by one business. Individual believers will have to go up the mountain, Mount of Transfiguration, to gain the mountain top experience. As you can see or read in Matthew 17, verse 1 to 13, you got time, you read him. Matthew 17, verse 1 to 13, when we talk about the Mount Transfiguration. Once you are up there on the Mount of, on top of the mountain, spiritually speaking, you will be able to hear the voice of God through audible voice, Matthew 17, verse 5. Visions will come, dreams will come, discernments, or by means of other spiritual gifts given by the Holy Spirit. The nine spiritual gifts mentioned in 1 Corinthians 12, verse 1 to 11, and you will also bear the nine fruits of the Holy Spirit, ready to meet the Lord in the air. Family transformation comes with its responsibilities. In order to move up to the next level of faith, we need to carry this responsibility on our shoulder. The own shoulder, blame me too. Our responsibility is to fast. Second is to pray. You shall be looking at the scripture reading here. Matthew 17, 21. Acts 12, 5. Acts 16, verse 25 to 26. Acts chapter 1, verse 14. I'm repeating back in all verse of the Bible. Matthew 17, 21. Acts 12, verse 5. Acts 16, verse 25 to 26. Acts chapter number 1, verse 14. For conclusion, you cannot continue to finish or to feast in your shallow, muddy water, expecting to catch the new fishes. It is impossible. You must move up out to the clean water

and launch into the deep. 2 Timothy chapter 2 verse 3 to 4. Luke chapter 5 verse 4. 2 Timothy chapter 2 verse 3 to 4 and Luke chapter 5 verse 4. Me to me, please, you write them down. You read them over the passages. So for conclusion today, families, transformation is given by God and it's written black and white in the Bible. For those who wanted to move up to the next level of faith, that choice is yours. Let him turn the Bible, believe me, to God. Deuteronomy for a close. Chapter 30. Deuteronomy chapter 30. You have to enter a message. Chapter 30, verse 15. We go down to verse number 19. See, I have set before thee this day life and good, death and evil. In that I command thee this day to love the Lord thy God, to walk in his ways, and to keep his commandments, and his statutes, and his judgments, that thou mayest live and multiply, and the Lord thy God shall bless thee in the land which thou goest to possess it. But if thine heart turn away, so that thou wilt not hear, but shall be thrown away, and worship other gods, and serve them, I denounce unto you this day, that Israel surely perish, and that Israel not prolong your days upon the land, which thou wast possessed of our children, to go to possess it. Verse 19, last verse. I call heaven and earth to record this day against you, that I have set before you life and death, blessing and cursing. Therefore choose life, that both thou and thy generation or thy seed may live. So family, choice Mr. Bloimitu, people of God, citizens of the Republic of Vanuatu. Transformation is given by God and is written black and white in the Bible. For those who wanted to move up to the next level of faith, this is our choice. God may not force me, but let me give him choice, Mr. Whether you tell him yes, your life, or you reject him. That decision is yours. All chief, all leaders of parliaments, government, community, the homes. Choices, let me play you me. Whether you tell him yes, Lord God, or you may reject him, God. To perhaps we'll pray, you may to pray. Father God in heaven, thank you so much for your words. Bless your people, Lord, to help them, Lord, make them the right choice. Lord, may really live your life when you're holy and pleasing to you, God. Papa, bless them, management of PPDC. Well, thank you to us. Lord, freedom, more opportunity. Well, it's about allowing, Lord, may really come all time, certain word. Instead, Lord, this is a radio broadcast platform. Papa, may you bless them. Board of directors, bless them. Every citizen, heal him. Anyone where me sick, we stop the house, the hospital, we speak him life more healing. Lord, him right now in Jesus' name. Father God, me will tell him thank you. Lord, you most because you now, you give him life here, but you give him all messages here. Bless him next program, but me will attend him back again. Suppose me will play, me will live this time, and me will meet back again the next Sunday. We give you all praise. Glory when I come back, Lord, throne bless you. In Jesus' name, we will start praying. Amen. 5902768 TTCL. My photo phone 7317149. To contact me, suppose you interest. Lo invite them healing of the land. Lo come lo village play you. Lo community play you. You contact me to la main contact me. God bless them you. Stay safe. We do meet back on the next Sunday at the same time. God bless.

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1: Emi first time we laboratory ol semi piltong Sanma province pung strengthenem water quality monitoring mo standard pung drinking water. Minister Blong Lands Rick Timako Mahe italem se pilting ya pambai help pikwan lo make him sure say got safe more clean water long country.
2: Though he is small, but he represents one important role inside the society for managing quality water. For key informing you mean when I'm standard for water you must have say any safe or no. And he may be very important for one government one such infrastructure plus have informed more people when they must have in contact with the body.
1: Let me say he got one laboratory finished in Port Phila, baby in Tamage, long cyclone earthquake. Make him department from water resource eating thing from camp building long Lukanville where he got all future plan from him is stop finish.
2: He been got one star to spend it and he sabe say he must relocate all machineries maybe from no more you must have say you must demolish now but you may rebuild the new one and make I will design him but you got one bigger one I must allow villa lo you make a ball walk lo you meet lo villa and lo you look after or la branch lo you mean piccolo south become little bit of central and of course you want to say yeah and take them to central and piccolo not no manage quality water lo community privilege lo is informable very very important.
1: Mr. Erickson Sami director plong department of water italem long talk plong him say kat pickfla walk we building a Mumbai make him plong people ikat access long clean mo safe water
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1: Mani blong building ya ikam long New Zealand government through long ministry blong foreign affairs mo trade or MFAT we ME1 amount blong over long 11 million vatu. 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
4: Hemi mekem tok ya, lo saralana plus we one paret lo makem teya, iko en lo hem. 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
5: Papa, you know, so happen time, papa, hemi spend them 90% lo time lem after work lo kafo pa, after you know, time lo strike with the beginning. Hemi go as far as family, papa, mama, on bingi mas town lo tepo lo nikakai historian. The future of Lopinini, so that they can feel motivated.
4: I miss suppose people only no work together, but country I miss a little so full up more lolly and full up lohem, he call out tracks. Anita Cho, FPTC News.
0: Port Phila City Council, I miss one new track blow 5 million fatu, plus strengthening traffic management more enforcement blow municipal pilo, lo Port Phila. Fiogolia Fosan City lo China Holsem Potfila's sister city emi give him moikolo law enforcement unit lo council after lo request we lady mayor Jenny Rekenfano imegem Potfila City Council italem se 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
6: ceremony ami I'm between Foshan City, Lotsana with Potfila City, follow one agreement with Ulepin Sanyam Lot June 2017. And part of the agreement now, supposed to be pass like at this, we look sports complex, I'm funded by Olgeta. And then now, I'm second request, we've been requesting, where Lady May been requesting last year, where you me strengthen them. Compliance, especially all water, blow only make a more caramatal work together effectively, more efficient, blow only comply, blow make sure say all citizens play me, only comply with them all regulations play me.
0: Council italem se support ya mi part blow all get effort, blow improve public safety, strengthen enforcement, mo keep him good or talo town. Lady Mayor Jenny Regenfanu, italem thank you lo leadership mo people plo Foshan City from support lo geta mo response lo need plo council. Ambassador plo China lo fanwa tu li mingang italem se relationship ya by Mr. Fueva.
7: So our commitment is there. We are not talk to talk, we are walk to walk.
0: Council italem se fio ko la by making big difference lo everyday walk plo woden. I got all complain blo loud noise blo music we office blo Potfila City Council ikasem we stop come out lo sampa lo town mo by council I got all meeting blo look look lem lo dian welin I got report
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10: Ete lishus no noise pollution, amita namo kele, amita namo multi-statems, lo welfare, lo well-being, lo people. 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
8: VBD News sikasem comment blong owner blong waterfall bar Lobes Adams se oli give him 14 day long Potfila City Council blong hemi save operate kasem 3 o'clock long morning mo suppose inokat pali tekem all geta ikolong god
11: you want to operate kasem 3 a.m. but municipal sustain mula 11 a.m. so na mi play with lo council let me respond because mi play in 14 days lo council And suppose 14 days and elapse by me go local. Lo find them out, say, who we right and who we wrong.
8: Mr. Adams, italem se Potfila, hemi one commercial space where tourism of visita, holy come with them, new money, plong contribute, plong economy.
11: Time you got one commercial space, also in Potfila, hemi one international space. All tourists, all visita, ligam. Okay? And, Being a Christian country doesn't mean that you must convert them all visitably come to Christianity. Okay? Because misabe se full up acumen and mis around loemen. Okay? Suppose where you become too conservative and religious, but you never got visitor. Visitor will bring new money to the one economy. Vanuatu, you may not export them anything other than kava. And so you may rely heavily on new money from visitors, okay?
8: FBDC News, Sikasem owner Plung Tolvin Shop, Mo Planet 107, Plung Comment, Pehemi Semi Prive, Plung No Comment, Minister Plung Internal Affairs through Nabwat, Italem Long FBDC News, Sehemi Awes, Police, Mo Port Vila City Council, Police Subtilim Ishia, Folemo Lo Plung Olgeta.
0: Ministry Blue Health is the work lo Mental Health Act, lo addressem increase lo number blo people where you got mental problem or sick lo ting ting. Thompson Marango, he report.
12: Acting Director General Blong Ministry Blong Health, Dr. Santos Warie Mitalem Toktoke along International Drugs Abuse, more illicit trafficking day. Mitalem se Mental Health Act, emi blong addressem number blong all people who will sick long ting ting, will stop como plant especially long port fila.
13: If that one Mental Health Act is a go before Parliament, and Mental Health Act, yeah, as we pass along November, long have me take care long issue also now. And by helping me, Vladu, long anticipate, long give me some equipping Sambala man way, or the out long thing, long only take a good care, long get a lot of straight place, or me break training or national doctors, long you look at them put together. Evo there now, so far, me break again.
12: Dr. Santos emitalem sika three different kind drugs, weli call them soft drugs, mild, what them add drugs, weli cut all different effect, long people weli take them.
13: Bro, when time you smoke them too much, push weak. Why you look man, where me no look, where you look. But they want small devil, you start look as you know. Small devil, you start look as you know. Why you harem some doctor, where you may no harem, but him no more you harem. Why you smell him something where put one at a guy or sinner? Where he may not smell him, but him no more smell him.
12: Long forest, long on police, small student will stop long Saralana, long Magamtia. Dr. Santos, I make an example long effect, long marijuana, the man in Tekem. Emitalem Sol Keta will take him too much. All Savi make him all something, whereby Savi affect him family, more Nara people.
13: If I go a long time, you call a critical point where him is toxic, long marijuana. Toxicity level. After all, you stop look at pictures and say, oh, we look on nice girl. We never looked before. Very pretty. And then by the later, I'm saying, Brad, since you got a knife, you got a money you did, or got a mama blue you did, or papa blue, or big name blue you did, why you got everything wrong all the way you want it. Brother, I'm wrong with this. So I'm a big man of knife, you sacrifice him. Life, lo, whoever way. Every is the time, then low walking. Him here, all outcome, long toxic business, long crash. Every bush.
12: Issue blong mental health, and we want something with people stop discussing all time. Motalem si inok at one straight place. Blong all keta will get sick long ting ting. Blong all isabe tegem treatment. Or stop long em. Thompson Marango, FBDC News.
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4: Good night, all families. Today me come lo you lo name lo Jesus. Me welcome everyone lo you will serve listen lo me this more this our blood devotion. We welcome you, Lord, name blood Jesus. Before me go ahead, Lord, share and talk blood God with you this our blood devotion. We want to make him one prayer no more. Papa God, me thanking you from today, tonight. We thank you from everyone only stop listening now. Yeah? We thank you from one name you make him. Some full of years he passed from mankind. Love no more, he take him you go to cross. For you go to cross from every man, the world. From say, you may take him punishment, blow every life. Blow sin, blow getter. He thank him you from love, blow you. From love no more, he take him you go to cross from every man, the world. Thank you from love blow you. Thank you from protection blow you. Thank you from every provision you make him. Thank you from every life holy stop listening here. He bless him name blow you. He ask him, Papa God, now me share him talk blow you. He pray that through Lord Holy Spirit, you may speak low one heart, the way everyone least have you understand. When name me share him tonight, the name blood Jesus, me make him prayer. Amen. All families, all brothers, my sister, me glad blow. Stop blow place here this hour blood devotion, blow share him talk blow God with him you, mommy. When name me shall me share him this afternoon, this hour blood devotion. Mimi call him. Mimi give him name blow him. He say, benefit more power blow resurrection. Benefit gain with empower blow resurrection. So you may look low. You may look low. Text a Bible blow you. Suppose you carry a Bible blow you. You open the Bible, blow, you go to book, blow, Luke chapter 24. You open the Bible, blow, you look, Luke chapter 24, verse 5, kasem 7. Look, verse 5, kasem 7. Me reading from verse 1 to 7, no more. Now, upon the first day of the week, very early in the morning, they came unto the sepulchre, bringing the spices which they had prepared, and certain others with them. And they found the stone rolled away from the sepulchre. 3. And they entered in and found not the body of the Lord Jesus. And it came to pass, as they were much perplexed thereabout, behold, two men stood by them in shining garments. 5. And as they were afraid and bowed down their faces to the earth, they said unto them, why seek ye the living among the dead? 7. The last verse, saying, the Son of Man must be delivered into the hands of sinful men and be crucified, and the third day rise again. Amen. Suppose you place me reading, maybe Luke chapter 24, verse 1, 7. Place here, me tell them story and blow Jesus Christ. Me story, me a story blow three Mary Magdalene with Joanna with them all some mama only go to place only bear him Jesus. Time only stop low grave blow him only look. Time only open look low grave blow him only no look any man look the grave. After only worried, only no understanding what him happen. Bear. Time only look, only worried, then only look one angel he stop. Angel he tell him say look, man you look from me no more stop. Emi stop. Emi rise up finish. Emi no more stop. You know, so a mere story blow. All mama only love him Jesus. Them only buried him, only go lo way blow. Blow Jew, Hannah only buried some man. The number 3 day only go blow carem spices, he go lo put on the body blow him. The time only got only. Stop law, buried black grand blow him, grave blow him, only no look him. So only worried. After only look one angel, he tell him, say, no, man, you look from his yard finish. He no more stop. After only remember, say, oh, and me tell him, say, number 3 day time, you only buried him. And me rise up. And me no more dead. No. So Bible tell him, you, mommy, lo book blow, Revelation chapter 1, verse 18, time only stop low the word long God he come low you say I am he who lives and was dead and behold I am alive forevermore. Amen. I have the keys of Hades and of death. Look, Revelation 1:18. So this hour me want to share them with them you power blow resurrection with them benefit blow him. One him meaning blow say Christ is dead from you mommy. One him gain blow him blow you. One him benefit blow him blow you. So time all man only devil he put him low heart blow man blow only kill him Jesus dead. Only happy from say time only kill him only happy. But only no service say. When he only make him, Papa God, no more he allow him from any happen, from any no, any serve one him he wanted. From any one use him from save him you, mommy. So today, me one day, blow, you me must rejoice, you me must glad, lo him. From one benefit, blow, you me gain, blow. Dead blow Jesus. Number one, Jesus is saving you, mommy. He may save you, mommy, from one name. He saving you, mommy, from dead. He may save you from, say, Bible, tell him, Jesus is telling him, say, you may receive him, time you accept him, dead blow him, you may receive him eternal life. So one benefit. Blow dead, blow Jesus, and Amy rise from, Amy rise finish, Amy say you may receive eternal life. Amy tell him the book of Revelation. He say Amy tell him say I am he who lives and was dead, and behold I am alive forevermore. Amen. And I have the keys of death, of hate and death. Bible tell him say. For in John 3:16, for God so loved the world that whosoever believeth in him should not perish but have eternal life. So you may get life go, you know, serve a finish. So you may have one benefit. You may look death more resurrection Lord Jesus Christ. He saved you, mommy, from sin, from punishment, from proper God. Let me give him your life. Go, you know, serve a finish. Suppose you accept him. Emia, one or two reasons. Blow resurrection power, blow Jesus. You got hope. Suppose Emi dead, Emi no life back again. You no got hope. Now you got hope. From say Emi dead, Emi life back again. Then we come back again. Emi give him hope. He go to every man only receive him. Emi give him life, eternal life. Blow Emi cut. From Emi conquer, Emi take him key. Blow death. Emi take him key. Oh, low power blow death. So you know death, you no more got power over lo you mommy. You will accept him. So number one reason you must glad from say you Jesus, Emi dead, he give him you mommy eternal life. Number two reason you must glad from. He will tell him you benefit blow, gain blow. Death more rare. Jesus he rise from death. Number two reason, Jesus he tell him say, suppose me no dead, taboo spirit he no save come. The time Emi dead, taboo spirit he come. So number two, benefit blow, dead blow Jesus, you may receive him, taboo spirit. Holy Spirit is tab with them you. Taboo spirit is tab with them you. From Emi tell him, say, I will not leave you comfortless. So taboo spirit is tab. From one him, taboo spirit is tab make him low with him you. Emi tell him, say, mean I will not leave you comfortless. Me no let go you. From there, me stab with him you. So Jesus he tell him, say, me no let go you. Me stab. Me let time he go. Me tell him, taboo spirit he come. Let me stab with him you. So taboo spirit, Emi tell him, lo book blow John 15:26. But when the Comforter is come, whom I will send unto you from the Father, even the Spirit of truth, which proceeded from the Father, he shall testify of me. So, number one thing, the time taboo spirit come, Emi talk about Jesus. Emi talk about Jesus. And number two, taboo spirit, they me tell him you say, look, book law, John chapter 14, verse 26, again, he tell him you, but the Comforter, which is the Holy Ghost, whom the Father will send in my name, he shall teach you all things and bring all things to your remembrance, whatsoever I have said unto you. So, taboo spirit, let me testify, blood Jesus. Let me witness, say Jesus is dead, finish, let me lie back again. Let me make him use. Let me tell, assure, give him your assurance, say, yes, you got hope. Time me with him, you, we let go wall, yes, suppose you with him, me, you serve Jesus. Jesus, let me stop your life, blow you receive him, you follow him, we blow him. Promise is start from say, you got everlasting life, eternal life. You may got life, go, you know, serve a finish. So, and another thing, taboo spirit, let me tell him you, let me reason blow. Taboo spirit, Jesus, he allow a blow come. Let me teach him you. Teaching you one name, teaching you word blown God. Not only with the taboo spirit teach you word blown God, let me help him you blow, obey him, talk blown God. True the power blow Jesus. From book blow Philippians chapter 4, verse 13, he tell him you, mommy, say, I can do all things through Christ that strengthens me. So, power blown Christ. True the taboo spirit. Let me help him you blow, obey him, talk blown God. So, rejoice. Be happy. From say Jesus, he rise up, lo grief blow. Emi life, emi life back again. Emi life forevermore. Emi no more dead. Emi conquer death. Emi conquer every something. It may conquer every full of something, low life, low you me. So now you got hope, low you me life. Amen. So number three reason or benefit, low. Everyone only believe, low Jesus. You got hope, low you me, look Jesus. You got hope, blow you me, look Papa God. You got hope, blow you me, look Jesus. You got hope, blow you me, look Papa God. So time you Lego wall here, you may call up, let's only call them heaven. From Jesus, he promised every picking in the blow him. He tell them, blow book, blow. John chapter 14, verse 1, it tells him, let not your heart be troubled. You believe in God? Believe also in me. In my Father's house are many mansions. If we had not so, I would have told you, I go to prepare a place for you. So Jesus, him dead, take him punishment, blow sin, blow you. Time you look him, you save. Time you

get benefits. Say you time the warrior, time you Lego warrior, you got one place you may go. Place here only call them heaven. And one benefit say you got house, you got one mansion. Jesus he prepare him from you, mommy. So Amy want good news blow. Today so many years he passed, over 2,000 years he passed. Jesus, Amy dead, Amy rise from dead from you, mommy. Amy make him you benefit from. One in benefit me explain him, you say benefit you may hear look lo dead lo Jesus, lo rise up lo Jesus. Amy take him punishment blow you. Amy give him you life go no serve finish. Amy give him you Holy Spirit, Tabo Spirit stop from you, mommy. Amy give him you power blow. You may serve obey him, talk blow him, follow him, way blow him from Tabo Spirit. No more serve guide him you. Amy no let go you. Amy leave him comforter. Some man only comfort him you time you know happy from. Holy Spirit, no more stop calm. Amy comfort him you, mommy. And also you may get right blow. Amy stop blow hand blow Papa God. Amy stop pray from you, mommy. Bible tell him say me stop lo hand blood Papa God is start pray from you, mommy. So me another me no let go you. Me pray from you. You got power, you got a benefit from say Jesus is start pray from you, mommy. You got benefit from say you may receive in Tabo Spirit. You got benefit from say time you let go world, me got me build him house for you. You may call a house for him. Emiana, lo benefit you may receive from say you may follow him. You may follow him. You may accept him, Jesus. Now you may look lo one in power blo resurrection. One in power. Number one, power blo resurrection. Emi tell him say lo book lo John chapter 11 verse 25. He tell him say. Jesus said to her, I am the resurrection and the life. He who believes in me, though he may die, he shall live again. One in power. So, he got full up. One in power. Number one, you may look close John, the book of John chapter 11. It means story blow. Story blow. Lazarus. One man only call him Lazarus. Amy dead. Time Amy dead. All hope he lose. Family blow him, he lose him hope finish. Only losing hope say, only brother blow get he go finish. Only no more look him. Mimi tell him you now power blow resurrection. The only send my. Time Lazarus already sick. Emi no harem good lo body blow him. Sister blow. Lazarus only send them message go lo Jesus. Jesus say me friend blow Lazarus. Only tell him say friend blow he sick. You hurry up you come blow look him you pray from him so Emi harem good. But Jesus he no come until Lazarus is dead lo grave. But then Jesus he come, only put on Lazarus finish lo grave. Amy only buried him finish. But now Jesus he come, time he come back, time he stop blow him, he stop cry. Jesus is Amy tell him lo John 11:25. Jesus said to her, I am the resurrection and the life. He who believes in me, though he may die, he shall live. So Amy. Power blow resurrection, Amy power blow. It make him you harem good. Suppose you stop low one situation, you know harem good from. Suppose you think say you lose every something finish. Suppose you think say you know got hope from every something finish. Me tell him you power blow resurrection, me stop from you, mommy. Suppose you start listening now, yeah, you sick low body blow you. You make him full of something, you pray, Coco, you know, look, you know, harem good.

We pray, Coco, you know, receive him healing, blown, Papa God. Power, blow, resurrection, irere from you now, yeah. Suppose you stop. Low world, you miss up, blame, full of challenges, stop. Full of sick, stop. Full of problems, stop. Full of low world, you miss up, blame. Be power, blow, resurrection, blow, Jesus. Let me give him life. Ego low death situation, you Mr. blow him. Business blow you, you know harem good. Family blow you, you know harem good. You know harem good, low body blow you. You sick, low mind blow you. Sick, low body blow you. Power blow resurrection. Let me power blow raise. Make him you come back, low life. Let me make him business blow you come back, low life. Let me make him you harem good. Let me power blow heal, man. From a God power, blow changing situation. Resurrection meaning say something only dead, only have a comeback to life. Amen, meaning blow resurrection. Resurrection means say something you lose, you may receive him back. So, amen, resurrection. Something you know, you think say, hope you know, must have. You think say, amen, finish from you? No. Power blow resurrection is tap from you. Time Jesus he come, he tell him, you serve any man. And me tell him, say, look, you no worry. Me resurrection, me life. Brother blow you, and me dead now. And me come back, and me life again. And after, Jesus, Bible tell him, say, Jesus wept, and me cry. After I cry, Amy tell him our man say, carry him stone out. So you got something, you must remove him. The way blow you from, you may receive him power blow resurrection. You got something, low life blow you, must carry him out. Blow you may look, power blow resurrection. Number one, something you must carry him out, low life blow you. From you may receive him power blow resurrection. Jesus is telling him, Armando, say, only stop. Time, Mr. Blow, for red blow, grave blow, Lazarus. He tell him, say, take away the stone. One name stone represent the place here. Stone, Mr. stop. Me represent full of something. Maybe you establishing to me now. You know, you give him life, blow, you go to Jesus yet. Maybe sin is stop, blow, life, blow, you. Maybe you got something, maybe you know believe the word belong God. Only represent stone. Stone name is something, only block him. Way, only block him entrance. Jesus said me word belong God. The word belong God, they me want go inside the place Lazarus is stabbed, they me dead from. But believe blow you half. You know, have a make him power blown, resurrection blown, Christ, he come inside the life blow you. So you need blow. Take him out, stone here. Take him out, stone blow sin. Take him out, stone blow you believe half. Take him out, stone blow you know believe blow strong, blow word blow God. Take him out, blow worry. Take him out, fear, blow heart blow you. From Bible, he tell him, you, mommy, he say, he that cometh to God must believe that he is a rewarder of them that diligently seek him. A rewarder of them that diligently seek him. So you must believe. Believe must blow you must strong. So power blow resurrection blow Jesus. He come. If you want change him life blow you. So before me make him prayer with you from power blow resurrection. He come blow life blow you from before me end them devotion hour here. Yeah? Me ask him. You may make him one prayer. Suppose you believe the word blown God. You want receiving power blow resurrection blown Jesus Christ. Me ask him you this hour from say first you must now yeah you may repeat in prayer after me. You may confess him sin blow you go to Papa God. You tell him you sorry from every sin, every rubbish fashion you make him. Only against him way blown him. You may ask him, me sorry, Lord you. You may ask him, let me come inside the heart blow you. So you may repeat in prayer here after me. Father,
Me hear him talk blow you this hour. Me hear him benefit blow resurrection. Me hear him power blow resurrection. Want him power blow resurrection. Now me need him our life. Emi star blow you. Me need him blow receiving me come blow life blow me. Every sin me make him. Every rubbish sin me make him. You know happy from. Papa God me ask him you sorry from me. Sorry from every fashion you know straight with him. Word blow you me ask him you sorry lo me. Forgive me, Papa God, write name blow me, lo book blow you, lo heaven, lo name blow Jesus. Me accept him, you, Lord Jesus, say you come, Papa blow me, you come, God blow me, lo name blow Jesus, me make him prayer. Amen. Suppose you repeat in prayer, me after me, me congratulate him, you. Thank, congratulations. God bless you. You come, Pekinini blow God. Now me make him prayer, blow you, me receive him. Power blow resurrection. Lord Jesus, me pray from mama here, me pray from papa here, me pray from one boy here, me pray from girl here, me pray from this family. Holy stop listen now, yeah. Everyone only listen, Lord, talk blow you this hour, blow devotion. Anyone only stop hearing me now, yeah. Suppose you got one challenge, your life blow you, and you make him, you accept them, Jesus finish, come, Lord, life blow you. We pray, power blow resurrection, blow Jesus Christ. Life, Holy Star, blow power blow resurrection, Holy release, the color body blow you. True, Lord, stripe blow Jesus, you may harem good, you may heal, Lord, name blow Jesus. Suppose you sick, blow body blow you, may call him power blow, stripe blow Jesus, it enter and body blow you. From you, you have a have the healing, Lord, name blow Jesus. We pray, suppose business blow you, or marriage blow you, or something, or any situation, low life blow you, only no life, only no, you know, harem good from, you know, happy from, low marriage blow you. We pray from life, low resurrection blow Jesus. He release, he go low marriage blow you, he go low business blow you, he go low any situation, you know, happy from you, me have harem good, low life blow you, low name blow Jesus. Receive him. Power blow resurrection now, yeah. In the name of Jesus. Lord Jesus, release your healing power. Release your power, your resurrection power. Release the life in you into every life, every voice that is, every ear that is hearing me now. In the name of Jesus. 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Amen. 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Word blow him. 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Amen.

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What me all them radio friend, we blow this fly show, massive follow this fly beautiful Monday morning. We are blessed to join a broadcast long ham. Good morning, good morning, good morning, you. Welcome to show, blowing a Terry. But I'm to cut good fly time throughout this fly show, start long this 5:30 Terry morning. Kasem one time, 9 o'clock, Terry long morning. One more time, we wish you one good fly morning. Listen up radio Vanuatu. You look outside, cool breeze me blow. Bless me call last night and into tell thank you where you me to wake up low another fly new day pack and we do have a fortunate to open up I believe to not this fly beautiful day. Before you to go about look at the programs, but table today or the activities. Baba you me to start off table him to what them talk talk pro papa code first time. So any time now baba you join and pasta with the morning devotion blowing today. Open them up heart you, open them up mind you, ready to receive him one of them baba. Seven blow papa code through lo pasta. Baba me share him with you me to lo this fla beautiful morning.

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plo you name plo you Jesus Christ mi vla stop prayer amen this morning mi want to continue plo tok tok lo theme ya our identity in God and text where you may look lem and me Genesis chapter 1 verses 26 pa mi wanda mi ritim bakan blo you me this morning we mi talem olsem so God created man in his own image in the image of God he created him male and female he created them the telo morning ya mi one them serem lo yumi some important truths andalo timia our identity in God and lo morning yam by me start with them first truth where me want them serem with them yumi and by me carry on lo week ya lo some other truths andalo timia the first truth lo this morning where me want them serem with them yumi andalo timia I mean we are all valuable in God's eyes. We are all valuable in God's eyes. You me everyone, you me got value. Mo you me lo for it, lo God, lo I, lo God, you me everyone, you me got value. One other text when me want them serem with them you meet the morning ya yeah? Stop lo Matthew chapter 6 when we want them read him too with them you meet this morning where Jesus me stop making one teaching blam one long while teaching little bit all disciples lo chapter 5 lo Matthew go finish one time lo chapter 7 and one lol topic where I teach them now I about them, do not worry. And suppose you look, look, look, Bible.

Istaplo Matthew chapter 6 verses 26 which is iki rabitala molsa time is that pitch and is a look at the birds of the air for they neither sow or reap nor gather into pans yet your heavenly father feeds them. Are you not more valuable than they? Question yeah, I mean really album you me blow you may understand them valuable you me all human beings. Time you may compare them with them at the creation of God. Also Jesus is stop talk about birds of the air. Question but Jesus sikopaklo audience blem lo day I mean are you not valuable than they? You know God value more pity more. Suppose Mimi save fitty more. Pe you bamino fitty me we value blue you more high pity more. So me want them tell them lo you miss a value where you me caram. Also more human beings, every human beings. Emi more I pity value blow other creations of God. Where you may stop singing out the Molkata as a general creation. But you may special creation from where you may created the image more likeness plan. And you may got a value here now. Image more likeness, lo God, lo human beings, and me value here now. Where you may every human beings, you may karam. And me same value. From nara walay no karam nara image or nara likeness karam blokot ya now every human beings you may karam image more likeness blokot you may valuable you may have run you may karam value you may have run you may got semak value pe value ya where you may karam you know semak with the mother creation blo you may emi more eye very valuable you may all human beings. So me want them help them you meet the day, lo morning ya, lo understand them all same say, identity blo you me lo God, one lo get a truth, lo identity blo you me lo God, I mean, you me got value, you me got semak value, value blo you me, I mean more I, pity me at a creation of God. So me want them you, utu meme lo ting ting blue you as you stop walk about lo day to day. Think about suppose you arm some tok tok way putu you down. You look some something way make him you no glad. Might money make him no good le you. If you want him, you take him look look block out le you. How na kot he stop look you. From identity blo you me no karam lo one em you me look one em you me aram lo narvala mana about us one em you me aram lo talk blem talk talk blokot about us and talk blokot ya now misap saram with you me tete lo moninya we are valuable in God's eyes because we are human beings we are created in his image and in his likeness. We are valuable. You may pray. Papa, thank you, Lord. Talk, talk, play you where me will have a haram this morning. Pray by you, help me will throughout the day today. Blow me will like haram. You come back, Lord, ting ting, blow me will. So me will, yeah. You create me will, lo image, more likeness, blow you. Me will like at value. Value, blow me will like more eye, pity mother creation. We are valuable in your eyes. Thank you, Lord, assurance, yeah. Thank you, Lord. Help me, blah, blah, focus, putum ting ting, blah, blah. Lo you say, identity, blah, blah, come, lo you are now. We are valuable in your eyes. Start with me, blah, throughout the day, lol. All activity, we, blah, blah, stop. Thank you, Papa, blah, stop, our prayer. Praises, blah, you, honor, blah, you all time. Name, blah, you, Jesus Christ, me, blah, stop prayer. Thank you, Thomas. Pass someone good for the day. Table today. More please. Take and plant the care. Back again. Thank you too much. Yeah.

Listeners by radio, Vanuatu, you join them, Pastor, with the morning devotion blowing today. And we trust and believe when we you harem come out the mouth, plus seven, plus papa go today, the morning. And by me, bless the heart blue, and by me, one and we you need him, blow walk out the day, blowing today. We bless you, join the broadcast, blow radio, Vanuatu long hem. Good morning, good morning, good morning, you. Welcome to good morning, Vanuatu show, blowing today. With me radio friend, blue this for show, massing a follow. Lo this for a beautiful Monday morning. Let me start the 1 hour of a beautiful week back again. There is Monday number 29, blue manis. Manis June 2026. Bye bye, in a long time you to stop like a manis June behind, and bye bye, to step in long. 1 hour of a new manis back in with him July as of this coming Wednesday. So wish me one good for the morning listener blue radio Vanuatu you save a kasama broadcast blue radio Vanuatu emi clear along the frequency ya 7260 kilohertz or 3945 kilohertz shortwave, 1125 kilohertz medium wave, 100 megahertz 7 frequency channel 211 long canal blues malong website blue nga fptc wemi www.fptc.vu. One more time, you wish me one good for the morning listeners for Radio Vanuatu. Might you sleep last night and you forget the name of Radio Blue and Radio Blue. Welcome up, you this for a beautiful morning. Voice blue, me welcome up, you this for a beautiful morning. Me wish me one good for the morning. Mr. Welcome, you lo show blue on a terrain. Start long northern part of country, Kasem town southern part of country. Mr. Wish me good for the Monday morning. Bye in a long time to follow Molkata News Bulletin or 6 o'clock Pushleman News Bulletin with the company belong. Jamie Brown and my straight one time news desk. Listen up the radio Vanuatu. Make sure say you put one big smile on face every time you wake up out the bed today in the morning. Miss Ave say me just a day after weekend. First blood day after weekend and less blue weekend and stop killing you yet. But listen up the radio Vanuatu. Hem you another beautiful day back and start more for the activities for you. But time limit to him straight one time look 6 o'clock today in the morning. I'm time number him to cross over call news desk. Join the company belong Jamie Brown with the Mulgata 6 o'clock Pishleman News Bulletin.

0: Good morning, FBC News Bulletin with me, Jamie Brown. Minister Plong Internal Affairs Andrew Nabwat italem se vanwatui must take action now ya. Plong stop one step ego first time long going threat plong drug trafficking, transnational crime, mol nivla risk plong HIV long Pacific. One press conference long yesterday, Minister Nabwat announced the first national summit on border security, more preparedness long vanwatu. By taking place long Port Vila, long 7 more 8 July. Summit ya bambay tekem together all lead up long government, all border agency, all health expert, all community representative, more international partner, long strengthening readiness long country, more improve form, coordination, more help long protect them future long Vanuatu, more community long hem, I can say all a growing threat ya.
1: All threats we Mr. Harame, suppose we Yumi leko yumi no atresem pambahemi kreatem pambahemi kamo national security issue lo yumi lol communities lo yumi lol health systems lo yumi and even just sustainable development lo yumi pambahemi address suppose yumi no proactive yumi no take step now ya blo yumi prepare yumi and so we want them talamo same se kahman lo yumi am very clear pambah yumi no save way lo all issues say come then yumi just start lo yumi run around pambah yumi must prepare now ya. And so, we want them to tell them the summit here, we not just one narrow meeting back again, but we want commitment. We want commitment where every part of government and community, we work together to protect them Vanuatu, all families, or even future. And so, we want them to tell them too, say, we not at one single agency, but we have a deal with them all issues here, we want. We everyone, we must face them all threats here together, and therefore, summit ya em sta kam lo time ol sem lo yumi ruani mi tok tok lo yumi save kama po tem ol policies and strategies plus save work together blo yumi save address mo issues sa bo sika sem yumi
0: emi fo is plo minister blo internal affairs Andrew Nabwat area council house from northwest evate by stop long napko o area plong lele pa landing chairman do council blo chief long northwest evate chief Ruben Natamatwia Italem lo FBC News se area council house work is up ko head long hem. We no clear yet long way time by me hoping.
2: Since lo last PS, we no got area administrator. So, we play stop cut one for this present time, but we stop use some overflow, M lo pace lo notice. 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So I'm just giving me one idea. Say, me fly must cut on office. The states me fly is down. Blow look low Madaya, and me fly is to move slowly. 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You got AA me got you got chance to blow. So we use some. Me fly two northwest area council of chiefs. So we use some also.
0: Emi tok tok plong chairman plong council plong kita chief plong northwest vate chief Rupen Namat Tuia. Port Vila City Council emi kasem wan nivla track plong 5 million vatu plong strengthenem traffic management mo enforcement plong municipal pilo long Port Vila. Fie kola Foshan City long China olsem Port Vila sister city emi kivim mo ko long law enforcement unit tong council after long request we late mayor Cheni Regen Vanu imekem isn't Jack e report
3: Port Vila City Council italem se new vla fi ko le pom by MLP mol municipal warden lo respond quick lol issue inside the municipality olsem traffic control lo CBD illegal parking mo enforcement lo public space mo road regulation council italem tu se time Port Vila stop quiet lo crow all warden only got one important role to make him sure as a law more other stop more vehicle happen by me help improve mobility more support and work role get a
4: ceremony I mean between Foshan City Lo China with them Port Vila City follow one agreement where to live in China in June 2017 and part agreement now we supposed to be passed like this in the book sports complex and we funded by Olgeta and they now have me second request where you've been requesting where Lady May been requesting last year where you me strengthen them compliance express lo waten lo only make a more caramato lo effectively more efficient lo only comply lo make sure se all citizens premi or comply with the more regulations premi
3: council italem se support ya mi pat lo ke ta effort lo improve public safety strengthening enforcement mo kibim kut otalo town lady mayor cheni regenfanu italem thank you lo leadership mo people lo fosan city from support lo ke ta mo response lo need lo council ambassador lo china lo fanu atu li minga italem se relationship ya pa mi sta pueva
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6: Acting Director General Blong Ministry Blong Health Dr. Sandos Warrie Mitalem Tok Tok Along International Drugs Abuse Mo Illicit Trafficking Tay Mitalem Se Mental Health Act Mi Blong Addressem Number Blong People Well Sik Long Ting Ting Well Stop Como Plant Especially Long Port Filat
7: Itat one mental health act is a go before parliament. And mental health act ya, should pass long November. Long have me take care long issue of China. And by helping me with that, long anticipate long, give me some keep him sambala man way, or the out long thing, long only take him good care, long get out of straight place, or me break training more next to doctors, long you look at them put all get out. Evo there now, so far me break the game.
6: Dr. Sandos and Mitalem Sika three different kind drugs, well call them soft drugs, mild, with them add drugs, more cattle different effect, long people will take them.
7: Bro, what time you smoke them too much push week? Why you look man where me no look, where you look? But they want small tevel is that location. Small tevel is that location. Why you harem some doctor where you may no harem, but him no more in harem? Why you smell him something where put polakakai or senda? Where him no smell him, him no more smell him.
6: Long forward long police, more student will stop long saralana long makemtia. Dr. Santos imi make example long effect long marijuana time man imi take him. Imi tell him see all kita will take him too much. All save make him all something. We pay save affect him family, more nara people.
7: Iko ako iko long time, iko long critical point where him toxica, long marijuana. Toxicity level. After all this time, look, big house, oh, we look on nine scale. We never looked before. Very pretty. And then by daily, I tell him, say, Brad, since you got time knife, you got the money you did, or got the mama blue you did, or papa blue, or thinking blue you did, why you got everything long all the way, you want it. Probably me drunk with this. So I pick my knife, you sacrifice him. Life, no, whoever way. I mean, Mr. Karim, then low walking. Heme on outcome long toxic business long crash. Heme bush.
6: Issue long mental health. Heme want something with people stop discussing all time. What I'm see inok at one straight place. Long all keta will get sick long thing. Long only save take treatment or stop long em. Thompson Marango, FPTC News.
0: More information on site long weather today. By got partly cloudy condition across long group. But them Chinese long brief isolated light showers. Light moderate kasem fresh southeasterly winds is top over long group. Maximum temperature blong today by stop long 25 degrees Celsius down south kasem 28 degrees under blong north. Minimum temperature blong today long night by stop long 15 degrees Celsius down south kasem 23 degrees under blong north. Molong solwatai kat one marine strong wind warning is top long full effect over long solwatai long northern part blong country, most central part blong country. Southeasterly winds blong 21 kasem 25 knots with them rough solwata blong 2.5 meter high. More information lo weather now, we carry me kamlo end blong bulletin blong geta news.

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2: 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Welcome, good morning, Vanuatu show plong. Today with me radio friend, we must sing for this for a beautiful morning. We are blessed to join the broadcast long hem, start long northern part of country, Kasem town, southern part of country. Good morning, good morning, good morning, Liu. Welcome, good morning, Vanuatu show. One more time, we'll normal frequency, we have a Kasem radio Vanuatu, we clear long hem, 7260 kHz or 3945 kHz short wave, 1125 kHz medium wave, 100 MHz 7 frequency, channel 211 long canal blues, long website blue, VPTC, we have me. www.vptc.vu. Listen up the radio Vanuatu one good flow morning to you before him to go about Lolkata programs blowing today. Mamba him to check him out first time update the site blowing Lolkata weather information blowing day blowing today. We Vanuatu Meteorology Mochi Hazards Department Hemi put him out.
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Listeners Blue Radio Vanuatu update the cyber weather information for them with the bulletin where Vanuatu Meteorology Major Hazards Department and we put them out the day long today. Partly cloudy Mokutfla weather expected across long look at the islands blong Yumi with them Chinese blong isolated showers blong rain but by myself a full town. Moderate fresh southeasterly wind semi blow over long group minimum temperature long terrain. Mabami range long 25 degrees Celsius down long south, more 28 degrees Celsius and up long north. Now look the side of marine focus, looking one marine strong wind warning and stop naya over long north and central waters long Vanuatu with them southeasterly winds long 21 to 25 knots, more solar mabami sabaraf, kasem 2.5 meters high. Long central waters, more southern waters, long country, looking wind me blow one direction, long southeast, long one speed, long 16 to 20 knots, solo ramo by himself, rough, kasem 2 meters high, overall, look at the coastal areas, long Yumi. And I'm update the side, weather information, be me too, listen up, radio, one or two, where place to join a broadcast, long ham, whenever that way you cut, you pass someone a good for the morning.

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1: Kirap kut long kut morning Vanuatu show. China masing falau every morning start long 5:30 kasem 9 o'clock. Pambai you haram kutula music, news, tok tok long day. Mo plante kutfula 5 plong statem te plong you. Good morning Vanuatu show. He meno sound plong morning plong you.
2: Right, good morning, good morning, good morning, good morning. You listen up on radio Vanuatu. Welcome to good morning Vanuatu show. Might you stop inside on 7 past the morning, stop make a way blue go walk, or might you start a walk finish the morning, good for morning, you might you stop care about the bed and you stop make a small stretching before maybe you hit him shower the morning. Mr. Wishim you one good for morning, mom sub welcome you, we come to show up long at the way me good morning, one or two show. All parents, you care about the morning, already all got a breakfast, all got a pikinini, my family, and lunch, all got a pikinini, before bye-bye, you fly hair out, all pikinini, you call school, you bye-bye, you call a walk, one good for morning, you, and welcome to the show, long at might you stop anything, you call a Karen, and bye-bye, you make a small waiting around, all got a kakailo Karen, all crops, bye-bye, you call a plantation, sakema, coconut, or sell out small copra, bye-bye, you call a pet copra and tanam copra lo pet copra light a small fire underneath the pet copra pack and terreno morning or might do something blown by you go outside to salt water, make a small fishing, suck a net. Mr. Wishim you one good fla morning, welcome lo good morning for another show blowing a terre. Baba him to cut good fla time, kasem one time at 9 o'clock at terre lo morning, Baba you saw follow nar fla radio friendly you show blowing a terre. Whenever you expect the show blim to blow today, straight one time long, half past, or straight one time long, at 7 o'clock today in the morning, Baba, you follow me, you'll get a 7 o'clock news update. After long hair, Baba, you meet to join him company, blong Sabrina, for a parafo, with him, Bishlama Tok Tok program, blong today. Listeners, blow radio, one or two, kasem one time long, half past seven, Baba, you meet to follow the first load, we'll get a service message, kasem one time. 8 o'clock today in the morning, Baba, you follow me look at the 8 o'clock news update. And just after look at the 8 o'clock news update, Baba, you join my company, Blong Joanna Pulekon, with Ministry of Climate Change, Low One Awareness, Talk Talk Blong today. One more time, we wish you one good morning, listeners to Radio Vanuatu. Mr. Welcome to the show, Blong Terei. I'm glad to have company blue with me. I'm going to have good time also been mentioning. I'm going to have good time with them. Selection, I'm going to music. I'm going to enjoy them. All the programs, I'm going to follow them. I'm find them informative. Same time, educational, you will stop join the broadcast. One more time, we wish you one good morning. You want beginning, we stop join the broadcast. Good morning, good morning, good morning, you. Welcome, good morning, Vanuatu. Show blong terrain. Mama to continue with them selection blog got the music keeping you entertained. You might you stop hesitating to come out the better in the morning. Listen explore radio Vanuatu. Mr. Wishing you one good flam morning and Mr. Wishing you Mr. Welcoming you to show blong terrain. But you will stop hesitating to come out the better in the morning. We hope this flan number by me. Hype him up, you give him that blah vibe plus time off for this beautiful Monday morning.
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Mina Slavo is blong anguli tube tora blong pop mali is of enjoying terrible morning. Listen to the radio van watu. Lo you just join a broadcast. Hello all you just have turn on radio blue. Good morning, good morning, good morning. Welcome to good morning van watu show blong terrei. Mr. Bogam up spirit the terrible morning. Giving you that blog good fla vibe with them selection blog of the music where Mambayami put me low one good fla mood. Plus start more for this fla beautiful Monday. Also to mention him earlier and the first day of the weekend and plan the Olistapulum Lesian from a weekend or somebody stop feeling me back blow weekend yet might you enjoy with the family you go to Solwara you party small with them all kata friends but any Monday one hour fla day blow working week or first day blow this fla working week so hemi time blow pull up strap again tight them you ka same Friday and bye bye to enjoy one hour fla weekend back again. Update lo side blong all gather community news terrei long morning. Looking at the latest blong yumi oli la kofanwa to an oli stable Australia. Molly expected to sign one proposed Nakamal agreement. Long number 29 blong this flamanis or terrei number 29 June 2026. Public Relations Office plong Prime Minister's Office and confirm with him FBTC News sent by Prime Minister. But Prime Minister me travel go town with them two cabinet ministers blo formalize him a criminal. Maluki PRO me tell him to say head block of man be me expected blo come back long country tomorrow. Tuesday, Mumbai me give him out one briefing long meeting about them outcome long visit ya. Listen, Explore Radio Vanuatu. One more time, you wish me one good for the morning. Welcome, look, good morning, Vanuatu the show, Plong Terry. Enjoy my nice la voice, Plong, the one and only Vanessa Akwai.

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2: 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Show we start welcome up you every morning, start long, 5:30 the morning, as a month time, 9 o'clock every morning. One more time, you wish me one good for the morning, listeners, the Radio Vanuatu, a blessing me call last night, make sure see you. Wake up today in the morning with one hot cup of tea, hot cup of coffee before you start more for a day long. You and me hope to say you wake up today in the morning with one good flat heart, one good flat ting, one people smile face, please you, plus start them tape long. Today, supposed to start more table you with one rapist heart, one rapist ting, one crumpy face, bye bye table you, bye me horrible, no more my friend. 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

0: kirap kut long kut morning Vanuatu show. China masing falau every morning start long 5:30 kasem 9 o'clock. 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
1: Mina islofu isplong tau sake wotem tare lo sing sing nalenga. 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Listeners by Radio Vanuatu, looking exploration blong mineral resources emi said blo bikin lo number who came along Peleru long Peleru molong Nampel area blong Santo. Follow my profile long Sanma provincial mo local chiefs looking my Chinese company Metal X Limited hem receiving blessing. Blong all got the chiefs from three areas. Along with them support blong ministry blong lands mo mines pokarmout exploration activities where we aim blong assess among the mineral potential long region blong yumi baba im to continue with them selection blong the music inside long a studio but before that looking mo wanifla maritime protected area lipin launch in long torpa province where we restrict him international fishing vessels blombali no operate within long ocean boundary. I'm to continue with my selection blog of music today long morning listeners for radio Vanuatu. One more time me wish me one good full morning, welcome to show blog today. Me hope you come out finish a bit ready to start them off day blog today. Good morning, Liu. My this time we call a walk finish today in the morning and establish any camps at the broadcast. Good morning, Liu. My this stop inside on service pass and I drive up the pass. I'm loud and good volume low radio and you stop listen to me. Mr. Talk Talk Terry in the morning. One good for the morning, Liu. Welcome to the show. Long Terry hopes a table today. My productive. Where you will stop joining the broadcast. My to continue with them selection. Long all got the music inside long studio.

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kirap kut long kut morning Vanuatu show. China masing falau every morning start long 5:30 kasem 9 o'clock. 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

0: VBDC News Update with me, Jamie Brown. Two bills of peace plong law is up go under extensive drafting mo review now ya plong ready long November parliamentary sitting. Tuvla bill ya mi anti-corruption bill mo whistleblower protection bill. National Integrity mo anti-corruption committee now niak is up make mol work plong make em ready tuvla bill ya mo pass em every process. Also, extensive consultation with the government agency, civil society organization, Molara stakeholder, Moblongi finally Kasem Council, Blongolgita Minister. Committee have been developing one complete work plan finish, Blong help, meeting Mol target, Blong finish him drafting, Blongol lawyer. Minister Blong Internal Affairs, Andrew Napwa, Titalem Sevanwatu, he must take him action now, ya, Blong stop one step, you go first time. Long ongoing threat, long drug trafficking, transnational crime, mol new risk, long HIV, long Pacific. One press conference long yesterday, Minister Napwat announced him the first national summit on border security, no preparedness, long Vanuatu, by taking place long Port Vila, long number 7, mo 8 July. Summit ya by taking together, lead up long government, all border agency, all health expert, all community representative, mol international partner plong strengthen em readiness plong country improve from coordination mo help plong protect em future plong Vanuatu mol community plong hem I can sem all growing threat ya area council house plong northwest evate by staff long napko area plong lelepal landing no chairman plong council plong the chief plong northwest evate chief Rupen Natam Mat Wea italem no VBDC news area council house work is tap ko head long hem Only clear yet, long wait time by me hoping.
1: Since low last years, we've not got the area administrator. So, we've got 140% time, but we've got to use some overflow, low pace, low notice. And then we come to the caramel to walk from the low notice. So, I'm just giving me one idea, say, we must cut on office. The states we fly is down blow look low madaya and we fly stuff move slowly blow. But in a long time we fly complete them opus from fly away by inside 2 years got AAME got got chance to blow save use more fly to or not west area council of chiefs save use also.
0: Hemi tok plong chairman plong council plong kita chief plong northwest evate chief Rupen Natamatwea. Asian Development Bank ya approve one $10 million grant facility plong help em Vanuatu strengthen em project delivery, build em resilience plong environment mo disaster risk, support em private sector development mo sustainable economic growth. Regional director plong ADP Pacific Liaison mo coordination officer. Chut sana fama italem semi one important step long one more resilient, more prosperous future plong all people plong Vanuatu. Vanuatu Sustainable Economic Transformation Facility, hemi ADP first small expenditure financing facility long Pacific. Vanuatu hemi stab also one all country long wall with disaster ikasem all time. Most more update long weather plong today got partly cloudy condition over long group with them Chinese plong brief isolated showers plong rain. Light moderate kasem fresh, southeasterly wind is above long group. Maximum temperature long today is 25 degrees Celsius talo south kasem 28 degrees and up long north. More information over there now, karimi kamlo end, plong will get the update news.
2: VBTC. 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
4: 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You've been following all the 7 o'clock news update with the company by Jamie Brown and a straight one time long news desk. Baba him to follow him now him pishlama tok tok program long today, but before long him listeners for radio Vanuatu enjoy him at this fala number.

0: Thank you, Thomas Lotaime. You may get Chinese by again for service story and with Emma Wilson Taka. Stop all same area administrator for Big Bay Coast. Thank you, Thomas, Mr. Taka Lotaime. Do service story and with Emma Wilson. Now, Mr. Taka, you to come back no more blow update him. You may lor looking for a walk with you blessed that make him blow develop him Bay Coast all same area administrator with you call them. Yes, area. Yeah. Now, first time, because you have update him to lor some development we taking place lo Big Bay Coast.
1: Thank you, Thomas. Lo, thanks. We got to some administrator to do lo Big Coast. Lo, come by again. Line, lo by, you need to have a RML information update about them. Big Coast, and we want lo la road base, lo, you need to have a province. Lo, also, and we want lo get a biggest area council too, lo, you need to have a province. You need area Big Coast, that lo matter that. And we go to some, but mele, me all, we need to have a check. 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
0: Thank you to Mas Mr. Taka lo time yang we sampai kata update ini lo kita development kita take place for Big Bay Coast. Now with them here, I want them main development priorities because lo next 1 to 3 years.
1: Thank you, Thomas. Also, we have new lo Big Bay Coast. Since we start coming lo work with them help lo all SG with them plan, we will all area council, we will like at all 5 years plan for the plan. Mana ya? Go countdown. Yeah, we all 4 years plan. So far, we did 2020 priority plan. We start develop Big Bay Coast. 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Kulumakalarabala School, come in the office, come to the New York School of Oceana Little Field, in the dance, in the Vanarabala Coast, for parents, in some of the Bikinini, only it's located in an apple for the Savagan on the Tor, and Grand Promise on the newsletter, stuff one them. We got one secondary school law of the papers, but by you can have a little bit of the beginning, you will look at the papers, improvement education, all get them, learning to get them, who got to the book, get them on the people get outside. Not improvement, really, one them do, set all health services, the same way staff, new talent, we just talent, Malaw, health center, we just renovate, and we want them to bring to formal facilities, we staff more. Also, we start the way we want them to more facilities, we need more human resources, we want them to buy land, a lot of concert, set the service, we set the health too. From the health, we come back to life, we need to go, service to health too, the priority to pay costs.
0: Thank you, Thomas, Mr. Taka. Now, with them, all the project we have finished yet. As much as I tell them, you assemble a little project or improvement we have been completed recently in the community.
1: Okay, thank you, Thomas. Also, we have started in the service, we got planned all the project in the behalf of the Naya, one of them we have started in the service, a project law, you know, set law, all health services.
0: Thank you, Thomas, Mr. Taka. Now, also, you've been mentioning Venice, big because we want people area where we look out them. Now, as you have told me, how much population now in Mr. Taka area?
1: Inside law, big because population being where we staff, and we 4,000. We come in have a confirmed one actual population of big because. From the moment we look at the Naravala profiling, we have updated Nirula Pipeline, we want to create the number of people in here.
0: Thank you, Thomas, Mr. Taka. Now with the population of 4,000, you got any opportunity to help more young man who want to participate in community development with? By help lo in home life you lo kita
1: okay thank you mas so far you make up some musmola training with me sta also go make alan police at me lo bit sia to me sta you some training to up so lo on sabe to be more la like you good lo la one one homes will be represent them or even community lo get more you lo area council to you assist or some la training where we can come down to it. So you mean, especially the youth set for VMSC, but we just come down the month of April. Only help them plan the law, you know, portal, looking some law thinking for all portals, so we saw an election portal better, from plan the law, law must report. But our little thing, you know, for all your own vessel water, the cast will be around, and it's a very helpful problem. We only have a help in the middle of the world.
0: Thank you, Thomas. Now with him here, I want him challenge now with communities that face him. Now we are for some Mr. Takapa, my look, no, and we know what stuff so him be missing the unit that one long transition when by him take him 6 to 12 months. Now with him here, how now you guys are prepared towards transition?
1: Thank you, Thomas. Preparation blame lo question so we meet alam you lo plan de lo la village so we stop the whole stream the ikat samul narwan and kata only stop lo all la riva so pa yu kot no ikat the recent me you know se sam lo all what the way we stop you to me so what am a question we tell him lo el no we stop what am preparation dream area council and it's at the work with them to do the site lo role water supply lo by me in is have help them some local communities or even most local community naya on the state floor that lo site lo water munarabala planning we miss up by you need have a work for us to get them to the local water supply probably I want to have a couple of look lo la water play do the sabe lo senta en tuplo prioritize mo la communities where we need to buy help mo kata lo la water system lo kata o lo final na rawe so pali sa access lo kata lo or communities where we stop.
0: Thank you Thomas. Now also you been stop mention and finish ka pula project we hem no complete we hem still sta lo process lo hem complete now with them hem ya how now local community mo chiefly in full flow planning or decision making or development project efforts are complete.
1: Okay, thank you much for the question. Inside level 1 community of uncomplete development will start here. You may get all community where all get now or the HTML or arrangement or how to buy Mr. Contribute or complete in more development. So one way we start on chief for the putting on committee after probably work with them before, no only work with them on chief the community by only have access them or we have help the community in some law development staff or some law letter law request here to we've been receiving the office law. No, we've been respond to some things and we're meet up. We want to some law development staff in the area council and it's for no, we got some yet we meet up now. So pipeline, the pipeline is responding later on to the community receiving, benefiting all the one from Nuxuanamo, or have a few development, you mean no level staff on them, they will complete you, from the time you will focus them, you mean look for some new one with by some level of
0: design. Thank you, Thomas. Mr. Takablo, survey updating you mean all get a project more. All development where he must have taken place for Big Bay Coast. Now also my area administrator for Big Bay Coast. You got any message where you want them tell me all people for Big Bay Coast more community for progress for development for future?
1: Thank you too much. Message for me where he call all people for Big Bay Coast. Especially when we got resending me where we want them to look cooperate with them area concept for pollen process team. Incorporate with them area council, same time by committee you meet with them area council for you. More too, by you need have a help, no, by you need have a more like information to the area council, we go from all the time. You may get some information with talking, but information in the area for me. One way, Mr. You may get all CST with staff or people. You may get naya recently we started from Bintana and Gatwana Sea Transport Association with me just for Mr. Lukowood Lopay Vinkat or association bring the type Lokawa Fama and Chetama can help the agriculture officer when we've been stopping this town to Krom and we've been Chetama for the Kawa Fama with the more narrow group share where we start and we can say Mr. Ntenemon Fama Lopay Onishave Kataxes no ball
0: Thank you, Thomas. Thank you to my Mr. Takapo. Lo time we you have to save a story and with the new activities in our updating you will all get a development, Hemistapa, take a place, lo big, big, cause. Thank you to my time.

Listen up radio Vanuatu first load will get the service message mal get announcement today lo morning proper notice lo besamba ba miki fima tolsem we hemi stop long English language David Anthony Phillips of Wondai Queensland Australia died on Monday the 18th of August 2025 at Estia Health Pacific Paradise Australia. James Anthony Phillips is applying for probate of the estate of his late father, David Anthony Phillips. This means the right to distribute David Anthony Phillips' property. Anyone who is supposed to probate being granted to James Anthony Phillips must file a response in the Supreme Court before the 28th of July 2026. If no one does this, the court will give the right to James Anthony Phillips. Anyone who thinks they're entitled to any property of David Anthony Phillips or thinks David Anthony Phillips owed the money should contact Carrie Blake at the Ridgeway Blake Lawyers, P.O. Box 1272, Port Vila, Vanuatu. This notice is authorized by Ridgeway Blake Lawyers, First Bank Building, Rue Emily Merced, Port Vila, Evate, Republic of Vanuatu. Telephone number 27222. Application for administration or probate, David Anthony Phillips of Wondai, Queensland, Australia, died on Monday, the 18th of August 2025 at Estia Health, Pacific Paradise, Australia. James Anthony Phillips is applying for probate of the estate of his late father, David Anthony Phillips. This means the right to distribute David Anthony Phillips' property. Anyone who is supposed to probate being granted to James Anthony Phillips must file a response in the Supreme Court before the 28th of July 2026. If no one does this, the court will give a right to James Anthony Phillips. Anyone who thinks they're entitled to any property of David Anthony Phillips or thinks David Anthony Phillips owed them money should contact Gary Blake at Ridgeway Blake Lawyers, P.O. Box 1272, Port Vila, Evate. This notice is authorized by Ridgeway Blake Lawyers, First Bank Building, Rue Emily Merced, Port Vila, Evate, Republic of Vanuatu. Telephone number 27222 27222. Well, the man who listen up the radio, Vanote, we put him end to low first load. We'll get a service message, my announcement, Terry morning. Listen, come Terry Sava Park and before the moon, we'll get appropriate notice. I'm straight one time, 5:30 long Sava. What am company long Marinoel Kaltak?

Emanise Lafo is blowing a Sierra featuring Enrique Iglesias with entitled to Sing Sing Taking Back My Love. Well, bless you, join the broadcast long ham. Good morning, good morning, good morning. Liu, you do sub enjoy selection. Look at the music today, long morning. Kasa one time long 8 o'clock. Maba yung tufo lang look at the 8 o'clock news update. One more time with them company blog Jamie Brown. Hema straight one time long news desk. One more time you have a Kasa radio Vanuatu. Hemi clear long look at the frequency ya 7260 kilohertz. Or 3945 kilohertz shortwave, 1125 kilohertz medium wave, 100 megahertz 7 frequency, channel 211 on Canal Blues, malong website blong VPTC wehemi www.vptc.vu. Listen to Spur Radio Vanuatu. I'm just checking out. I'm checking out small map update side blong all gather community news today long morning. So one more update aside blong all the community news update today long morning. Also been mentioned earlier about one new flower maritime protected area where it been launched in Lotorpa province. When we restrict him all the international fishing vessels, plumb boy lino fishing, or lino sake meto lino operate within low ocean boundary. Looking Prime Minister block country now, head to government block country now, hemi, I'm telling him to move here, but me help protect the marine resources, more insurance, long-term benefits, block the local communities, more national, economy, continue. Looking my Prime Minister, hemi, tell him to initiative here, I'm follow all. Completion blog the maritime boundary work between Vanuatu and Solomon Islands. More stop confirming one clear territorial responsibility between Tuvalu country. Emi talem to say land area Lotorpa emi small, but province semi control large ocean space where emi must be protected and managed from a future benefit future generation. Do you mean? I'm telling to say initiative by me also support long-term fisheries development for strengthening national benefits blowing ocean resources. I'm to continue with them selection blog the music today long morning. Listeners to Radio Vanuatu, you will subjoin the broadcast start long early morning finish kasem no this flat time. You where you just up on radio blue you me hopes you stop enjoying company blue me so far. Le show blong today. You continue blue listen ma by no long time you me to follow more at the 8 o'clock news update after long hem. Ma by you join company blue join up all the corner.

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China masing falau, every morning start long 5:30 kasem 9 o'clock. Pambai you haram kutfala music, news, tok tok plong day, mo plante kutfala 5 long statem day plong you. Good morning panwatu show, hemenau sound plong morning plong you.

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0: FBDC News Update with me, Jamie Brown. Asian Development Bank yaprufum one $10 million grant facility plong helpem Vanuatu strengthening project delivery, building resilience long environment, mo disaster risk management, supporting private sector development, mo sustainable economic growth. Regional Director plong ADB Pacific Liaison mo coordination officer, Choitsana Fama italem semi one important step lo one more resilient more prosperous future plong all people plong Vanuatu. Vanuatu Sustainable Economic Transformation Facility mi ADB first small expenditure financing facility long Pacific. Vanuatu mi stable sem one lol country long world with disaster ikasem all time. Two bills of peace plong lo stop go under extensive drafting more review now ya plong ready long November parliamentary sitting. Tuvla Pilia hemi anti-corruption bill mo whistleblower protection bill. National Integrity mo anti-corruption committee, NIAC, now is tap mekem all work plo mekem ready Tuvla Pilia mo passem every process or same extensive consultation with them all government agency, civil society organization, mol nara stakeholder, mo plong I finally save kasem council plong geta minister or com. Committee have been developing one complete work plan finish plong help meet him all target plong finish him drafting plong lawyer. Minister plong Internal Affairs Andrew Nabwa italem se Vanuatu must take him action now ya plong stop one step eco first time plong ongoing threat plong drug trafficking, transnational crime, mol new flaris plong HIV long Pacific. Lo one press conference long yesterday, Minister Nabwa announced him the first national summit on border security more preparedness plong Vanuatu pambay taken place long Port Vila long 7 mo 8 July. Summit ya pambay taken together leader plong government, all border agency, all health expert, all community representative, more international partner plong strengthening readiness plong country, improve home coordination mo help plong protect them future plong Vanuatu, mol community plong hem, I can sem all going treta. Molong update long sports, update lo FIFA World Cup 2026, Ghana ta all sem one long all host nations plong FIFA World Cup 2026, semicamp plong stop, all sem first team plong pukum one sport long round 16 plong FIFA World Tournament ya. Heme after we camp plong win him South Africa long today morning, with them last 90-minute goal, we put him score long 1-0. Canada by facing either Netherlands or Morocco long round 16, suppose one win. More update long weather for today. It still got partly cloudy condition across long group, with them Chinese long brief isolated light showers long rain. Light moderate kasem fresh southeasterly wind stop over long group. Maximum temperature long today by stop long 25 degrees Celsius down south kasem 28 degrees under long north. Minimum temperature long today long night by stop long 15 degrees Celsius down south kasem 23 degrees under blong north. Molong Solwota got one marine strong wind warning. Establong full effect over long Solwota long northern part blong country, most central part blong country. Southeasterly winds blong 21 kasem 25 knots with them rough Solwota blong 2.5 meter high. More update long weather now. Put you make end. Mongol get the update news.
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Emila ko 8 o'clock today. Long morning. You've been following all the 8 o'clock news update with them. Kambani blog Jamie Brown. I'm straight on timely news desk. You continue to listen. Bye in a long time. You to join them. John Apulekon with them awareness talk blog ministry blog climate change today. Long morning. One more time. We wish you one good for morning. Listen to radio for not to. Well, bless you. Join the broadcast long ham. Clap to Kambani blog with me today. Long morning. You do got a few more minutes to stop before by myself and let you with them. Narafla Radio Friendly You inside the Vanuatu Life show blowing today. Papa, you to continue with them selection blog the music inside long studio. 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Cause some one time you to follow awareness talk blowing today.

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And now you're doing them with her. 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Remember all the things that you and I did first?

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1: All right, seem to continue behind the more vibes coming up your way. This one here. Obviously, I'm going to put it on right mid long morning. Yeah? And yes, I mean, entitled Look Immune No More. Actually, it's.

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Yeah. Key message number one, must save all get a danger, more warning sign, blow volcano blowing you. Look save all get a changes, round long volcano, more report them long VMGD. All get the changes, all same, assist blow volcano you fall down, or leave kakai, lokaren mokrasi try, or loud noise long volcano, earthquake, landslide, smell blong cast blong volcano. Any other changes where you look him. Key message number two, lanem mo take part long early warning system blow volcano blong you. Masabe map blow danger blong volcano, more all danger area blong volcano. All get the danger long house blong you, place blong walk, school more long community blue. Karamo latest volcano update where VMGD emi stop give him out long all end long every manis. Key message number three. Must save all nara danger where volcano eruption is save make him. Volcano eruption e make him earthquake, flash flooding, long sopmat, landslide, thunder, mo tsunami. No kakai fish or shell long solwata taimanda water volcano e erupt from by save posen em kakai long solwata. Key message number four. Karamout assist long roof blong house. Make him sure say house blong you hemi strong, moba hemi no fall down, easy suppose assist he pile up blong hem. Time blow eruption, stop inside long house blong you, mo no expose long assist blong volcano. Must watch him good assist time hemi stop fall down long house, mo go outside hurry up, suppose house by hemi save fall down. Karamout assist on that blong roof with him extra care. Sakamol close long all space, long door, more window. Key message number five. Protect them water supply long assis blow volcano. Cast more concon rain. Kafram up well all tank blow water with them taplin, long assis by no save spoilem. Karam out all gutter way only connect e go low well or tank blue. Suppose concon rain e go long water supply blow you, boil them long 1 minute before you drink. Key message number six. Protect them long more eye blong you, long assist blong volcano, time blong eruption, more after long eruption. Stop inside long house, more out long area blong assist blong volcano. From all kata small assist hemi danger, long health blong you, more all pignini blong you. More okata well you got sick or same sort win. Suppose you stop outside, move hurry up you go inside long house. Wear them all clear glass blong protect them eye blong you. What I want mask long dust blow volcano or cover my mouth more nose with them one close. Close them every window more door blong house. Protect them skin blong you with them more long hand close more trousers. No stop long or low lying area long place where wind is stop low low hem more all creek around long volcano. Key message number seven. Karam all supply blong protect them you more family blong you blong stop ready all time from eruption. All get a supply all same, mask blong blockem dust, plastic wrap blong cover bubble electronic something, more karma torchlight, more radio blong you. Blong kasa more information, use of a contact them geohazards division, long department blong meteorology, more geohazards long telephone 24686 or email long geohazards@meteo.gov.vu.

0: operation. Welcome back inside L'Historian Bliyumi Blue Pacific Innovation Forum on Climate and Environment. We Bambay Hemi kick off now long witness day long week. Hemi Hemi number 3 edition Blue L'Historian we Yumi bin cut long last la week. And lol previous program Bliyumi Yumi bin historian lo one him now Hemi Pacific Innovation Forum on Climate and Environment 2026. Yumi also been look lo theme blow EAA we Hemi champions of innovation for sustainable and resilient futures, harnessing ideas and knowledge to advance Pacific solution. Hemi now Hemi big flatting team we forum ya by Hemi look lo Hemi. Yumi also been sharing details lo site pro dates, venue molgeta activity. We bamba Hemi lead up eco lo forum lo number 1 blo July kasem lo number 3 blo July. We bamba Hemi start off now lo Wednesday lo week ya. Now inside long studio me glad to have a welcome co-organizer blo forum Vilap. We hem to Hemi start leading some lo get a big fly event of big fly activity inside lo forum. So joining you inside lo studio Hemi President Blo Vilap, Mr. Mark Antoine. Morel, thank you too much. Blo save kat you inside lo program Blo Yumi. Blo save statem of story and yeah, suppose we you save provide them overview Blo forum yeah.
1: Thank you too much, Joanna, and good morning Lo Yumi everyone. So forum yeah, by me start Lo Wednesday, on some you tell them before. Purpose Blo forum and me Blo showcase him when it is to happen long Pacific region alongside long climate change environment more innovation. So by get full up something where by it happen during the 3 days by get full up workshops, more round tables discussion, more side event. But you get three for something say emi only most relevant blow work blow V-Lab. And Mr. Vitellem more details about all three fellow events. One exhibition. This exhibition will bring 50 booths, 50 organizations from all the region. Biolicom blo showcasing innovative solution blo Olgeta. So long booth by get private sector organization, by get NGOs, by get universities, by get full up. Different actors will start involve alongside long climate change and environment protection and exhibition yeah with them all booths long Olgeta I mean one good opportunity long Olgeta blow show him when he will make him low country long Olgeta. So low forum low exhibition by get one Pacific village with them almost 30 booths after by get one Pacific village with them 20-25 booths from all the region. So EMI activity number one. Number two is by get one pitching competition during which 10 businesses from the region by only compete through one pitch, meaning one presentation or one jury, business blong Olgeta on the first day, Monday, semi-final, or same World Cup. Semi-final on Monday, after the Friday, by get final, where 5 out of the 10 businesses where by only participating, what have been selected through the semi-final, they will pitch, by only pitch business Blong Olgeta in front of one high-level jury. After jury, by me select them, winner, blow first edition, blow Pacific Innovation Forum. So EMI activity number two, which is relevant to what Mvila Bista Mekem. Nara one, third one, Emi one climate tech hackathon. So one climate tech hackathon, what is it? Climate tech hackathon, Emi one opportunity, blow all youth, blow developing innovative solution for problems where it is related to climate change and environment. So that hackathon actually started last Saturday, Lo Ramada Hotel, And Mifala, he bring 36 young fella from six organizations, from CARE International, from National University of Vanuatu, from Vanuatu Institute of Technology, from USP, from NGO Local Solution, with one team where Emi composed of students from Pacific universities. After all 60 mia, we put them into a room for the full day. We gave them a theme to work on, like waste management or sea level rise or food security. And they basically had the full day to prepare for the pitch, for the presentation. Say Bioli Makem lo Thursday this week during the forum. So purpose blo hackathon emi blo supportem all young fella blo only think creatively, only go outside of their normal thinking, blo developing new fella solution alongside the old theme say me been mentioned them. So two phases, last Saturday hackathon, after Thursday from 1 to 3 pitching by me happen. So all six teams by only presenting in front of one jury all solution that they have developed during the hackathon on Saturday. And this event, which is supported by Ramada and Ratua Resort, is accessible to anyone. So I really we want them to encourage him everyone, blow come, blow support him all teams. Thursday, low 1 o'clock, low Pacific Ballroom 1, Long Warwick. So please come and support the team and vote general public, the audience, maybe get one opportunity. Also blow vote them, blow identify him favorite pitch blow Golgeta.
0: Thank you, Thomas. You stop for them discussion blow Pacific Innovation Forum on Climate and Environment lo today morning through lo Radio Vanuatu mo lo YouTube page blow VBTC. Emena you harem one in web and by Villa Pemi Mekem lo time blowing forum. Now, Mr. Morel, mi harem you been storyan little bit lo pitching competition with them hackathonia. After lo time ya lo Thursday time you've like amplo pitching all ideas ya. One in Bambai hemi happen suppose we all six participating groups ya Bambai li kamplo all ideas plo geta hemi successful. One in Bambai hemi happen after lo time lo forum. Ika Chinese plo yumi save develop him further, and if yes, one in Bambai vilap hemi make him blo support them all geta.
1: Thank you, little question, Joanna. Me one good for that question. Yes, blow answer and question blue you. Yes, me fella, you hope say, Akatonia, Emi, my Emi provide him not only one opportunity, but all young fella blow think outside the box, blow think creatively, but also say, my get one Chinese, blow offering support, he go long winning teams, or actually any team. Where any got any been developing one good fella solution, so that's why mi fella he want them say hackathonia is that taking place during the forum from mi show say lo room by time by only pitch solutions blog algeta mi show say lo room by got full up organization where list a lo side long climate change more environment or some SPREP or some SPC or some all regional organization. After say after only pitch solution long Olgeta, be sure say by get full of interest alongside long organization ya, also alongside long villa, alongside long government lo Vanuatu also, blo continuing supporting solution ya. So idea emi no blo stop blo Thursday, the Thursday emi start blo process blo developing and implementing solutions, say, by only developing during the hackathon. So this is only the first step on Thursday, and we are hoping and we are convinced, say, by get full of opportunity, by providing continuous support by Golgeta, by implementing solution by Golgeta.
0: So lo time lo Thursday, yeah. One emna you think say all organizations

0: Okay, so and the jury by me chosen winning team with them all criteria. So this is part of a process blow making sure say when I'm only start developing, maybe one solution where maybe easily implementable from mi fala i service c'est lo Vanuatu lo religion context maybe different for all other countries who only start facing climate change, more environment issues. So it is very important that their solution maybe take them into consideration the local context.
1: Thank you too much, Mr. Morel. Time blue yumi he Mr. Kamblo end and Bamba yumi to Kamblo wrapping up discussion blue yumi to low morning, yeah. Just before you go, one him now he me final message blue encourage more people will start following yumi to life low story and yeah, blue attend them forum and also one him now Bamba Lisa we expect him. One why now he me one event where yumi low country yumi no should miss out them.
0: Yes, thank you too much, Joanna. I think Forum here, it means one good for opportunity, one unique opportunity, blow come, blow look, when it Mr. happen in other countries, blow serum experience, serum challenges, say me fala again, you don't get any nara opportunity on Semia. Emia, me first edition, blow Pacific Innovation Forum, me fala lo organizing committee, we hope say by get more every 2 years. Hopefully, by get more edition, they me really want them encouraging you, blow come, blow story on with them colleagues, with them all Nara people from Nara countries, blow Pacific, blow story on with them all Geta. I think it's going to be very exciting, but you get full up something, but you get games, but you get demonstration, but you get full up something, blow look. Emia, no one boring event, maybe one event where full of something barely happened. So I really want to encourage you to come throughout the forum, in particular for the hackathon on Thursday, Law 1, Kasem 3. But please come because the success of this forum and the possibility of replicating in the future also depends on your participation and the presence of the Vanuatu public. So please come and study in with me fala me savi tell you say me sure say you by you like him event here.
1: Thank you, Thomas. You where you stop following story and long today long morning. He me president blo Villa Association, Mr. Marc Antoine Morel. We he me joining you me to inside lo studio, and me tell him thank you lo you blo you save come. Blo share him one him now Villa he me bamba he me make him blo support him forum here all same co-organizer blo Pacific Innovation Forum on Climate and Environment. You will you stop for them story and blue me, no forget them say forum bamba hemi start lo witness the lo week, yeah, number one kasim lo number three blue July. Lo last flow week you may been story and lo how more ways will you survey you also one individual, one organization, you survey register, blue survey join him forum. No forget them si bambay katol bus too we bambay only save pickup pemiol free pickup we bambay hemi start lo meleko kasem lo teo malo we so no miss them Chinese play you save kam blo harem all story and participate inside lo forum and also blo look lo activities we president blo Philip hemi just a kam blo story and lo hem hemi putim yumi to ikam lo end blo discussion blo today lo morning and no forget them say last flash series blo story and blue me around lo forum ya bamba hemi save taking place lo tomorrow lo 12:30 long midday. Kokasem long tomorrow you pass one good for the time.

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stay. Wa mi butum time blim to straight one time long 9 o'clock today long morning. We bless you join a broadcast long ham listeners per radio van what we time number mam sabtalem tatali you and mam sable ko you watem narafla radio friendly back and today long morning. Alice say rangi inside long van what life show long today. Also radio friendly long good morning van what show start long 5:30 long morning kasem lo this flat time. We hope so you enjoy my company blue milo show blue today with them all the program stop giving out the come to you selection blue the music when stop play come you to throughout the show blue today me talem thank you you too we have join milo show bye bye me meet you back and the day blue tomorrow but until then listen explore radio Vanuatu you pass a nice flat day take and plan the key all time 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
1: 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Today, hemi Monday, number 29th day, long man is June 2026. 4 minutes, hemi lago 9 o'clock. First off, him to tell him thank you, long first radio friend, you masing falau, hemi welcome up you this morning inside long Good Morning Vanuatu Show. So, wherever place you stop tuning out there, me sure see you been. In jam company blo hem kasem long this time you got company blo mi kasem long 1:30 this afternoon. Small round dollar show blimi too, when by him to join them education program blimi too today long morning kasem long 10 o'clock hemi weather update blo yumi. Quarter past 10 today him to come blong follow me mi health lifestyle disease program. 11 o'clock hemi I'll get a news update. Him to come to follow with him news team blong VBTC 11:15. By him to Adam hemi I'll get a update from Northern Ireland Splimi inside long voice blong North program. Continue to stop listening come lo 12 o'clock hemi I'll get a national news bulletin 1:30 by him to get a come join him inside long news talk back show. So wherever place you stop listening come continue to start listening come broadcast for Radio Vanuatu, and of course you stop journal company blom yali si serang inside long Vanuatu live show blong today me hopes you me running me been pass one nice flow weekend and me one new flow week back again. Whatever we do you take and plant extra care. So let's go ahead and start them off show blim me to today with nice flow song blessa with design with song title Lolongu.
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0: Lila watena ho traps local string band nice for a number imitu haram long this morning and nice for a number all music imitu haram today long morning but start of show bli imitu so right before him to go ahead to the education program pa imitu listen on last number of plesa and bamba imitu stop JNM education program bli yumi 17 minutes emila like on 9 o'clock nice for a song plesa with the voice long Brandy with them song title right here
1: Kingston Brandy, Deported, number one.

listening come every Monday long week long caramel important update long site long education long promote him literacy encourage him development long social more civic education long Olketa area where he got limited access long Olketa learning resources more prepare him Olketa parents long all talk survey where Bambai hemi survey help him Olketa long home from good for the future long Olketa pikinini long yumi education segment long Vanuatu life long radio Vanuatu voice long yumi.

0: Stalisi Mikam Long Radio Vanuatu. Mikam Nablong Imijenem Education Program Blimi Long this morning. And yes, Mikato Dimi Long Plessia. And Mr. Joseph Seth was the principal from Freshwater Bilingual School. And Mr. with me today long morning. So you've lost the listening come by today by topic Blimi in Salong Education Program Blimi. And time management more prioritizing. And yes, principal and Mr. with me today long by me talk about all importance. Why na yemi good yemi must manage mo keta time bimi mo yemi prioritize into and yes yemi you will start listening come so we call to come long 26200 26200 suppose you got any question or thing you want them share lo you may everyone lo this morning long topic yemi time management mo prioritizing so first off yemi start them of topic bimi or the mo keta question. Principal, is have a talent with them, your own opinion view or your thinking view, or follow with them, career views. And see, you want principal, you have a talent, your catalysis, or you mean the listening come now, so one in now, you mean meaning by time management, more one in now, you mean prioritizing.
1: Thank you. I think to answer our question, we need to take a little a step backward. You need to take a step back. You may look from time you may look for some prioritizing with them time management. It's all to do with them time. Now, time have me one plus something have me caught given right. You may everyone. Time with you may run you may got same amount of time. Regardless law when them studies play law society, when them position blow you may run you make at same time. Got to give him same time blow you me everyone. 24 hours. Law 1 day, 7 days, law 1 week, 12 months, law 1 year. So you mean it blow you me establish a memory right from the start. From me no good, by some man only things say, oh, from me no school good, or me me kind all same, so that we me talk about him. So this puts humanity on the same footing. So me want to establish an important foundation of first time. So you me everyone, you make the same amount of time. Whether you prime minister, you one civil servant, you one farmer, you one youth, you one young person, you somebody will feel it, you may run in the same amount of time. So that's important, but you may understand. First and foremost, you may run in the same amount of time. Now, when it comes to prioritizing, also the name itself, let me explain them, is when I'm now, you think, say, let me important, but you make a lot of time where you are given. So you may run in the given same time. But when I'm where you think, say, let me important, but make a lot of time, yeah. On by him reflect them how you prioritize them time blow you now. So that's a little bit of a, for example, suppose early morning you get up. Exercise is important for you, but you prioritize you go exercise because you think say brain important. Or you need blow your rhythm power blow you. Or talk lol big nini. Something is important. So him stop blow you. When I'm not value blow you, him reflect. Low when I'm not you make them first time. So that gives a little bit of a also law understanding law you mean law maybe first of all time important you mean sense you mean run you make the same amount of time that's very important and then second something when it comes to prioritizing tell me when I'm not you think say me important after you make them first time then it becomes how you prioritize your time.
0: Thank you. So how na hemi osemim tigen kam lol ket all students or maybe ol keta weli work to be osem lol student do mi how ni mi sa vetalam set time management mo prioritizing hemi help him life pol keta.
1: Thank you. Tamo you mi kam lo school setting school hemi one bala program we hemi highly use some time so lo school. You may you serve as a time we go to school, you may get one them, or you call them time, or some time tabling. You may schedule them all classes, you may schedule them all program, so that we are organized. So school hemi, and not just school, but every walks of life. You may schedule time. Time also me, you may come to walk. Time also me, me lunch time. So every something hemi schedule, hemi revolve around time. And time hemi come to all picnic or lo school. Also me, you may tell them. Timing hemi very important from, you may, you, again, you may come back, say, you may run, you may get the same amount of time. So, how now you may schedule a program, you may, lo, given amount of time where you may cut, lo, one day. Yes. So, I think lo, one way, lo, school, you may look, you may heavily, you may, all classes, you may schedule them. All program, lo, school. You may get all extracurricular program or one MKN program. You may schedule. Okay, time will change. You may make a time will change. You may make a meal.
0: Thank you, Thomas Principal. So you said, tell him, how now you used to support them all students where me might at least struggle with them time management or I don't know homework, play keta or kind activities. Ma, I got maybe the invest to make some maybe the invest to talk to them student one by one. Like how now you used to help them students with them.
1: Yes. Thing you may run, you may serve from experience, more different context. Time, hemi, pompai mi talo mol siya say time hemi, hemi ka different meaning lo different context. Okay. Lo yumi we yumi, lo yumi lo Vanuatu. And generally maybe yumi lo Pacific. Sometimes by yumi haram say yumi got one slogan, timeless. Yumi lo past I think. Even got one slogan say for not to the timeless something kind of gem. So from him understanding blame blow time. You me save make them today or you me postpone them tomorrow you me save make them. So time him no really time him no really cut agency on by middle of the whereas suppose you call all maybe on Western. Pompa you look say time lo al kata time time something you must make time something you make every something hemi revolve around time. Now hemi ka mo clear lo mi tamo mi pin kat opportunity lo mi travel mi ko lo place all same US. Mi find him say tamo time lo harvest or you must harvest time lo or you must make from. Al kata season lo al kata hemi so all same season lo al kata hemi so by mi tell him say hemi hemi really specific. Whereas you me lo place play me. Also time play me. Also pompa me tell also one also. Or you me say four season. But four season is not clear. Also so for example, you go to US. Time with time blow harvest. You must harvest lo time ya. From so she no harvest. Pompa you miss them. Pompa you miss them ya now. So. After me just realize him say, it true ya. You mean lo Pacific? Time him me no really from say something ko say mark no more. So I think lo kam lo question lo all pignini. All kind attitude him also reflect lo pignini blo you me so. Tamal katoli kam lo school. Only no look all him say time him important too much. Yes, you mean emphasize him roll kata. From him you want something well you only inherit him lo you me ya. Only lo culture blo you me. Local chaplain, you'll inherit them after all they come. You can either do it today. Suppose you don't make them today. Tomorrow is another day. You serve make them. By the time where you live, or tell them that you live in a place where you look them schedule blood timing. Him important from you must make them. Suppose you don't make them, but you late. I mean, him help more got up. Lo got only thinking heavy more low time. So, him one when I'm with them, him all them time when we walk out. Also, have me one conclusion, personal conclusion, blow me, where me look. And when it comes to our children, our students, also me tell them finish, you me karam kind attitude here with me, even you come to education, blow you me. Suppose me no make them today, or by me say make them tomorrow, or nara something, also you me say, you me tell them English, procrastination. From kind, how brought up blow you me, procrastination to him, me come in. Say okay, me lego. No, you're right. Mumbai, me just make him. You sick, but you stop late there now. you restaurant place you make one something and you may run you may save you school no one in place you save you may like assignment go last minute after you miss a time but it's an attitude where you may must tremble you may break them down and we're trying in our school blow you may schedule them I'll just have me work where you may run you must make them together
0: all students law school sometimes you stop you look or some only maybe you stop stress from all work school work all homework or can something activity law school or some one can advice now but you stop give him law all students or maybe you think you know to talk straight to students but like maybe law teacher one am talk now but you tell him little bit of how is I help him all students
1: all challenge plan picnini lo time management and you were real challenge lo school level all teachers play me now all that all the talk with them all picnini and of course maybe that we make a morning devotion or you make a all staff meeting you may encourage them all teacher all teachers only have a schedule blown kata all assessment blown and every hemi highly schedule program now tamu yimi look lol piknini all sham pambai mi tala mol semes since I have the opportunity blow me talk and if their parents out there listening pambai yimi run we must work together tamu piknini kam lo school teacher help tamu teacher give him homework lo piknini he come lo house you meet all parents you may also must schedule them time lo piknini lo piknini sabe me dam homework lo him now suppose piknini come lo house after parent you want daddy or you want mommy tamu piknini finish school come lo house you know tell them say tamu come lo house or you come you wash and plate after you wash and plate finish you broom lo house after that you finish more something yeah you have spend a small time you play small with the more from play finish time yeah you come make a homework lo you know I may come help more picnini lo li only schedule them time lo kata only prioritize or you miss tell them or you some time lo kata more effectively but amwe picnini finish school you come that you mommy to not tell them something you mean no sabe se pa mi me kone picnini he miss play no more Hemi play no more. You play. Koko evening, you come no more. Kaka you sleep. No morning, karon book. You speak. You come to school. After you no make a homework problem. Okay. Now, from one something you must understand. Hemi pick nini. When you more teacher make him to school, that make him to house. Parents, you do. You must reinforce him. From you miss a tram, you build him up one pick nini. And then you must reinforce him to home. So, must ask him. Since I have the opportunity here, blow me talk and me one public platform. I think me talk le lo be help blow me blow everyone all principals. Say, please all parents, I'm a beginning I'm lost. Have schedule for them. You know, like a beginning I'm play no more. Tell them long say you come back house, you make a meme, you make a meme. After I meet I'm lost study blow you. Finish after you have a go sleep. But I'm you mean no make them. I'm by difficult now. Omba yol sem se one something we school i tramblo pusum parents no make am problem you mista kora no mo lo second you mi tok lo piknini piknini no me hom wo kam you mi tok le be from second house you no got support lo house so I think he me important lo you mi all parents when it comes to literacy and numeracy on program ya he me play me everyone ya no tamo you mi on la also national development calls blue yumi or NSTB tamulikam blue measure yumi effectiveness premium lo education whether we are reaching the target it reflects the whole community the whole country it's not just the school because emi yumi everyone it amo yumi lo school yumi megam yikam lo shimi no megam kombo yumi mas continue blue yumi no start meet them standard blue yumi so I think mi megam tok blo encouraging yumi everyone parents school yumi run yumi work together in terms of scheduling our programs, prioritizing programs, we help them all education blog pikni ni blog yumi. Thank you.
0: Thank you. So, may minister tala metemola student sample yumi be. How now? Sem say yumi help them all or yule help them all teachers with them time management mo prioritizing sem ota tuli kat full up. Something we sem full up student do palimas work with them li help them all katape. Ota tuli ni to oli katol time scheduling lo ke tase we been tala how new fly help with them all teachers.
1: Okay, good. Teachers a professional teacher by profession hemi tamo hemi come out also hemi save schedule also mo mi talent small scheduling mo programming hemi important. So I think mi talk as an administrator. Also, as an administrator or principal, mi vle support mo teachers plo mi vla through law. Tamo mi vle mi tuke tano mi vle talk talk law. From all that, all teachers all kato li sa vinista. Aliko through law training plo mo li teach mo kata how plo you manage some time. Sometime mi vle run mo also in house teacher development. Maybe suppose mi vle look say you need plo mi vle run time management. Then mi vle sabe run So that's how we help more teachers employ me lo schedule mo lo kada.
0: Thank you Princip. And yes, you missed up a talk to la important all question we me talk through le hem and me all ketalo about all students all teachers and yes you me come long next question bring me lo this morning. They see you start lo school after you start look la maybe start look all teachers all this Strakol blusta pa kontrole mo students o la parents maybe lista pa try hard plo sumse everyone oli katol own responsibilities plo kita and parents too ista how na you ista pa say use one principle ista suggest mo la parents or parents mainly plo how na lisa we help mo la or beginning ni blol keta we ose mo you been talem se something oli kam oli just no talel oli no give you one small schedule or beginning ni se ta you come back some la time see you make him same ose so maybe you let taka to la parents teachers interview all kind time ose mana you let stop you let say talk to mo parents one em kind suggestion so yes one em kind talk na you let stop give him lo la parents plo make or tell us about help mo la students plo you follow.
1: Yes, one plo very important program also where you tell them lo parents teachers interview. Sometime you may give them report also them and report very important in every school you must give them them and report or you got parents teachers interview from lo time ya parent we hemi no teacher you save help him lo hemi understand the progress plo pignini one em level and lo time lo parents teachers interview time ya parent come one to one and you me talk lo parent all teachers only talk lo parent only talent performance academic performance attitude plo pignini and then lo time ya too I think hemi important lo yumi or public yumi sabese tamwe pignini and them report after you look result long hem umboy you also want atol or you also want parent you must think no lo you schedule time blue you school you make a part blue you must schedule time. I think MM you must emphasize them from sometime or beginning you just like on more you meeting say ah school beginning on more school no I stop make them low school full of work on by me come make them low house too so I think low talam all same all same me pin tal finish say all some all administrators me flat talk all teachers encourage them all or use plot time and even teachers too the hell accountable law timing very important also mivla column roll or tell you come the morning you from time him you want something also you miss have it time you know make you lo him Stapo you no sakara mi kamba iko iko yana. So I think blo pak again just blo reemphasize them say timing kamu you karam report lo piglini you kam tichi tok tok lo italam hemi rif hemi som weakness blo piglini weakness blo piglini you sabe improve him use him time you can only do that by organizing time and then you help him blo hemi from anything where you may make him lo this life you may make him within a given time frame you cannot act outside of time okay we are creatures of time tamo ko ti make him yumi you may bound within lo time only caught hemi outside lo time yes but as human being you may bound within lo time so it's always important and I think this radio program hemi important to help him yumi everyone me flow administrators all teachers and yumi parents and public at last pro yumi come pro yumi sabe se time hemi very important yes
0: thank you so How much years will you stop? You been teach, you principal lawyers of your schools, but you ever experience you ever come across one time with one parents I'm really concerned about how baby too much work, student he must make him or he make too much homework after he stop. And me over schedule my time blow beginning here blow student blow me if I ever come up one problem or some one situation or some where my parents must come complain to school say too much work and what I'm kind how now you like deal with them all kind situation or
1: yeah. Yes, all kind situation or some you may face them from time to time maybe not so often but maybe some instances where from all different teachers, especially maybe low high school level, all different teachers, only teach them all beginning. Then we run only give them assignment or homework, and we put them pressure low beginning. Maybe low primary school, from suppose you want teacher, no, we take them class, and easy blow you organize them time blow you. So, yes, all in instance, all same, at some point in time, it's not too often. Yumikaram or even low high school level and even low tertiary Yumi where you study low office low tertiary level tamo Yumi got too much assignment or only schedule them all you look low high school tamo teachers only schedule them all maybe all IA or all you always look with them what they say oh how much so that everyone you know come at the same time from by putting pressure lo big nini so you know schedule them so that you make breathing space lo big nini from all same back again meet them by big nini no safe find any extra time if same time you know by big nini must make all something so you miss schedule them you yes sometimes parents only come on body but not too often but sometimes yes parents only come tam only feel all same say you may give them too much work lo big nini only come only raise some concern and that genuine concern you mean want to overload them big nini you want them say big nini got breathing space and you must got time blow play after got time blow make them work blame so yes that my parents only come suppose and again also me tell them it's not too often but me sabe lo experience blow me lo one school you can got one parent wake up after me tell them pombay when me tell them me talk to all teachers after me play re-look no more schedule maybe only change them all deadline some only move from blog to go front so that give them time blog big nini blog make them good work blog yeah
0: thank you yes sister listening come long me to all this morning mama in a long time but you missed up and them program blew me or discussion blew me this morning and you missed up this has discussed to the last question long you me too so you saw the talent to say time say got some little teachers will stop struggle with them how blue bali say maybe some little kettle you know my energy good time little kettle and only only come behind like now you should move to the next topic or plus the class will start come behind and also struggle How about you help them all staff or some teachers or all staff? Yes.
1: Yes, I think people are something where you may also maybe also one administrator, also one principal. Maybe from time to time, you just encourage the teachers, encourage them by way of reminding them that you may stop low manage now. Or schedule, but you should custom level here now. Mm. And teacher will have me fall behind, but have me tramp, have me must tramp, have me catch up. We must tramp, have me catch up. Again, also me tell them, also my administrator, you encourage your teachers. So make sure, that, okay, you may cut, and again, have me importance, you may schedule them all, schedule, but you should that teachers only serve. Tamol chemi po imi kat exam, tamol chemi imi ki mot report sol teacher sol isave. And I think curriculum blo imi, you know, say I think but curriculum blo imi, nasal curriculum blo imi he mi set up lo way we full up something ol gatoli me can finish. So schedule he mi clear and teachers he mi work for them. Unless teacher he mi sick and then he mi na bombay kat, bombay, so he mi must try blo he mi catch up. And he may all teachers only have a how blow limagan. Or maybe he got one issue, maybe one teacher lose him love, one of families, then he may go look compassionate leave, he come back, then he must tremble, he may catch up. Yes. But otherwise, blow how blow you may encourage some old teachers, he may by profession, teachers, he may one name or cotolis have a blow megan. But as an administrator, he may duty blow you just to check a molgata and just encourage a molgata. Say, please make sure say, by this time, every Sunday, you should come from up, you know. Mm. From you look, one something about education block beginning. Education block beginning, you also building blocks, also, tamo you lay bricks after you look how she gone down. So, curriculum hemi set in such a way that you must teach them all concept. Yeah, from once you know, teach them one, hemi also one hole, you also one house where you will look all you put them. Blocks you can, but some place you know got all you got space, you got hole from one from say, or you know being address them all whenever you should be addressed a lot of time. Yeah. Yes. So I mean I missed that meaning say that way teacher you fall behind and we must make a makeup work. But make sure say you be full map put all hole here so that beginning education level and me straight and me solid. Otherwise you make that all hole that we contact from Tahun ini no set up good pembai ini challenge lo dignity lo moving forward.
0: Thank you, principal. So into kami lo last question limi lo tetele morning. One em kena advice na you want to give him lo students, well established in ikam or my tol parent or teachers. One of kind of advice na isa kimi lugeta wale stalisini kam about them topic you meet the them prioritizing or them time management.
1: Advice where you want them given and time management and you want challenge for you everyone even you want administrator or you want student you want man where you walk no one in place you run you make a challenge with them time management. I think blow encourage him, you me everyone, include them all students, blow you me. Prioritizing and be very important. Make sure you me got schedule, no academic performance, blow you me. You want them you success, you must schedule them time, blow you. And that way you schedule them time. You discipline them you want, blow you stick. No schedule where you put them. Mm. You achieve a morning where you want them. Suppose you stop procrastination, and you want talk low English, where you mean him say, you stop, put them. You're right, I'm going to make them today. Tomorrow, by me, make them. You look, you fall behind, and he also have a custom future blow you, especially suppose you stop study law, tertiary institution. USP or all kind of people, you must make sure, say, follow good schedule blow you, all assignments blow you, all tutorials blow you, and low school level, you meet all teachers, you miss about the Olympic Nini Blumi, low primary school level, low make sure, so only schedule Blolgada, you may stop achieve them, and then you may also encourage some old parents, say, Tambo Pignini come low house, please, you also schedule them time Blolgada low house, you know, just level totally run free, schedule them time Blolgada, yes, Polygatam Bloli play, schedule them time Blolgada. So that only got time to blow make them study Blolgada low house, so that homeworks Blolgada, only some make them revision Blolgada low house. In that way, that you may run me, schedule them time blow me, but you may run me, so they grow together.
0: Thank you, Mr. Joseph. And yes, see me, we install this in the coming this morning. And maybe I'm going to put them in long education program in the long at the morning with the guest, you need principal long up to the parents of school, Mr. Joseph said. We tell them thank you to them. We have a story around the topic we have time management or prioritizing. And yes, you will install this in the camp. All teachers and students, more parents, as the name been Haram, principal, it is time management prioritizing, and really one important something, you can live around here no more. Sometimes say, you make something, you know, procrastinate, as the name been Tana, they start up a move. You may start up one when you want to make it, you may start up full time from time, but this is why time management prioritizing and really important law, life law. One way you mean, you know, students, no, you mean everyone. And it's the listening time and make a long putum and long education program.
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Emi putumatung day today, Monday, number 29th June 2026. Moi looking long weather report. Himi Bombay today, himi expect him got cloudy weather across long the islands, blimi. Small isolated showers, Bombay himi fall down too. Light, moderate, fresh, southeast wind, Bambahemi blow throughout long Olgeta Island, Blyumi long country. Maximum temperature long today, Hemi stop long 25 degrees Celsius down south, mo 28 degrees Celsius long Olgeta Island, Blyumi up north. Minimum temperature long today, long night, Hemi stop long 15 degrees Celsius long south, mo 23 degrees Celsius long Olgeta Island, Blyumi up north. Mo look long

Wara, one marine strong wind warning hemi in effect over along with the northern, most central waters of Yumilong country. One wind bamba blow come the direction southeast with a one speed long 21, kasem 25 knots. But them sol wara we hemi rough by save quanta ko kasem 2.5 meter high. Wai long with the sol wara of Yumilong All Narafala Islands, Blue Yumilong Country, but you may expect them block out to one southeast wind with a one speed blong 16 custom 20 knots, with a moderate rough solwara, weapon by Hemis of a quanta, cocasm 2 meter high. We hemi end blong weather update, Blue Yumi, continue blue listening come, or you pass one nice for a day.

0: You're the only one with him. Nice for a voice long Dolly Parton. Nice for a song you to haram lupisa right after you haram too. Nice for a song. Nice for a zook lupisa with him. Song title Profite. Profite with him to weather update. Me follow him long 10 o'clock today. And me put some local time. Bring me to into long studio 8 minutes. Hemi lako 10 o'clock. Continue plus tali sinikam. You me to bamba him to join him. Health lifestyle. This is a program. Bring me in a long time. So I him to go ahead listening. Lol get a selection long music long place. I cast one time long 10:15.
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0: Nice for a song with him, Robin, with him, song title Dancing on My Own. Hemi putum local time, bring me in talong studio 15 minutes. Hemi lako 10 o'clock or quarter past 10 long this Monday. Continue to listen to campa. I'm just to go ahead now. Blonga join him health lifestyle. This is program, bring me too. With him all time guest, bring me. We missed up, I'm subjoining you meal time in the program, Madam Bulekon. What am I get a good for a talk talk or healthy advice? Le yumi, we missed up, tuning in come long. How blue miss have a look out, yumi more health blong yumi. So, what am I story and today? Hemi star long kakai. When I'm going kakai now, hemi good long body blue yumi blow, I miss have a big and body blue me, emi healthy. So, continue to listen in come. You just go ahead now, long join them health lifestyle disease program.
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0: 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And mi want something, we, you mi should improve lo all island blo mi game se, you mi really got good food with him, all quality, all strong something we stop inside. Mo I make him say, but you are going more easy, more help blow you and me improve. Okay. 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Pom emiaya full of people when emi just at talem on ide game on say mi water no more but emi no water no more. Okay, that's the way you look. Suppose you me think thing heavy so all sop sop kakaya leaf cucumber carrot aubergine potato any something where you cut no potato take him out potato I think mo cut lo say lo yam or something but all getaya we leek every something carrot where you think say kakai sop sop, kakai water, kakai nothing. And me now, I should make him half plate blanc you one day. Me not tell him one quota, me tell him half plate blanc you. He should be with him all sop sop something. Yeah, now, with you take him probably all same, kakai nothing no more, and me not nothing no more. And you may need him, you may develop him, formally protect him, body blanc you me, you may not get him all sick. Okay? Point number one. Lo number two, you got all kakai, we make him say, you save walk strong. Alors, inside ya, you got rice, you got all yam, taro, kumala, well, coconut well. Coconut well, let me cook, yeah, but I'm full of something. From only strong, only got all sugar, all can sugar inside, but only got all good for the grease inside. All getaya, help him you, blow you, body blow you, more you save walk strong. Okay, all same, you save walk bout. You say make him walk. You look. I mean now. You need him blanc kakai every day. But part blanc plate. I mean one quota and half. All same you put him half quota on and half blanc plate blanc you with him. Yam, taro, kumala, rice, any something where you cut. Me talk about on main one where you miss up kakai or vanuatu. That's the way I mean now. One quota and half of your plate. From Emia, all help him you, blanc body blow you. You save stand up, you save walk bout, you save walk strong. Okay, so you may need him. Last one, Emia all kakai, we help him blanc build him body blow you. Alors, long side, yeah, you cut all something, all say meat, all something we come out, long melek. But long vano and two, you may not stop drink too much melek, you may put him long coffee no more, except all pikinini, eh? But all big man, not too much. Something we with a melek we cut him yogurt. Emi can melek we cut a mixture we he mix him make him say emi cut. Emi a yogurt he cut, but problem is he sas. Me tell him all same from last time, he save l'on bon marché, allez, one papa, yes, come l'on me. Hey, madame, Emi a he cut blow, but cut blow me, tell him yes, number one. He take him two, after he come back, he take him one more, he take him three small yogurt. Formally sas, he expensive, and suppose you want them make him something he could, you must kakai one every day, eh? Lord, he effective. But I mean, number one, lo say, lo, suppose you kasem sisit water blanc, build him up all germ where you make it inside long cat plon you me where you me need him long only make him straight long put him good for la caca e blon body blon you me go back long blood blon you me okay that's the way and me one important something but sometimes suppose you cut small vatu one time it all emol same for me sas after you cut all fish too long sadia you cut all coquillage and you cut all nut you me rich too much suppose you know cut meat. You're right, but you're a kind of guy, not a poor, or something all the same. Or not, yeah, and me all same, you can't meet. That's why I'm number one. You look, you don't got meat, you can't get all nut. Eh? From all the strong, only give him all the step, all category, yeah, we help him, but build him body blow you, more repair him body blow you, suppose you got same sick, or something, yeah. Okay? And then, yeah, and me left over, blow plate. He me say half, blow one quarter. Alors, me come back on point one. Plate blow you, half blow plate, it should be all vegetable where you call them all same soup or nothing or soap or whatever, yeah, but only number one, low help blow you. They can say you, shoot them, me good. And me good too. You look all kind all same, eh? And yeah, it should be half plate. After one quarter and half, you put them strong cacao, all same yam, kumala, taro, whatever you cut, eh? Potato, rice, okay? And after last half blow quota, little bit more, you put all narawan, suppose you cut chicken, okay? You plenty something where you make a cut, you meet in fish. Careful, something fish only no cut really good quality, eh? But it true, say, one name is cheap, and me now. Tuna, and me good. But suppose you go pay my fish in all store, it's expensive, all same meat, yeah? And me half blow people, eh? Long saldo me too, it half. One of me cut and me means. But a means for me, and me tin finish, easy blanc cacai, most you save mix him up, mo make him full up recipe with a means. But all to look, eh, only cut, only stuff with a one kind means, when you put a means blanc, or all piece pig or one em inside. Eh? You look, eh, blanc talem some meat really cheap, and meat really cheap too, and me liver. But full up man only no like him blanc cacai, but time you roast them cut. You cut them in small slice, but you roast them, cook them in number one. Yeah. But suppose you make them with them one kind of sauce, with them tomato, maybe something, yeah, and me cook, eh? Liver. Liver blanc beef, or liver blanc veal, or liver blanc fowl too. Fowl too. And me cook. For my name, and me rich big one, for me cut full of blood, yeah, inside. And then me really cook meat where you know sauce too much. It's a lembar again. Okay, one name you make a guy more, and me chicken. And wing blanc chicken, but you careful, but still, me look lo US, only make him one full day, where big falala fête, lo ligaga yo wing blanc chicken. Lo US, yes, USA. That's the way you look. And me one good fala. And me one kakai too, we good. Only make him one full day, and me day blanc something, no, lo some. Me no save one in state, lo US, but me read him someplace, one full day, me sec no more for me think say, Vanuatu no more. Ben non. Et non, Vanuatu no more. Oui, il like him all chicken. Ok, il trouve. Take him out plenty time. Il could but take him out skin. Especially suppose you give him l'ol piccadini. But skin, him, il could too sometime. After all, it's all c'est. Non, plus, il y a un sticky all chicken, blow. Make him all grow, but me no savais about him. Et bien, top, where you may have all same radio coconut, you may no savais si il trouve ou il no trouve. But blo talem no you in no van watu no more we top lo chicken wing lo US was some step only make one full day only ka kaye mia lo any kind long grill lo barbecue for mal geta il like barbecue and demi tout emia lo barbecue emi good that's why emia no you mi save butum lo category na battery but you must show say tam you pem lo store emi fresh and tout you must save say blanc come back le chicken wing. Suppose you pem only saplon ice, it must be strong. But suppose water you run, finish, and me you careful. You save make him, he come on same soap, eh? But suppose time you pem, it must be strong. Okay? From, it must be healthy too, eh? You know, could say you guy, me look on Facebook, only talk about on some place where all chicken wing, yeah, only no could. That's why you careful, on point, yeah, but they can say, no one store where you sell them good price, but two, where I'm making him good icebox blow him. For my little lamb, suppose you cut all vegetable, all meat, all ice, And ice ya, he run away on water. Only come no good ya. He must stop on ice all time. Go go yurakai. Okay? Yes. And me at one point ya. From some storm in Osavis, I suppose Morogeta, you also want him. That's why you go full long workplace now. You pay me talk about specially chicken wing from Osavis. Sometimes Osavis got some problem. Eh? Okay, from only stop long ice. Allez, long island now, yeah, only kakai to all chicken wing from only got all strong icebox. We got all people really salem. And me hope say he stop all time long ice, very strong. But some ship only got all big fella icebox. Eh? That's why I'm good all same. Et bien, now you miss up talk about all different plates. Alors, fish, long island, I'm good. But I got all rule, eh, we fishery department, you put them. All specially, all something, long salt water. Some you mean, no maskakai too much. Me look plenty something about all blue fish, blue yumi, blue reef, yeah. Et bien, you miss shoot careful. From suppose you make a kai too much, but no more cat. From only cat walk, blue mikem, blue clean up all reef. And me look sometimes you make a kite. Me no more one them kakai fish here. All small blue fish here, me no more one them kakai. Or any small fish blue reef. No one them kakai from you mini dim blue only clean up reef. You must careful the place here. But me savez, the fishery department, you make them plenty work here. Yeah? One time me stop long island, me meet him some people we only stop all same all watchdog, blue community, blue man, you know kakai too much all. No kakai, nothing all total. Eh? You make a strong rule, eh? 30 years now, we Vanuatu, he block him, blow. He can't follow some custom, that some people already ask him, allez. He look fishery department, he can't authorization, but he must ask him. People, he must ask him authorization, blow, he can't get total. And he can't some time, we only agree, blow, you from any way, blow, custom, blow, you, since long before. All same, blow, I remember one time, I mean, masculine, la fête, blow, yam, only can't. Autorisation, bon, quand il est small, I think one or two total. Et bien, il y a une fishery department. 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You me got some organisation, we work. Me look, Long Island, me surprise. He look, say, non, but he work, yeah. From you think, say, he hot, hein. Bon, you know, contrôle him every day, everywhere. But stand by, blanc, l'eau, he stop. Il tabou, blanc, quand il est total. But, suppose you got one wheel on custom blue, you savez ask him autorisation or department blah. Okay. Me no one them you make a your turtle. 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You know quick, he's slow. 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Sorry, eh? Low animal, yeah. 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We stop. Il me supporte un total 100%. 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Suppose emi grow up coup. Oui, still only hard work. From time only just born, only talent. C'est me nothing. C'est half he win, long life. That's way you look, eh? Mm-hmm. I mean, no all rule, nothing. I mean, I'm one them talent le plus. I mean, rule, oui. You must respect them. But before long custom, you can't respect ya. Yeah. Time only block him one place, blow solo water, blow no fishing. How many years? 2-3 years, sometimes more. Ou you know collect them all shell, blow 2-3-4-5 years. I mean, good. It's time long custom finish. From custom, stand by blame too, and me protection blanc environment. And me protection blanc people, but blanc environment too. Also, one end, vous savez, life, suppose you know more cat kakai, eh? Okay? That's way, you know, one new something, blanc vanuatu, protection blanc fish. No, I mean, when something, we start blanc custom long time before. And blanc talem, say, you must respect them. Me think all same, me look, me pass leur. Where? Colossal, blanc bon marché, tabaco, yeah, you look. Full up line, bro, all man, he stop Salem. But opposite long man place, market, you look. Big for the line, bro, all blue box, yeah, bro, Salem fix. But please, think about all fish, bro, reef. You mean no mascaray everyone, but you mean no more cat. Coral reef, you know more clean, but you know more cat life inside of coral reef. That's why you may must think heavy, yeah. All rainbow fish, yeah, yeah. Man, no. Bro, Salem. Okay, that's why, egg too, emikut. egg emikut emia mi look for the people who like em egg, you know, one problem, and emi number one. And especially lol pigenini, eh, for me easy blancakai. And egg, you savez préparer me full up facile. You savez me game omelette, emi very easy, eh. And emia écoute, you stop with them on nut, on fish, on meat. You me no must forget em also many nut. Where you me cut, where you mani kakai, on nut, yeah, emi écoute. Emi quality blem, you all same meat, eh. After, no forget, you may got, I think you fall like savvy pity meal or sell on nut or you savvy kakai. Even on leaf, all kind cabbage. You may talk, not talk about too much, but you got full of kind. You savvy pity me when I'm kind now, you could you look at. Eh? And they're number one. That's why I'm not me want them to them small or sell or plate blow you me. Two, you may not take them any, or last one. Even you stop on town, it's easy no more, but you cut all small garden, eh? You must cut all small garden called the sapla house. Chouchou, it's grow easy no more. We multiply, we. Pumpkin, it take a more long line, but... But you say plant them some green onion, you say plant them one or two stambab or cabbage, we call the sap, and long island too. For one name, island, plenty time, all garden is far away, yeah. You must walk about how many kilometers before you get some garden view. Allez, long last minute, you tie two, you come back, long Sarah, you must cook them something. You forget them, long carem some leaf cabbage, or whatever. You got close up house. And you make them kakai good, long piginini, long go long school, tomorrow blame. You look, eh?
1: Yes.
0: Please, you recommend them tomato, something where you say green onion, tomato, can something all same. Plan them close up house, yeah. But you know, in small place, François is supposed to be a pig, he walk about, and me, I took voila. Bon, but you savez pity me, one em blow me game. 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Put him some small garden called the Saplon House, and Long Island too, me look all mama, far away, blanco long garden, and he come back to Savali, tight. And I suppose you can get an onion, we savez improve from. He make him caca, he more soap, and he more coot. He no really want la soup, but one kind, okay? But even with them taro, you say make them la soup, eh? You ground them taro, you put on water, suppose you got onion. Onion, emi good. Emi make them any kakai tasty, but you no got everywhere. Savez tremblant panem, too? Emi, yeah, he grow too, long ground blue yumi, eh, onion. Before, me sorry, Thomas, from before, he got all good for la cooperative lontana, long come back about town. And every week, si picare mi cam, all onion, all eye, all tomato, everything every day. 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But come back, no, développé, de, la name, no, small something, I call the sablon, improve un big one. And vitem taro, with them kumala, especially taro, you could blow make them, you ground them, you add them more water, and you make them more tasty, you add them onions, suppose you cut, green onions, suppose you cut, but you look. You savez make them itik, hein? And you same kakai no more, but you add them more water, for me sop little bit, especially long piginini. Okay, time you make them lap, you could, hein? And yeah, you know, talk about lo plaisir, for me, you fella, you savez finish. But lap, you savez stop lo. Plate where you make him one quarter and half. He cut all good for la lap too. Time you cut the underplum onion. Time you put to more tomato. Hey man, tasty, way tasty. You look, huh? You add them all small something where you make him tasty cook. Same time, he could help you. Onion, I'm number one. Lie, he kill him all warm. You look. Only cut work too. And I'm number one. Okay, that's the way. Emia now me want them tell him, no forget, plan them something called the sablo house. Me no tell him easy no more. Me cut all chouchou tigro taonia. Me fala y kakai, oui kakai. For me, ta mi stop lo produce, il full up ya. Chouchou. Allez, you savez make him itan, or you say make him lo salad, you look, I mean, still good. You had them anywhere. Okay. Emi tout Thomas. Emia now me tremble on me game, say, especially all piccanini, I mean, say, only want them kakai. From sometimes, because they look when something is dry no more, all same. Only no really interest, but suppose you had them one small something, it make them say. Only like them more. All bigger man too, eh? Suppose only test them, only look, say. Me remember Long Island, that's me stop make them some small something. With them la sauce. All man you run from. Well, la sauce, it mean him say, you put them you make them dans la poêle du boudou l'oignon, l'ail, you make them small tomato, small rotablem, make them la sauce. L'on one them you cut, you make them dans la poêle, you make them you mix him up, make them you hot. Loulou. Allez, la sauce tout, suppose you cut small flour, you put them small flour. First something, you put them loin. After you add them, one them you want them roasted, or same you put them onion with them lye. After tamis hot, you add them one or two big spoon of flour, you tan them, you make them well la sauce, you add them rota, you dry first time with them flour, and after you add them rota. And you make them when something it is small, blow you add them, blow any kind kakai. 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Ale one day mi find him some budget from you need him money blow you mi print him lo one book. And then now you mi make him road blow make him kakai. And lo book ya now you cut full up recipe with him local kakai no more. Thank you lo tito. Sorry mama ya he lose long time finish. But mi never forget him. And when I make like a big one, I make peanut. I make stuff teaching all people, but make them peanut butter. All same, but I cut recipe long book. Yes, that's the way I make long memorable hem. But inside, I cut full of recipe, but you use them yet long program, do you? Time I go dig him long internet, me find him one recipe where he call him omelette kakai blanc onyara. And omelette kakai, yeah, I me use them all packet noodle. Also called noodle, blue yumi yahweh. You meet them see good or no good. Only take them two packets and only cook them. After only mix them up with them all vegetable and only make them all same with them egg and you make them one omelette. That is, you put them all vegetable, blue, you everything, or saucepan. After and apple them, you add them all egg, no fire yet, you make them omelette. And then now only call them omelette kakai doniara. And you South Pacific Commission, oui. I find them recipe, yeah. Blo talem se, oli use them all packet noodle 5 minutes, yeah. Oli talem blo 8 people, oli take them 2 packet. Before oli mix them up with them 4 egg, 4 egg, green onion, 4 tomato, half chou, cabbage, half cabbage, blo China or island cabbage or Narafala something with green leaf, 2 packet noodle and 1 big spoon blo well. And then now, only make them. Only break them all egg. After, only kill them all egg. Only add them all green onion, cabbage, tomato, all vegetable. With them 2 packet blanc noodle. Okay? Only put them inside. Only no put them to fill a packet. Only put them 1 packet no more blanc noodle. Only mix them up. Allez, number two. Only make them water boil. Only add them number 2 packet blanc noodle. Only cook them 2 minutes. Tam elle look say all noodle all ready, all it take them out, et all it put them on first melange or they make them where you cut first packet blanc noodle long hem with them all vegetable. And after all you make them well he hot long fire, all it put to mix 5 minutes that inside, yeah. Après all you cover them up with them one cover, all you let go, he go 5 minutes, and after all you tan them. I can me tan on to for the side for omelette. And wow. After I put them on one plate, allez, on les kakai. And me look all same one cake, yes. Omelette, I mean, it tick, it look all same one cake. You savez, cut them on 8 slices. And me with green onion, I make them color. That's why I mean very easy, blow me game, eh? Only collect them all vegetable, after only take them out water, after only put them all vegetable with them all noodle inside the saucepan. And Tamia now formally mix them up with them egg. And you put them on saucepan, you hot, allez. One recipe where me find them, say with them all so-called noodle from some time you meet. All same you tell them. Noodle, Emia, you may have full of talk about all 5 minute noodle. But suppose you make them cook, you mix them up with them some more vegetable, mo some egg, ol sem lo recipe ya lo omelette. 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
0: 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Every something inside. Ma normal, on li like him, on li like him. 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Ok, ta soe ikatwe brovi berem. You must make him it tasty, quoi. And something where you adem, carotte, you savez adem green popo, where you sikrasem, hein?
2: Yes.
0: You savez adem pour something, chouchou de sikrasem. You know, kat carotte. Carotte, emi one vegetable, we mo cheap lo store. But one carotte, two carotte, you savez make him one good salad, hein? Tam you granem.
2: Yes.
0: Ok, you look, hein? That's the way you grab them and you put them inside. You make them one good falala soup. Allez, after you save them small soyuz, because you know enough bea thing, or time you put them to falala small packet with stuff inside, enough, yeah, lo test, eh? But you add them vegetable. Voilà. And you make them one good falala noodle or soup, parce que suppose the water you run, but you make them strong, eh? You look, eh? And they make good. And me healthy. And me one small example from Vanuatu, yeah. 5 minute noodle, and yeah, one blow top cacao blow town, yeah. I think even so, not a place, but not too much blow town. For me, quick, eh? They one can la soup all same too, quick, blow me game. And you add them any vegetable inside. Suppose you cut one white cabbage, come on, money, you put them inside.
3: 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Long help him you make him one good for a choice more decision long life long you, long stop healthy all time. Health program all same, he may important long save educate more inform him you long on different kind sick where he may stop affecting Vanuatu more plant a country around long world today. Think about good for a health long you, long make him right choice all time with him radio Vanuatu. Voice long you me.

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Selen Mary with Tim Lautano to a local string band. Nice for a number you meet to Haram Longa this time. Continue to stop listening come you meet to stop listening all get a selection blong music. All get a music bring me long this hour. So wherever place you stop tuning to him, you may be in Folem. He me health lifestyle disease program bring you me. Long this morning, and me sure say me been informative enough for you, your listeners. And while you stop tuning in, come by him to go ahead, long listen all get the music. 11 o'clock, bye bye. You me to come long follow him. News updates, please mute news team, long VBTC, and of course, 11:15 today, bye bye. You me to join a voice, long north program. Continue to listen to come. I'm to go ahead and listen to nice for a number long place. With them voice blong. I'll be analyzing with them song tight

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